0: Is expecting petrol prices to fall a little further in the wake of the Middle East peace deal. However, the group's Peter Khoury doesn't expect Canberra to extend the fuel excise cut.
1: So between now and the 1st of July, we're expecting, hopefully, these falls to hold.
0: Some good news on the way for mortgage holders today. The RBA is tipped to keep interest rates on hold for the first time this year. Employment Minister Amanda Rishworth has told Nine a drop in inflation will help the Reserve Bank with today's decision.
2: I would note that inflation has come down, but it's still too high than we would like.
0: The state opposition says it would introduce tough new laws targeting violence brokers accused of connecting organised crime groups with contract killers. Under the proposal, people who recruit criminals, source weapons or provide kill cars for serious crimes could face up to 16 years behind bars. Opposition leader Kelly Sloan says Sydney families want an end to gang violence. Eight people have died after a US Air Force plane went down in California, the B-52 crashing shortly after taking off from Edwards Air Base. And Grilled is being taken to court by the competition watchdog for allegedly misleading customers about a donation campaign. The ACCC claims the burger chain's 3-day Tuesdays campaign misled shoppers over the extent of its donations. It suggests the tree planting campaign was greenwashing, as its complicated terms and conditions meant only 4% of orders qualified for a donation.
3: Simple Minds are heading to Sydney this summer with special guest Gary Newman live at QDOS Bank Arena, February 20. Tickets on sale this Friday.
0: 95,000 fans are tipped to pack the MCG for tomorrow night's Origin 2. Blues 5-8 Mitch Moses says he's ready for the clash despite heading into it with an untested hamstring, while the Maroons are expecting a big game from Tino Fasua-Malaawi, who's rejoined Queensland camp following the death of his dad. Hooker Harry Grant has told NRL 360 it's been a tough time.
4: For us, it's good to have him back in amongst the group and get back into training tomorrow. And I know he's the ultimate professional that can, get himself right for Wednesday night.
0: And a couple of draws this morning in the World Cup. Belgium and Egypt wrapped up 1-1, while Cape Verde held Spain to a scoreless draw.
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0: Fine and sunny today, a top of 22 degrees, partly cloudy tomorrow and 22, mostly sunny for your Thursday and 23. 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
12: Good morning, Sydney. This is Higo. I know we all go a little bit crazy on the weekends, a little bit of retail therapy. So I thought I would bring someone in who knows about that. That is Adele. Will you be okay with your bills?
13: Yeah, but it doesn't mean I like paying him, mate. You should see how many shoes I bought last weekend.
12: Oh, went a bit silly?
13: You'd think I was Imelda Marcos. Should give him a shock when it crosses his desk.
12: Labutin's as far as the eye can see. Remind people the website where they can upload their bill.
13: Oh, yeah. thegoldwebsite.com.au.
12: That's it. Adele, thank you.
13: Nice one, Higo. Thanks.
12: I had that happen. They go way back. You can get your bill paid in the next 14 minutes, so you've got that time to upload it, get it paid by the Bank of Christian. Billy Joel, We Didn't Start the Fire. It's just great songs on Gold.

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0: Did you happen to miss out on getting your bill paid this hour by the Bank of Christian? Well, you probably did, but unless your name is Michelle.
1: I'm calling off to pay off your driver's license renewal.
2: Thank you.
1: My pleasure. So it's $228, Michelle. We will pay that off at the Bank of Christian.
2: That is amazing. Thank you so much.
1: I'm also going to send you a bunch of flowers.
2: Oh, that's too sweet.
1: Thank you. That's me. That's what they call me, Christian Too Sweet O'Connell. it's actually too much, a little bit more sour.
2: Thank you very much, Christian.
1: Too sweet. That's what they call me. Bye-bye.
2: Great work.
1: Thank you very much, Michelle. Bye.
2: Bye.
0: Now, we are going to pay another bill within the next half an hour, so if you haven't uploaded your bill, get onto that now. And I wonder who's going to be our next celebrity endorsement for the Bank of Christian straight after the news.
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1: We announced a pub that we're going to give the ultimate pub a reno to. It's called the Criterion Hotel. At the end of next week, it's the grand reopening, and we're taking the whole show up there. But we need a musical act, an Aussie icon. There was one name that came out above all the other names. Shannon Knoll.
4: G'day guys, Nolsey here. I'm going to come down to try and help you guys out at the Criterion next Friday.
5: See you there.
1: Nolsey is locked in. This is huge news. Shannon Knoll will be playing live at the grand reopening of the Criterion Hotel.
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7: 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In Sutherland, a breakdown on the Princes Highway, that's Acacia Road. It's affecting the northbound right turn lane on the approach to President Avenue. Building debris on Barrenjoey Road at Newport. The left northbound lane is blocked approaching Robertson Road. At Glenfield, traffic lights blacked out. Canterbury Road at Belmont Street and at Horsley Park, a burst water main on Walgrove Road. The southbound shoulder impacted approaching Redmayne Road. The M4 motorway between Mulgoa Road and Church Street, a 20-minute trip each way. Running out of hot water? 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That's City's latest traffic.
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9: Hey, I'm Sean Fraser. Mortgage holders are being told not to sweat on today's rates decision. Economists believe that the RBA will leave the cash rate on hold for the first time this year. A rate cut is completely out of the question, though, and could be for some time as inflation is still an ongoing problem, sitting at 4.2%, well above the bank's target range of 2 to 3%. Federal Labor claims it's doing everything it can to keep fuel fuel prices down. Despite tensions easing between the US and Iran, Aussie motorists are being warned petrol prices could remain high as the fuel excise wraps up at the end of this month.
0: As the government, we're doing everything we can. There's obviously been significant international developments, and of course we welcome the ceasefire, but recovery will take some time.
9: Employment Minister Amanda Rishworth on Nine there. Tomorrow's a big day for One Nation. Not only is it debuting its Fire the Liar campaign during the State of Origin, but Pauline Hanson's addressing the National Press Club. Barnaby Joyce telling Nine his leader is up for a grilling.
13: People will be out with steak knives. But, you know, we've got to present ourselves to the Australian people and, we've got to man up for the challenge. But you watch tomorrow. It'll be nothing like any other press conference. It'll be no prisoners taken by the lefties and everybody else.
9: And six young people have been arrested in Queensland for allegedly stealing a ute while a baby was inside. Police say the car was stolen from a driveway in Townsville yesterday afternoon. The thieves quickly returning the baby before driving off.
8: Simple Minds are heading to Sydney this summer with special guest Gary Newman live at QDOS Bank Arena, February 20. 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
9: A day out from Origin 2 in Melbourne, Nathan Cleary admits the Blues were not at their best during Game 1. The New South Wales halfback has told Nine they've been letting the Maroons into the game early and it needs to stop tomorrow night.
15: In the last three games have been down by 20 points early in the game, and it's just not good enough at Origin level. It's not good enough at NRL level, let alone Origin.
9: Meanwhile, the Blues attack has received a boost with Mitch Moses declaring he is right for tomorrow after sitting out Game 1. And no wins or losses at the FIFA World Cup today. Saudi Arabia and Uruguay drew one apiece. Belgium and Egypt played out a one-all draw, and there were no goals scored in the clash between Spain and Cape Verde.
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9: Fine and sunny today, a top of 22 degrees. Tomorrow, partly cloudy and 22. Mostly sunny on Thursday and 23. 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
23: G'day Sydney, this is Higo. It is really fantastic to have some celebrity endorsements coming in for the Bank of Christian. Now, ladies and gentlemen, Samuel L. Jackson, thanks for your time.
24: Hey man, pleasure to be here.
23: So what do you reckon is your most pressing bill at the moment?
24: I guess I'd have to say my pet food bill.
23: Sure, which ones in particular?
25: The goddamn reptiles.
23: Reptiles?
24: I'm sick and tired of these motherfucking snakes eating everything on my motherfucking plane.
23: Yes, I see what you did there, but can we just watch the language?
24: My bad, I'm sorry.
23: No, it's all right, I can tell you're passionate about this, but you can get your bills paid. You just gotta upload them.
25: Okay. Hey, hit me with that website I gotta send to.
23: Thegoldwebsite.com.au, take you about 2 minutes.
24: Hey man, thanks a bunch, I owe you one.
23: Hey, no, Samuel L. Jackson, thank you very much. Wild that you've had the time it's amazing. Hey, we're about 15 minutes away from getting another bill paid. Before that, Talking Heads and She Was, and now In Excess, Original Sin.
25: It's just great songs on gold, motherfucker.
23: You just couldn't help yourself, could you?
26: You might know of the original sin. You might know how to be with fire.

0: It's just great songs on Gold, and coming up in the next 10 minutes, I'm going to get you a song from the greatest band in the world, written by their bass guitarist, John Deacon. Now, this is a song, believe it or not, that was supposed to be about cowboys. You don't believe me? Here's John himself.
1: I'd always wanted to do something a little bit more that was disco-y, which was very uncool at the time. Luckily, in a way, it came out quite heavily, but I started it off with actually a completely different set of lyrics. It was all about cowboys.
0: The Queen song that was originally about cowboys is up soon here at Gold.
2: Hey, it's Christian from the Christian O'Connell Show. We are renovating an amazing Australian pub. This is called the Criterion Hotel. At the end of next week, it's the grand reopening. We need a musical act. We need an Aussie icon, Shannon Knoll.
3: G'day, guys. Knollsy here. I'm going to come down to try and help you guys out at the Criterion pub next Friday. See you there.
2: Knollsy is locked in. So he's going to do a couple of his songs. Also, he's up for doing a cover version.
4: Maybe it'll be a cover of a cover. Horses.
2: What about Nutbush?
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2: Shannon Knoll doing Nutbush? There's a song, really, that I think could bring this all together.
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2: Pete, can you speak to Shannon's people today? How do you feel about doing a cover version of Bob the Builder?
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0: song was originally supposed to be about cowboys. Wild, isn't it? It's the greatest band in the world with just great songs on Gold. And Wake Up on the Bright Side of the Dial with the Christian O'Connell Show.
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26: 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In Mount Druitt, emergency roadwork underway. The Great Western Highway just past Carlisle Avenue. They're blocking the left eastbound lane. Building materials are being cleaned up at Newport. Barrenjoey Road is closed northbound between Seaview Avenue and Coles Parade. Campbelltown, there's a medical emergency on Campbelltown Road. The left southbound lane blocked approaching Queen Street. And at Horsley Park, a burst water main, Walgrove Road southbound near Redmayne Road. Traffic lights are blacked out at Glenfield, Canterbury Road at Belmont Street. 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That's Sydney's latest traffic.
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29: Good afternoon, I'm Chandra Llewellyn with the latest. A sigh of relief for mortgage holders. Today, interest rates are expected to be put on hold when the RBA meets. It would be the first time this year that rates haven't increased. The nation's big motoring group isn't expecting Canberra to continue its fuel excise cut into July. That relief shaved around 33 cents a litre at the Bowser. But Peter Corey from the NRMA says there's no case to extend it further.
30: Based on what we're seeing today, the fact that prices have been falling steadily for the last week and a bit, and the expectation is if this peace deal holds and the strait opens, they'll fall even further. Given all of that, we don't think the government is going to extend based on what they've been telling us.
29: The consumer watchdog is taking legal action against burger chain Grilled for allegedly misleading its customers about a tree planting promotion. Dina Cascotley from the ACCC says it significantly overstated the donations it would make.
31: Every burger purchased on a Tuesday towards the planting of trees. In the period of the promotion, over 5 million burgers were bought on a Tuesday, but only around 4% of those purchases qualified for a donation by Grilled.
29: And British teens aren't impressed. Their government is set to follow Australia by banning social media for under 16s. This girl has told the BBC she was averaging around 9 hours of screen time each weekend.
32: You're going to have a lot more time to fill. And what will you do?
0: stare at a wall.
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29: Updating sport, Blues forward Payne Haas says he's pumped being back in Origin camp. Haas missed game one through injury, but is back for tomorrow night's second clash at the MCG. Haas has told NRL 360 he's looking forward to getting out there.
1: Obviously, I'm very excited. Obviously, watching from afar was a blessing as well. And to play now in this special ground and play at MCG, I just can't wait.
29: Meantime, Reece Walsh form slump doesn't have the Maroons worried ahead of Origin 2 and has been backed by his captain to be the side's secret weapon. And Australia's preparing for its second T20 Women's World Cup clash. The Aussies will line up against Bangladesh tomorrow.
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29: Mostly sunny, heading for a top of 22 in the city and the west. Partly cloudy tomorrow, 22, and right now it's 19 in Penrith. Wake up on the bright side of the dial with the Christian O'Connell Show. 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
10: Hello there, Tony Tenaglia here this afternoon. Welcome to Totally 80s, an hour full of awesome 80s songs like this one. Do you recognise this? I can't wait to play this song. That's all I'm giving you. I'm not going to give you any more. We are going to play that song in our Totally 80s triple play in around 15 minutes' time, and we will also give away tickets to see Simple Minds. They are celebrating five decades of music with an Australian tour early next year. 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But to kick off Totally 80s, Belinda Carlisle, Heaven is a Place on Earth on Gold. Just great songs.

0: the only one right now thinking, what a totally 80s triple play. I'm not dissing anything we've had in the past, but come on, this one was awesome. Melissa Manchester, you should hear how she talks about you. Bronski beat, hit that perfect beat. And Sly Fox, let's go all the way. This is Totally 80s on Gold. You got Tony Tenaglia this afternoon. I've got a guy coming up who did something as a 16-year-old that, well, let's just say there's a lot of 16-year-olds today would not do this. Or maybe it's just my kids.
1: I got home from school and I decided that I was going to call RCA Victor in those days. And I put on a fake Italian accent and I said, I have a good boy. And I got an audition with RCA. I played all the instruments and I came home and I told my dad that I got a record deal.
0: You're going to find out who that guy is within the next 10 minutes here on Totally 80s.
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0: Hi, Australia. It's Money for Nothing. Wrapping up today's Totally 80s on Gold. Just great songs. It is back tomorrow, folks, from midday. We will do all this again. You've got Tony Tenaglia this afternoon. You know, there is something happening on this radio station that is getting this response from you.
1: Oh, my God. Thank you so much. Oh, my God. That's amazing. Thank you so much.
2: Oh, my God. That's amazing. Thank you so much.
1: Oh, my God.
0: I wonder what could be getting that response. Financial relief is what's getting that response. The Bank of Christian is going to open next hour, and I'm going to tell you shortly how you can get a bill paid.
3: We announced a pub that we're going to give the ultimate pub a reno to. It's called the Criterion Hotel. At the end of next week, it's the grand reopening, and we're taking the whole show up there. But we need a musical act, an Aussie icon. There was one name that came out above all the other names. Shannon Knoll.
4: G'day guys, Nelson here. I'm going to come down to try and help you guys out at the Criterion next Friday.
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3: Knowlesy is locked in. This is huge news. Shannon Knoll will be playing live at the grand reopening of the Criterion Hotel.
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24: 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Newport, building material closing northbound Barrenjoey Road between Seaview Avenue and Coles Parade. Grey Stains, a truck crash closing southbound Grey Stains Road at Merrylands Road. Sydney M1 travelling up to Newcastle and the Central Coast, Horsley Park. First Water Main, that's affecting southbound Wargrove Road approaching Redmayne Road. No problems, the M1 off the Princess Highway heading down towards Wollongong and the Illawarra. 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That's Sydney's latest traffic.
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27: Hey, I'm Jess Kennedy. Cops are appealing for public assistance after a business was targeted in a firebombing in Sydney's Inner West. Emergency services were called to a Concord West business last night following reports of a fire. Cops later finding several devices had been detonated. A crime scene's been established where large amounts of shrapnel, believed to have originated from the improvised explosive devices, are being examined. A community in Sydney's east has rallied behind a young mother who was bitten by a shark. 35-year-old Leah Stewart's in hospital and has undergone multiple surgeries after the incident at Coogee Beach on Saturday. Local member for Coogee, Dr. Marjorie O'Neill, says the event last night was an opportunity to gather and support her.
28: It will be a time where people want to have a very public conversation regarding our response to sharks, but that was not last night. Last night was really about ensuring that our community has the support that they need.
27: The nation's peak motoring group isn't expecting Canberra to continue its fuel excise cut into July. That relief's shaved around 33 cents a litre at the Bowser. But Peter Curry from the NRMA says there's no case to extend it further.
29: Based on what we're seeing today, the fact that prices have been falling steadily for the last week and a bit, and the expectation is if this peace deal holds and the strait opens, they'll fall even further. Given all of that, we don't think the government is going to extend based on what they've been telling us.
27: And British pop icon Bonnie Tyler has woken from a coma in Portugal. The singer suffered a heart attack last month following surgery complications.
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27: Starting off with some World Cup action, a shock as Spain drew 0-0 with Cape Verde. Belgium drew 1-1 with Egypt and Saudi Arabia drew 1-1 with Uruguay. And the Maroons are expecting a big game from Tino Fa'asuamalawi in Origin 2 tomorrow night. Fa'asuamalawi rejoined the Queensland camp on Sunday following the death of his father. Maroons hooker Harry Grant has told NRL 360 it's been a tough time for Tino.
30: You know, pretty raw and emotional circumstances and, you know, for us, it's good to have him back in amongst the group and, you know, get back into training tomorrow. And I know he's the ultimate professional that can, you know, get himself right for Wednesday night.
27: When a child is in hospital, Ronald McDonald House gives their family a community of support, warm meals and a place to rest. Because when a child is sick or injured, family stays. Blue skies reaching a top of 22 degrees in the city. Partly cloudy tomorrow, 22. Mostly sunny Thursday, 23. Right now it's 19 in Penrith. And wake up on the bright side of the dial with the Christian O'Connell Show. 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
0: On gold.
4: 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How does that sound? Now, I know he wants to pay a bill within the next 20 minutes. So hurry up and upload that bill now, okay? Here's your Rhythmics and Sweet Dreams on Gold. Just great songs.

0: Gotta love a bit of Barnsley on the radio, hey? Jimmy Barnes, River Deep, Mountain High on Sydney's Got 101.7. Just great songs. The Criterion Hotel in Hellerton is getting a $250,000 makeover. Now, once that's done, we have to launch this new look pub. And it's been confirmed that Shannon Knoll is going to be the entertainment for the night. Now we just need to decide what he's going to sing. Christian's suggestion, Bob the Builder.
1: So you got the lyrics. Bob opens up with Bob the Builder. Can we fix it? Bob the Builder, yes we can. Now, original lyrics. Scoop, Mark, Dizzy and Rolo 2. Lofty and Wendy join the crew. We replace that with King Richard, Cyclone, and all the other people who've worked really hard on it.
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1: 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Pete, can you speak to Shannon's people today? How do you feel about doing a cover version of Bob the Builder?
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0: is Gold, John Henley with the Boys of Summer. You got Tony Tenaglia this afternoon. I have got an absolute treat coming up for you next hour. The Spice Girls Wannabe. Now, there's one line in the song that we need an answer to. It's this bit here. Zigga zig out. What does that mean? Do you know? We're going to find out if you're right about 30 minutes time. Mel C is going to spill the beans and we're going to play Wannabe by the Spice Girls.
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20: 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Horsley Park at Burstwater Main. Walk over and approaching Redmayne Road, southbound. Greystanes, a truck crash closing southbound. Greystanes Road between Merrylands Road and Watkin Trench Parade. Newport building material closing northbound. Barrenjoey Road between Coles Parade and Seaview Avenue. No problems, the M1 up to Newcastle and the Central Coast. 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
23: Hi, I'm Jess Kennedy. Cops are investigating a firebombing at a beauty clinic in Sydney's Inner West overnight. A crime scene's been established at Concord West, with officers finding three devices had been detonated on the footpath outside the business. Superintendent Christine McDonald says investigations are underway.
24: What I can say at this early stage of the investigation is that they do appear a basic level device. Minor damage was caused to the business and we have no reports of any injuries.
23: Two men have been charged following an alleged carjacking in Sydney's southwest. Police say a 22-year-old was collecting e-bikes around the Wylie Park area when he was threatened and assaulted by a group. The men entered the van and forced the French national to drive to nearby Cornelia Street, where they allegedly bundled him into another car before they were stopped. The Prime Minister is backing the timeframe for passing controversial tax reforms. That's despite concerns of an inadequate consultation process. Anthony Albanese says he's determined to give people the reform that's needed.
25: We know that more was needed, and that is why our reform is aimed at boosting supply as well as giving young people a fair crack at getting into their first home.
23: Meantime, the PM also says the matter of extending the fuel excise cut beyond this month is under consideration, though he hasn't given much information, quickly pivoting to welcoming the Iran-US ceasefire. And Linkcraft is the latest retailer to announce the closure of its bricks and mortar stores.
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23: A blow for the Panthers and the Blues, with reports Casey McLean will miss a month of footy. He strained his quad while training with the Blues over the weekend and has since been replaced by Mark Nwikunituasi. It's understood he could even miss Origin 3. The draws continue with the World Cup, with New Zealand and Iran wrapping up Day 5 action with a 2-2 finish. Earlier, Spain was held to a shock 0-0 draw against Cape Verde, while Belgium and Egypt and Saudi Arabia and Uruguay both finished with 1-1 draws. It comes exactly 68 years to the day. There was also 4 draws on the one day, which is the most of all time at a World Cup. And there's reports Collingwood is looking to sign Lions star Lachie Neale. He's off contract after this season.
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23: Blue skies reaching a top of 22 degrees in the city. Partly cloudy tomorrow, 22. Mostly sunny Thursday, 23. Right now, it's 20 in Penrith. And wake up on the bright side of the dial with the Christian O'Connell Show. 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
0: paint on gold.
1: You got Tony Tenaglia this afternoon. Now, if we were to pay a bill today for you, which one would make the biggest difference in your life right now? Would it be your credit card bill, groceries for a month, mortgage repayment, car payment? Which one would free up some cash for you and just give you a little bit of financial relief right now? I want you to find that bill, take a screenshot, and then upload it to thegoldwebsite.com.au, and then wait for a call from Christian. That call could come at any time. So look, if your phone starts to ring and you think, I don't know that number, I don't know who that person is, answer it anyway. May not be a scammer, someone trying to sell you something. It could be Christian to say, I've got some money for you. The Bank of Christian is open for business. Christian could be helping to pay your bills at any time. Here's Michael Jackson and Bad on Gold. Just great songs.

0: Last of the People and Pumped Up Kicks on Gold. Just great songs. Tony Tenaglia this afternoon. Now, when the word Sweden is mentioned, I bet one of the first things that comes to mind is IKEA. Volvo? What about the Swedish chef? Okay, maybe that's more the Muppets. But musically, I mean, if we're talking about Sweden, which artists come to mind? Number one would be ABBA. Yeah, for sure. Roxette, Ace of Base, Avicii? I'm going to play one of those guys for you next here on Gold.
1: Hey, it's Christian from the Christian O'Connell Show. We are renovating an amazing Australian pub. This is called the Criterion Hotel. At the end of next week, it's the grand reopening. We need a musical act. We need an Aussie icon, Shannon Noll.
2: G'day, guys. Nolsy here. I'm going to come down to try and help you guys out at the Criterion pub next Friday.
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1: Nolsy is locked in. So he's going to do a couple of his songs. Also, he's up for doing a cover version.
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1: Shannon Noll doing Nutbush? 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

0: Just great songs. This is Gold. You're getting ready for the drive home. And please do it with Jonesy and Amanda. Tuesday today, which means it is Tin Hat Tuesday. And they're going to be after your conspiracy theories and stories. And they're also going to be joined by Dr. Carl, who's got a few that he's going to share as well. Jonesy and Amanda coming up next.
1: I'm paying your bill.

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18: 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In Newport on Barrenjoey Road, it's closed off northbound between Seaview Avenue and Coles Parade due to emergency roadworks. In Mount Tomar, Bellsliner Road near Rainbow Ravine Road, a truck's broken down, congestion here each way. Truck and car collision through Eastern Creek on the M4 approaching the M7. It's westbound, lane 1 out of action. Drop your speed to 40, prepare to merge. Mascot car and motorcycle collision southbound Botany Road just passing King Street. Greystanes, a truck crash. Greystanes Road is southbound on the approach to Waylands Road. 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That's Sydney's latest traffic.
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22: Hey, I'm Jess Kennedy. A crime scene's been established in Concord after a business was firebombed overnight. Cops have found several devices have been detonated, causing damage to the outside of the business, and have seized large amounts of shrapnel. There are no reports of injuries. The Prime Minister isn't giving much away when it comes to extending the fuel excise cut beyond this month. Anthony Albanese says it's under consideration, but quickly shifts to welcoming the US-run ceasefire.
23: We'll give consideration to those matters. The peace deal in the Middle East, we welcome. We welcome the fact that the MOU has now been signed.
22: The local member for Coogee stands behind a permanent ban on drones to be lifted in the wake of a shark attack which has left a young mum in hospital. Leah Stewart's been bitten while swimming between flags at Coogee on the weekend. Marjorie O'Neill says she supports shark-spotting drones, which are usually not allowed due to its close proximity to Sydney Airport.
24: Quite ridiculous that CASA hadn't previously lifted the ban on the eastern suburbs beaches. We should absolutely be able to fly drones at the eastern suburbs beaches between 30 and 50 metres.
22: Grilled is facing court action over claims it overstated the environmental benefits of a popular burger promotion. The ACCC is accusing the restaurant chain of misleading customers by suggesting every burger purchased on a Tuesday would help fund tree planting. And there's hope British pop icon Bonnie Tyler will make a full recovery after waking from a coma in Portugal. The singer suffered a heart attack last month following complications from surgery.
21: Take on whatever the weekend throws at you. The all-new Toyota RAV4. Long live recreation. Oh, what a feeling. Toyota.
22: Blues forward Payne Haas admits they need to address their slow starts in Origin games. Queensland ran out to a 20-0 lead in Game 1 before the Blues ran them down. Game 2 gets underway in Melbourne tomorrow. Melbourne Storm second rower Eli Katoa is determined to return to rugby league. The 26-year-old Tongan international sitting out the NRL season after copping 3 head knocks before and during a test against the Kiwis last November. Katoa was soon rushed to hospital for emergency brain surgery. And plenty of draws in the World Cup today. Iran and New Zealand wrapping up day 5 with a 2-2 finish. Earlier, Saudi Arabia and Uruguay and Belgium and Egypt clashes ended with 1-1 draws.
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22: Blue skies reaching a top of 22 degrees in the city. Partly cloudy tomorrow, 22. Mostly sunny Thursday, 23. Right now, it's 22 in Penrith. And wake up on the bright side of the dial with the Christian O'Connell Show. 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

0: Gold. Hello there. It's Jonesy the Amanda driving you home. We're just having some spirited debate about one of the segments in the Fast Five Riff Raff. It's a riff. Allow me to take the controls for a minute there, Ryan. Yeah. This is a riff. Highway to Hell.
1: It's a good riff, but it's not the only riff.
0: This is a riff. Welcome to the Jungle.
1: That's not a riff.
0: That this is a riff. Face-melting riff.
1: No, the riff is the bit that is the recurring moment in a song.
0: This is a riff.
1: That is a riff.
0: Okay, so just so we're all on the same page.
2: I've got another one. This is a riff.
3: Crazy tasty. We're the sweetest snack for you.
0: Sweet.
1: That's a mid-riff. Well, we are playing Riff Raff.
0: No, we've already done that.
1: We've already done it.
0: Let me do the DJ stuff. Play the intro to
4: the Fast Five.
5: How fast can this thing go?
6: Faster than the speed of light.
7: Jonesy and Amanda.
0: Do all the talenty bits.
1: All right, Brendan, I appreciate it. How many digits are in the number 1 trillion, Jed of Kingslake?
8: How you going, guys? Hi. I reckon it's 13.
1: How many?
8: 13.
1: It is. 13. It's 13. That's a 1 and 12 zeros. Mm-hmm. And we realise that Elon Musk is the world's first trillionaire.
0: Good news for you, though, Jed. You are closer to Jeff Bezos in the billionaire stakes than he is to old mate.
1: But we shouldn't forget how rich Jeff Bezos is, so we don't lose sight of how much money these people actually have.
0: Jeff has got, what, 89 billion?
1: I think, no, 848 billion or something like that.
0: Phew.
1: I'd hate, give or take a billion. You know, I have trouble with my zeros, which is why I have trouble at telephones. And I said that small boy from Grafton Public School had pledged $18 gazillion. Sorry, everyone.
0: What year was the first iPhone released, Jed?
8: I believe that was 2007.
1: It was.
0: Yeah, 2007. Sam Pang stars in the new. This is for question five, Jed. Sam Pang stars in the new comedy series Ground Up. It follows the creation of what new AFL team?
8: I believe that's the new Tassie team.
0: It is. The. Do you know their name?
8: Yeah, Tassie Tigers.
0: Oh. Wow.
1: It's the other Tassie bits.
0: Yeah.
1: Sorry, Jed.
0: Paula's in Frankston.
1: Hi, Paula.
9: Hi.
1: They are a Tasmanian team. They're not the Tassie Tigers. What are they?
9: Tassie Devils.
1: Yeah,
0: the Tassie
1: they
0: Devils.
1: Are.
0: I was in Hobart and I walked past their merchandise shop.
1: What'd you get?
0: I didn't get anything. I'm not a supporter.
1: What a fascinating story.
0: I got to tell you, I love
1: their... I saw a shop.
0: I love their logo. It looks really good.
1: What is it?
0: It's a little Tasmanian devil, you know.
1: Like, well, I feel like I'm seeing
0: Remember
1: it.
0: The Warner Brothers one? Not yeah. So it's enough to encroach any copyright
1: right, okay.
0: deal, but it looks menacing enough because
1: okay.
0: that's what you need. It's hard to name a football side. You look at it. Like, you look at the Swans. When do they come up with the Swans? Because the Swans aren't really, high Swans.
1: No, they're big on the carbs.
0: You know,
1: they like the bread.
0: And New Guinea, they were working with their new one. They got the Chiefs, but they toyed with the Papua New Guinea crocodiles.
1: And weren't they going to call them the Predators?
0: The Predators.
1: No. They tore anklets.
0: The Predators, that just doesn't work. Congratulations to you, Paula. You have won the jam pack. It's all coming your way. An unlimited 12-month Amaysim plan. 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
9: Score. Thanks, Jonesy and Amanda.
1: Paula, you are welcome.
0: That's textbook listener feedback, Paula.
1: Coming up in the next half hour, we are going to touch on some of the things that I find amusing about the FIFA World Cup, not the scores or what teams are playing each other. I'm going to talk about some of the outfits that I've loved and some other bits and pieces as well.
0: And before we get into Tin Hat Tuesday, why don't we get Dr. Carl on?
1: Let's do
0: Maybe we can run a couple of conspiracies by him. Actually, you know, maybe Dr. Carl has a conspiracy theory.
1: Hope he's got a hat.
0: That's coming up on Gold.
7: 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Yeah. And HR nervous. 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
11: 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A truck crash from earlier. Still seeing delays in each direction with a contraflow condition. Expect some intermittent closures too for vehicle salvage. Liverpool, Hume Highway, Elizabeth Drive, van breakdown southbound. Emergency roadworks in Newport. Closing Barrenjoey Road northbound between Seaview Avenue and Coles Parade. We've got delays for the M4 motorway westbound past the Cumberland Highway. It's a backlog after an earlier truck and car collision approaching the M7 in Eastern Creek. All lanes here are open. The Suttons' three-day end of financial year clearance ends Sunday. 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Search suttons.com.au. That's Sydney's latest traffic.
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0: Gold, it's Jonesy Banda driving you home this Tuesday afternoon. Someone has taken umbrage at my comments about Prince. We're doing riffraff in the Fast Five. It's to identify the riff of a song. I would just like to say I have no problem with Prince. I love Prince. I worship the table of Prince. But in the segment riffraff, I think the riff from Cream, his song, is not as good as other riffs that we could have used.
1: But this competition isn't what's got the best riff. It's what song is this by guessing it by the riff.
0: I was just dressing down a younger colleague, Jim Y. Rye,
2: yes,
0: for selecting that. And I just thought, oh, you could have used Purple Rain. That's a smoking riff from Prince.
2: Well, you do the quiz yourself. I'm out.
1: I'm out too. Well, I've had it.
0: Well, you can't even give any feedback anymore.
1: Because I want to talk about the FIFA World Cup. What about this? I'm going to give you some information. It's going to be stunning to you. Are you ready to hear it?
0: I love it.
1: Apparently, anyone who has beaten Turkey has gone on. Thank you, Brendan, grow up. Anyone who's beaten the Turkish football team.
0: Yeah, or Turkey, as they like to say.
1: The Turkey football team has gone on to win the World Cup.
0: No way.
1: 1954, West Germany beat Turkey twice.
0: Yep.
1: Went on to win the World Cup. 2002 World Cup, Brazil beat Turkey twice.
0: Yep.
1: Went on to win the World Cup.
0: Can I just bring
1: Australia in, beat Turkey once. Yep. It's going on to win the World Cup.
0: Can I bring in Jem Y. Rye? He's our resident soccer expert.
2: Look, this sounds good to me. Turkey's a great team, so to beat them, you know.
0: Yeah, that's a big deal.
2: It's a massive deal.
0: Oh, well, this is great.
2: We can do it. Why not?
1: We can do it. Let me talk about some of the incredible outfits the teams are wearing. I'll tell you who caught my eye. The Congo. Let me show you those incredible outfits.
0: Oh.
1: They look amazing.
0: I'm a bit disappointed they're standing side by side. I was kind of hoping they'd be in a Congo line.
1: I dare you to tell, don't laugh, Ryan. I dare you to go and tell them that. Because look how strapping and fabulous they look.
0: I'm not saying they're not
1: strapping. They're wearing black suits.
0: Yep. They look good.
1: With an animal, like a leopard pelt across their shoulders.
0: It's like in Coming to America.
1: Was he from the Congo?
0: I think they were from the Congo.
1: But they also are carrying these big bags made from this same leopard pelt. They look so powerful and so incredible, so cool. This is their first appearance in 52 years at a World Cup.
0: Wow.
1: And they are dressed to impress. I liked watching the Australians, who look terrific in their suits, getting off the team bus before the first game.
0: What were our suits? Something from Kelly Country?
1: Yeah, obviously. They wore them to their sixth form formals and they're wearing them again now. These really nice suits here. You've got Exhibit A in front of you.
0: Oh, okay. They're down the bottom.
1: They look like those sort of, all the suits those young men wear, they're kind of tapered.
0: Yep.
1: And
0: they look like real estate agents.
1: They're carrying what looks like little toilet bags, as if they've got their shaving and their toothpaste in there. And like, that's what they were carrying, these
0: like a little tote
1: bags.
0: Bag.
1: But what I find fascinating, the reason I've mentioned the bag is that I've got some footage here of the French team landing. They're in their casual clothes, but look at their handbags. They're not man bags. They are full, what I would say, women's handbags.
0: That guy, it looks like he's holding his wife's handbag.
1: Well, that looks like a giant Chanel handbag, a really big one. The other guy looks like he's carrying what looks like a Birkin, which is a very lusted after women's handbag. It's not like they're carrying funky luggage.
0: Yeah.
1: They are actually carrying handbags.
0: How much are they worth?
1: Oh, thousands and thousands and thousands of dollars. Some of those Birkins, you have to go on a waiting list to get one.
0: To get one.
1: There's one.
0: Because Indiana Jones, he had a satchel.
1: Yeah. This isn't a satchel.
0: There's nothing wrong with having a satchel.
1: This is not a satchel. But I saw one guy online who's just kind of outraged, this Englishman, about what the French and what the modern footballer looks like.
3: Anyone see the France team turn up to World Cup with their handbags? Handbags, yes, you're right. Erling Haaland also, the big Viking. Dad, Alfie Haaland, was out battling Roy Keane and his son is turning up to a World Cup with a handbag. I have never felt further away from football than I have in this World Cup. This World Cup is the most commercialised whitewash shower of I have ever seen. Every single thing about it is fake. I can't resonate with any of them. When we came home from the World Cup in the 90s, Gazza, beer in hand, big plastic strapped on his chest. Every single one of us went, I can see me in that guy. Name one footballer you can see yourself in anymore.
1: All I know is after Australia that Congo is my next favourite team.
0: I would like to see him come off the plane in a line, though.
1: I'll let you put that to them.
0: Dr. Carl is going to be joining us next on Gold.
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7: 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Runtime for the M4 motorway. It's about half hour westbound from the tunnel exit to M7 after an earlier crash has cleared off. We've got a contraflow condition through Greystanes Road near Waylands Road following a truck crash earlier today. Expect some intermittent closures as well for a vehicle salvage. A van's broken down in Liverpool Hume Highway on the approach to Elizabeth Drive southbound. Emergency works in Newport Barrenjoey Road. It's closed off northbound between Seaview Avenue and Coles Parade, and traffic on the M5 building west at Heathcote Road. Dry July starts soon. 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That's Sydney's latest traffic.
8: 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We announced a pub that we're going to give the ultimate pub a reno to. It's called the Criterion Hotel. At the end of next week, it's the grand reopening, and we're taking the whole show up there. But we need a musical act, an Aussie icon. There was one name that came out above all the other names. Shannon Knoll.
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0: Oh, Jonesy kind of likes.
1: Does he?
0: He does.
1: He can rack right off.
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0: long-term advantage. And I think it's part of a bigger problem, which is the lack of trust in our society and the government. And so that then leads on to a lack of trust in science, because that's an easy target. And so in the United States, having been free of measles for 20 years, they're now finding, thanks to their anti-vaccination programs, that they're getting minor clusters of measles, which have led to small outbreaks, which have led to big outbreaks. And the current thinking is that if they do nothing, and in other words, don't do any more vaccinations, this will turn into a full-blown epidemic of measles across the USA, and many more people will die, and it's totally preventable. Mm. So I think it's due to a lack of trust in institutions. And then you're saying, who's driving it? Well, people who will benefit from it. And in many cases, it's just simply, I want to get some money from you from buying my newsletter, or I want to get some clicks, or I want to get more likes. That's as simple as that in many cases.
1: I'm a product of the generation of measles. I had measles, but then I got vaccinated for it as well back in the 70s, and it was pretty rife. I'd hate to see that come back again.
0: But give me one of your favourite conspiracy theories that one of your listeners has come up with, and I'll see if I can address it gently.
1: Oh, okay, so this is Rob. Rob is a regular to Tin Hat Tuesday. So he says that the Alcatraz escapees were actually the NASA astronauts that went to the moon.
2: Michael Collins was known as Frank Morris. Mm. Armstrong was known as Clarence Anglin. And Buzz Aldrin was John Anglin.
3: And why did they change their names, Rob?
2: Because they are the Alcatraz escapees.
3: They escaped from Alcatraz to become astronauts?
2: They were given a pardon if they would join in and comply.
3: But what about all the training for years they would have had to do?
2: To do what? To go where?
1: And then the penny drops.
3: Penny drops. He thinks they went nowhere.
0: And so the only people you can get who will accept this money are people from Alcatraz, like an out-of-work actor wouldn't do it?
3: You make a good point.
1: You make a very good
3: someone
1: point.
3: From Home and Away. So could have been them.
1: You could have had Ray Maher, Flamin' Moon.
0: That one, I'd need to see some of the evidence for it. And evidence for me is not a YouTube video. So in my various careers, I've done a little bit of research, and it takes about a year and a half to learn how to do research, not just simply watching a YouTube video at 3 o'clock in the morning.
1: There it is.
3: Rules me out.
1: You always give us the spades of sense on our show, and we always enjoy having you on. Dr. Carl, thank you.
0: Thank you. Peace, love, mung beans.
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5: 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Travel on the M2 motorway, slowing westbound passing Macquarie Park after an earlier incident. Runtime's 25 minutes from Lane Cove Tunnel getting towards Windsor Road. We've had a crash in Wentworthville, southbound Cumberland Highway at Darcy Road. Greystanes vehicle salvage operation, Greystanes Road near Marylands Road after a truck crash earlier today. Newport, Barrenjoey Road closed northbound between Seaview Avenue and Coles Parade. And looking to the M4, it's pretty busy westbound at Homebush Bay Drive. 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
8: Hey, I'm Jess Kennedy. Good news for homeowners, with Reserve Bank leaving interest rates on hold. Following three consecutive rate rises just this year, it's left the official cash rate at 4.35%. Cops are appealing for public assistance after a business was targeted in a firebombing in Sydney's inner west. Emergency services are called to a Concord West business last night following reports of a fire. Cops later finding several devices had been detonated. A crime scene's been established where large amounts of shrapnel, believed to have originated from the improvised explosive devices, are being examined. Two men are in custody following an alleged carjacking. They're accused of assaulting a 22-year-old man and forcing him to drive two separate vehicles before they were stopped in Sydney's west. The consumer watchdog is taking legal action against burger chain Grilled for allegedly misleading its customers about a tree planting promotion. Gina Cascott-Lieb from the ACCC says it significantly overstated the donations it would make, as well as the environmental contributions.
9: Every burger purchased on a Tuesday towards the planting of trees. In the period of the promotion, over 5 million burgers were bought on a Tuesday, but only around 4% of those purchases qualified for a donation by Grilled.
8: And Steven Spielberg is riding high at the Aussie box office, his latest flick Disclosure Day raking in the most cash on its opening weekend. It made $3.7 million, followed by Obsession with $2.75 million.
7: Take on whatever the weekend throws at you. The all-new Toyota RAV4. Long live recreation. Oh, what a feeling. Toyota.
8: Blues forward Payne Haas says he's pumped being back in Origin camp. Haas missed game one through injury, but is back for tomorrow night's second clash at the MCG. Haas has told NRL 360 he's looking forward to getting out there.
10: Obviously, I'm very excited. Obviously, watching from afar was a blessing as well. And the play now in this special ground and play at MCG, I just can't wait.
8: The UFC president says there'll never be another event at the White House after yesterday's fight. The organisation says despite the success of the so-called Freedom 250, it was too expensive. And day five of World Cup action's wrapped up with Iran and New Zealand on a 2-2 draw.
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8: Blue skies reaching a top of 22 degrees in the city. Partly cloudy tomorrow, 22. Mostly sunny Thursday, 23. Right now, it's 22 in Penrith. And wake up on the bright side of the dial with the Christian O'Connell Show. 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
0: Have you noticed lately the government seems to be right on with all these like TV ads and safety messages and things like that? And breaking news on the 27th of July, every phone in Australia will sound a loud test emergency alert.
8: This just came up on my phone. So on the 22nd of July, every single smartphone in Australia will have a loud emergency alert. It'll be able to sound an immediate loud siren to all mobile devices, phones, smartwatches, tablets. It'll override silent and do not disturb mode. It'll reach every phone with an active SIM. I've seen your phones.
0: Mm.
8: And may reach those without as well.
0: Yeah, and they're testing.
8: At 2 p.m.
0: I was reading this. So in Western Australia on Friday at Goomorling, 12 o'clock on Friday, they're going to test it there. Then Tennant Creek this Thursday at 10 a.m. Then Kooya Beach, Newell and Wonga Beach in Queensland. That's today. Actually, they've already had it. They had it at 2.
8: Mm.
0: Liverpool, it'll be Wednesday at 4 p.m. Queanbeyan on Sunday.
8: So these are just where it's being tested.
0: Yeah, and Geelong on Thursday at 2 p.m.
8: So that's just
0: Port Lincoln on Saturday.
8: That's the testing. But
0: at 11 a.m.
8: All of us are going to have that happen on the 27th of July at 2 p.m. Eastern Standard Time.
0: Do we know what it sounds like, the thing? Jeremiah Rice waving his hands around.
19: I found what the siren will sound like.
0: It
19: will go like this.
20: Crazy tasty.
8: Oh.
20: We're the sweetest snack for you.
8: We're trying to give serious information.
0: Dancing fruits.
8: Trying to give serious information.
19: All right, no, actually, this is for real. Sounds like this.
8: Okay, that'll do. We can't frighten people.
0: I'd rather the dancing fruits.
8: That's what it will sound like. Do not be alarmed. It's only a test.
0: To what end?
8: I don't know. Okay. To alert us to Delta's new album? I don't know.
0: To what end? Well, there you go. I hope we've helped you be informed.
8: Coming up next, we've been talking a bit about some of the stories around the FIFA World Cup, and it seems a lot of the players are trying to use their personal brand for messaging, for health messages, for social, for mental health messages. The captain of the American team has a very interesting backstory and is using it to help kids. It's a brave man who put his hand up to this. I'll tell you what his story is next.
0: I'm intrigued. Also, break out the alfoil. It's Tin Hat

0: Gold, it's Jonesy and Amanda driving you home. I don't think we have to fix the tin hat as AHA are fading out. I don't think that matters so much.
1: I think we
0: You're waving to, no. around. You were actually waving around that we've got to read some PEP. What's it called? What was the protective stuff you used to wear during the pandemic?
1: Condom?
0: No.
1: PCP?
0: Not PCP.
1: What's PCP?
0: That's a drug. That's angel dust.
2: PPE.
1: I love
2: PPE.
0: PPE.
1: I was out of it most of the time.
0: You should have said, Amanda, you're just going crazy.
1: Well, this is
0: as
1: the
0: if
1: thing.
0: There's asbestos in this room.
1: The thing is, we have to wear our tin hats every time we talk about this.
0: Yep.
1: Otherwise, Jenna, our social media person, puts the imagery on social media and we just look like nut jobs talking about it
0: Jacinda,
1: if we don't have our hats
0: the
1: on.
0: The executive producer of the show said, you look a little unhinged when you talk about this without a tin hat.
1: So here
0: she
1: we are with
0: a grown-ass woman that manages this show and has a child and a husband and a mortgage.
1: I have a couple of conspiracy theories to get the ball rolling. These are ones that have crossed my desk this week.
0: You don't even have a desk.
1: Do you remember Timothy McVeigh?
0: Oh, yeah.
1: He was the Oklahoma bomber. He has been executed. This is what it says here. They told me he worked alone. Well, they told you he worked alone. They told you the Oklahoma City bombing was domestic terrorism with no loose ends. They told you photos don't lie. But what if the man they executed wasn't the man that they arrested at all? So they've put his face side by side with Special Agent Paul Whipsapal, a federal law enforcement officer. And apparently, people have analyzed the telemetrics, if that's a word, of their faces, and have decided they're the same person. Different names, different identities, same face. Coincidence, it says here, or a swap they hoped you'd never notice. And you think, well, what's the point of it? And they say, it's just there's no stream media is asking the big question. What else are they sliding past us while you're looking at the flag?
0: Okay.
1: Yeah, that's one.
0: Right.
1: How about this one? This woman from Brazil has predicted something extraordinary. She's a soothsayer. She is a spiritualist. She's a clairvoyant. And she has said that something extraordinary is going to happen in Miami on the 24th of June during a match. Here's one guy describing it.
3: Have you heard about this prediction from a Brazilian psychic claiming that something massive is about to happen over a major sporting event on June 24th? Her name is Vo Bahiana, and she's saying that on that date, a UFO mothership will appear over a major sporting event in Miami. And in that moment, we'll have undeniable proof that we're not alone in the universe. Proof that interdimensional, extraterrestrial, alien beings are here. She's also claiming that her vision showed her that 700 people from attendees to players will be taken up into this craft and they'll be told that they have a role in saving humanity.
0: Oh. Imagine the craft comes over, these people go up, and you're down there going, hang on, I can do stuff.
1: What would your special skill be to save humanity?
0: I could like put some John Mellencamp on.
1: I can start a fire by rubbing two Amex cards together.
0: What are you going to do? You'll walk straight into the intake of their rocket ship.
1: You know what?
0: And get blown up.
1: They are saying it's going to be during the Brazil versus Scotland match. I might abduct Sam Heughan from Outlander.
0: Okay.
1: I'll just take advantage of all the Scottish people being there. So anyway, that is another prediction that Vo Bahiana has predicted that 700 people will be sucked up into the mothership.
0: Tin Hat Tuesday is now in session.
1: If you have a conspiracy theory you'd like to share with us, please let us know.
0: We'd love to hear from you. No judgment here. 13:55:22 on Gold.
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6: 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Greystanes, we've got a truck crash. Greystanes Road, New Wayland's Road from earlier today. Contraflow condition is in place for a vehicle salvage operation. Northbound traffic is heavy back around Gipps Road and Prospect Highway is a busy alternative. Greystanes for the M4 motorway. Two-car collision here. Westbound shutting the right lane just near Greystanes Road. Expect those queues all the way back towards James Roos Drive at least. In Ranwick, Allison Road at Darley Road, a bus and motorcycle collision to southbound lane shut. Hume Highway, Strathfield, a breakdown eastbound at Centenary Drive. 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That's City's latest traffic.
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0: Gold. Hello there. It's Jonesy and Amanda driving you home. It is Tin Hat Tuesday.
1: Do you believe in that the world is flat? I don't know, eh?
0: You know what my favourite one is?
2: Tell me.
0: At the moment, Australia isn't real. We're all actors. You, me, Gem Y Rai, we're all actors.
2: If someone was going to play you, I think they'd do a better job.
0: Oh, I think Mr. Hunky Pants is playing me.
2: Have you seen the one that pandas aren't real? Because they're improbable. And they were never painted in Chinese history until the 1940s.
0: Oh, I've seen.
2: As if they didn't exist before then.
0: What was that cartoon book that had pandas in it?
2: Before the 1940s?
0: I'm thinking of
2: Baba. The person acting you is confused.
0: Baba. I'm thinking of Baba with the elephants. Remember Baba?
2: Baba.
0: Now, what's the matter with you? Alpha's on too tight. Anyway, Tin Hat Tuesday. You can join us, jonesydemanda.com.au, or call us. 13:55:22. Look who's here.
2: Oh, it's Rob.
0: It's Rob.
3: To do what? To go where? To do what? To go where? To do what? To go where? To go where? To go where?
0: Oh. Rob comes with his own intro now.
2: Hello, Rob.
0: Hello, Rob.
3: How are you?
0: We are very well,
2: mate.
0: What
2: have you got for us today?
3: Oh, I've got a couple conspiracies. You can choose.
0: Okay, I like this.
3: Artemis 3.
0: Yep.
2: Is that the one that recently went to the moon? Is that one of our options?
3: Yes.
2: Yeah.
0: Okay.
3: Or either Artemis anyway.
0: Yep.
3: Bigfoot.
0: Yep.
3: Right. Or Project Ishmael.
0: Let's go.
2: What's Project Ishmael? You have to give us more information so we know what we're choosing.
3: Project Fishbowl.
2: Right, what's that?
3: That was a joint venture between America and Russia. They were shooting missiles out into the atmosphere to try and penetrate the impenetrable barrier.
0: Right. So we're in a dome.
3: Well, it's not really called the dome. It's called the firmament.
2: And who's put that in place?
3: It's an electromagnetic field which can't be penetrated.
2: But who controls it?
3: The creator.
0: Okay. Well, anyway, I think I've heard that.
2: That's enough information.
0: I want to go to Artemis. What's your vibe on Artemis? Can I choose that adventure, Rob?
3: Have you checked out the launch? Yeah. Have you seen the footage?
0: I have seen the footage, yep.
3: Yeah. Why is there four cable car or box carts, right, at the exact launch time, coming down on a 45-degree angle on cables, exactly four of them.
0: So just before it takes off, there's a...
2: They all escape in a shopping trolley, is that what you're saying?
3: It's at the exact time of the launch. As the rocket's taking off, right, four cars or box carts, right, come like flying foxes, right? Yeah. So they come down off the launch pad, right off the top of it, right, on cables... On a 45-degree angle down to the ground.
2: But I'll have to have a look at it. But there is a lot of equipment that does have to release for the rocket to head into space.
3: No, that were the four astronauts that were on there.
2: I know what you're thinking.
0: But it's not the catering truck, is it, Rob? Dropped off the space food sticks.
3: Well, the thing is, you know, the spacewalks and all that.
0: Yep.
3: Out in space. Yeah. Right.
0: Yeah.
2: Yeah.
3: It can't happen. Because the thing is, the astronauts would blow up like pufferfish because there's no atmospheric pressure holding their bodies together.
2: No, but that's why they have spacesuits on, Rob. The spacesuit does that work for them.
3: Yeah, but what holds the pressure on the outside of the spacesuit then?
2: Holds the pressure.
3: Ah.
2: No. Rob, that's what the spacesuit does. Yeah.
0: Well, we're not space food. Space food.
2: Well, I'm not yet. We're not space food sticks yet.
0: I would kill for a space food stick, Rob.
2: Rob, my head hurts and thank you.
0: We'll talk to you next Tuesday. We had someone else, but they've gone. They were just there. They've gone.
2: We've got more calls. 13:55:22 if you'd like to share your conspiracy.
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5: 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We're looking at a runtime over 50 minutes from Homebush to Eastern Creek now, with a crash on the M4 motorway in Greystanes near Beresford Road. A bus and motorbike crash in Randwick to Allison Road southbound at Darley Road. Car and motorbike collision in North Narrabeen, Wakehurst Parkway. It's approaching Wimbledon Avenue. Queues here each direction, but it's about 4Ks on the approach eastbound to the site out of Oxford Falls. In Greystanes, vehicle salvage for Greystanes Road near Merrylands Road with contraflow condition and some pretty heavy areas surrounding. 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
6: We announced a pub that we're going to give the ultimate pub a reno to. It's called the Criterion Hotel. 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But we need a musical act, an Aussie icon. 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Shannon Knoll.
7: G'day guys, Nelson here. I'm going to come down to try and help you guys out at the Criterion next Friday. See you there.
6: Knowlesy is locked in. This is huge news. Shannon Knoll will be playing live at the grand reopening of the Criterion Hotel.
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0: Who carries change with them these days? I don't know I even had that. Michelle?
1: I'm just going to say, what's the go with Elon Musk? Honestly, is he an alien or not, really? He's saying that he wants to take people to different planets in the world. I think he really wants to take them home, to be honest. He's a billionaire man.
0: Michelle, would you know
2: go,
0: what?
2: Michelle, would you go with him to his alien planet?
1: Maybe.
0: Michelle, that
2: would
0: sounds
2: Would you be his baby mama? Because everyone else has been.
1: Yeah, why not then?
0: Oh, okay, you can give it a go.
2: Yeah, give it a go.
0: Wouldn't it be great if we got Michelle knocked up by Elon Musk?
2: Tenth caller through.
0: Talk about your talk about your story arc right there.
2: And you'd have to call it Thrangiops or something like that.
0: Michelle, thank you.
2: Thank you, Michelle.
0: You are perfect for this segment. And thank you for all your calls. If you'd like to join us, you can go on Facebook if you want.
2: You can do anything
0: Amanda,
2: you like.
0: Leave a message. 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
22: 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M for motorway, we've got all lanes back open westbound in Greystanes near Greystanes Road after a two-car collision. Still expect some very lengthy delays back towards a tunnel exit in Homebush. Car and motorcycle accident Penrith Parker Street at Stafford Street. Northbound traffic has now been shut. A southbound right turn lane also closed off. We've had a car and motorcycle accident clear for Wakehurst Park Parkway, North Narrabeen, and another one, Ramwick Allison Road. Delays are trying to ease up. B double truck crash, Currajong Hills, Bells line of road. 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That's Sydney's latest traffic.
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25: Hey, I'm Jess Kennedy. A relief for mortgage holders, with the Reserve Bank deciding to keep interest rates on hold at 4.35%. It follows three consecutive rate hikes this year. RBA Governor Michelle Bullock says it doesn't mean further hikes won't happen in the future.
26: Today's decision does not rule out further tightening in monetary policy if that is what is required to bring inflation down. In making its decisions, the board will be focused on the data and what that suggests about the outlook and risks.
25: Emergency services have been called to Shelley Beach after reports two swimmers were in distress. An ambulance chopper was called to the scene in Manly this Savo, eventually taking a man in his 40s to hospital in a serious condition. Cops are investigating a firebombing at a beauty clinic in Sydney's Inner West overnight. A crime scene's been established at Concord West, with officers finding three devices had been detonated on the footpath outside the business. Superintendent Christine McDonald says investigations are underway.
27: What I can say at this early stage of the investigation is that they do appear a basic level device. Minor damage was caused to the business and we have no reports of any injuries.
25: The Weather Bureau has locked in an El Nino for the Pacific Ocean, meaning a drier and warmer winter. And Tom Holland and Zendaya have made a rare red carpet appearance in Spain. The celebrity couple, reportedly now married, wore matching black outfits at the event for the new Spider-Man movie, Brand New Day.
24: Take on whatever the weekend throws at you. The all-new Toyota RAV4. Long live recreation. Oh, what a feeling. Toyota.
25: Bradman Best is back for the Knights, where they go head-to-head with the Dragons on Friday. He's been off with a hamstring injury, with Fletcher Hunt now sliding to the bench. Origin reps Kalen Ponga and Dylan Lucas have been named to back up and will be monitored on Thursday. The draws continue at the World Cup, with New Zealand and Iran wrapping up Day 5 action with a 2-2 draw. Earlier, Spain was held to a shock 0-0 draw against Cabo Verde, while Belgium and Egypt and Saudi Arabia and Uruguay both finished with 1-1 draws. It comes exactly 68 years to the day, where there was also 4 draws on the one day, which is the most of all time at a World Cup. And there's reports Collingwood is looking to sign Lions star Lachie Neale. He's off contract after this season.
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25: Clear, heading for an overnight low of 13 degrees in the city. Partly cloudy tomorrow, 22. Mostly sunny Thursday, 23. Right now it's 21 in Penrith. And wake up on the bright side of the dial with the Christian O'Connell Show this week. 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
33: Man, I hate this. Cracks me up.
30: Maybe you should lay off the moonshine.
34: Jonesy's always knocking Amanda.
35: It's so easy.
34: Amanda always knocking Jonesy.
35: I'm done.
36: Stick it in the guts, Barry.
0: Dads will appreciate this. Dad jokes may help strengthen father-child bonds, research shows.
1: What's your favourite dad joke? Or do you want to give me more science?
0: It's pretty much one of those clickbaity stories, blah, blah, blah. I'd say a joke to your kid, your kid will love you and buy you a gift.
1: Oh, sounds amazing. When you explain the science, I understand.
0: Yeah, this doctor has said that it is good because it brings out a camaraderie between the dad and the offspring.
1: If the camaraderie is,
0: Yeah, even if you've got that. What's your favourite dad joke?
1: Do you want me to go first?
0: Have you got one?
1: My favourite dad joke. Here it is. Why can't you give Elsa a balloon?
0: Why can't you give Elsa a balloon?
1: Because she'll let it go, let it go. Do you feel bonded now?
0: No.
1: What's yours?
0: How do you get four elephants into a Safeway bag?
1: One at a time.
0: Take the F out of safe and the F out of way.
1: There's no effing way.
0: Don't swear, Amanda.
1: Well, we haven't bonded in any way.
0: Ryan is looking at me in a avuncular way.
1: Well, he can't spell. He's got no idea what that joke says.
0: Coming up, Instagram is here. Also, Wayne Carey. Have you seen what Wayne Carey has said about Mitch Brown's outfit at the recent AFL Hall of Fame black tie event?
1: Has he clothing shamed him?
0: He said something, but it was a black tie event and Mitch has worn a sleeveless outfit. So I don't think Wayne's sort of going on about Mitch's lifestyle choices, but what he chose to wear. It's something we should talk about at any rate. That's coming up on Gold.

0: Gold. Hello there. Jonesy and Amanda driving you home this Tuesday afternoon. Down to the pub, Batman.
1: The pub test.
2: Pub test.
1: Does not pass the pub test.
2: Pub test.
1: Pub test. Does it pass the pub test?
2: Pub test.
3: Yeah, the pub test.
1: Doesn't pass the sniff test. Stop it. It's not helpful.
0: Today, black tie. Does it pass the pub test?
4: I'm looking at the picture.
0: All stems from Mitch Brown.
4: I'm looking at the picture that Mitch Brown wore to the Hall of Fame, the AFL Hall of Fame. He's an ex-player. He's a legendary player. But this is what I find extraordinary. That Tim Watson has reportedly questioned whether Brown
0: another former player
4: should have been allowed into the room. I'm looking at the,
0: he's a bit old. Tim is a lot older, so
4: this is
0: he's from the era of no shirt, no service.
4: This is a very stylish outfit that he's wearing here, and it's a see-through-ish top, but it's not like a singlet.
0: Yep.
4: It is sleeveless, but the sleeve goes right to the edge of his arm with a silk tie around the neck. If that had a jacket on, that would be the most stylish outfit in the room. He doesn't have the jacket on. I don't know whether he wore a jacket or not.
0: You go to the Arias.
4: That's an acceptable outfit.
0: Guy suggests Sebastian wearing a suit with no shirt on underneath. That's what guy does.
4: That's what girls wear as well.
0: But I'm not doing that.
4: But that's okay. It doesn't suit you. But why is there an outrage that this is worn to the Football Hall of Fame? But I think, like,
0: because all sorts
4: of all the young boys, like my son goes to events and they all saying, oh, black tie. And he doesn't wear a tux. He doesn't do that. So he wears a shirt and a tie, and that's his version of that. And that should be enough. He's 23. He shouldn't have to own a tuxedo.
0: Because back in my day, we had to dress up for everything. You know, you get on a plane, you had to dress up.
4: In a tux.
0: In a tux, yeah. We did. We look like little Von Trapp children.
4: We are much more casually dressed than we used to be.
0: I know, but is that a bad thing? What I'm saying is, what happened? You go and see at the opera or something, and you go along and it's a black tie event and someone shows up in a Metallica shirt.
4: But that's not what this is. He's not wearing casual clothes.
0: Because he's put thought into this.
4: He's put thought into it. He looks incredibly handsome, incredibly stylish and intentional. This is a designer outfit.
0: A younger perspective in Gem Y Rye.
5: Yeah, I like the creative outfit. I think it looks good.
0: The last radio awards, I just remember you holding an unfeasibly large glass of cider.
5: Yeah.
0: I can't remember what you were wearing.
5: I was wearing a tux with a bow tie, but I almost wore a velvet suit as well. So that's like a little bit different too.
4: That's right.
5: Yeah.
4: And that would have been absolutely acceptable, as I'm sure it was on this night at the football.
0: Sure.
4: It's because he hasn't worn sleeves, which ironically, as you say, is what he wears in his job every day.
0: What do you think? 13:55:22, black tie. Does it pass the pub test on Gold?
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8: 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There's been a number of car and motorcycle accidents across the afternoon. The most recent, Sydney CBD, a north and southbound lane shut, College Street approaching Park Street. Another one in Penrith, Parker Street at Stafford Street. Expect lanes out here each direction. Into Newport, Barrenjoey Road has seen one lane reopening northbound between Seaview Avenue and Coles Parade following emergency roadworks that was closed off earlier. B double truck crash, Currajong Hills for Bell's Line of Road. M4, a struggle westbound towards James Roos Drive. Get into Harris Farm and get value with values like their brown onions, now $2.25 per kilo. Excellent value, will keep well. And Thursday at Harris Farm. That's Sydney's latest traffic.
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0: 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Would you like to play 1355 22? 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
0: 10 questions right for you now. 60 seconds on the clock. You can pass if you don't know an answer. We'll come back to that question if time permits. You get all the questions right. Happy days. $1,000.
5: Could be the best day of your life winning $1,000. You can turn it into $2,000 by answering a bonus question, but it's double or nothing.
0: Carly has joined us.
5: Hi, Carly.
6: Hello.
0: What's going on in the world of Carly?
6: Not much. Just cooking dinner.
5: What are you having?
6: You guys? Just leftover KFC. Not very healthy, but...
5: Yum. Are you reheating it in the microwave or the oven?
6: No, the oven. You've got to go the oven.
5: Yeah, otherwise it gets too wet,
0: doesn't
5: it?
0: Do you actually cook leftover KFC? It just feels like, you know, just you heat it.
5: Sounds like you're judging.
0: I'm not judging, Carly. Goodness me, I would
5: Sounds
0: never
5: delicious.
0: Judge.
5: I wish I was there.
6: That's preheated.
0: It is. And when it comes back, it's good.
6: It is.
5: Carly, here we go. Let's get on to see if we can win you some money so you can buy it for two nights in a row.
6: All right. Thank you.
0: It's party time at Carly's house.
5: 10 questions, 60 seconds. If you're not sure, say pass because we might have time to come back, all right?
6: All right.
5: Carly, good luck. Here we go. Question one. What does L-O-V-E spell?
6: Love.
5: Question two. How many millilitres are in a litre?
6: 500.
5: Oh, blocks. It's 1,000.
0: 1,000, Carly.
6: Damn it.
5: Rats.
0: I think we distract you with the KFC.
6: No.
5: Well, I'm now hungry. Nervous. I'm hungry, so you've done something
0: I love
5: for
0: those
5: me.
0: Breasty bits. You know, do they still just do the tendery bits?
5: I don't know.
0: Yeah, they're good.
5: I know. They're good. Yeah. Enjoy it. Carly, we're a little bit jealous about what you're having for dinner, and thank you for playing.
6: All right. Thank you.
5: Thank you.
0: Carry on, Carly. In the meantime, the pub test is coming up. Black tie. Does it pass the pub test? Your calls on gold.
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8: 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We've got a pedestrian down in Balcombe Hills, Windsor Road and Parsonage Road. We've got a breakdown in Campbelltown, Finarellan Road, travelling eastbound towards Blaxland Road. In Prospect Highway, the westbound on-ramp to the M4, a car's conked out. Meanwhile, on the M4 motorway, extensive westbound delays coming out of the tunnel following some earlier incidents. Sydney CBD, College Street approaching Parker Street, current motorbike crash, a lane shut north and southbound, and into Currajong Hills, Bells Line of Road, a B-double truck crash here near Stone Terrace. Get an additional $2,000 cash back on top of existing EOFY offers across select Nissan variants this Thursday till Saturday only. 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That's City's latest traffic.
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10: Hi, I'm Rana Hussain. Australia is preparing for its second T20 Women's World Cup clash. The Aussies will line up against Bangladesh tomorrow. New Zealand take on Sri Lanka tonight. Kaylee McEwen isn't locking in her future past the 2028 LA Olympics, but admits a home games in 2032 would be appealing. The swimmer will defend two backstroke crowns when she heads to the Com Games next month. And American Madison Keys takes centre court at the German Open tonight.
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0: okay.
1: Yeah, people think you're underdressed.
0: No, because it's the Arias. But then...
1: But this is football when you have a Hall black of tie Fame. No one's saying that this is Surgeon of the Year. You have to dress in tuxedos. Well,
0: but then again, what does that stop? So Surgeon of the Year...
1: Yeah, should be allowed to dress as a clown.
0: Say
1: not
0: someone
1: in surgery, maybe.
0: Someone comes in dressed... Is that... And this is what Chloe points out. Like, Mitch has put a lot of thought into this outfit. It's not like...
1: He's not being disrespectful.
0: It's not like Daryl Braithwaite of Melbourne Cup when he just walks on with his shirt from the garden. Yeah. This is... He's put a bit of thought into the outfit... And she goes on to say, it's 2026, men do not have to spend the rest of eternity dressed like middle managers attending a corporate awards night.
1: Some people I know would say it's sad to see the end of black tie and formal attire. Others are saying, who cares? Turn up, look great, who cares? So black tie, does it pass the pub test?
2: I reckon that it's about time things moved along. A whole other world is coming along, and I think as long as you're looking smart, I think that's heaps. That's good.
3: It doesn't cut it. We're starting to lack class in society, and I think a tuxedo or a man's suit, I don't think anything looks better than a man in a tux or a suit.
4: A black tie affair is an opportunity for anyone to show their style. I think it's a fantastic idea. It doesn't matter if you're young or old. If you're out there, you're not on the catwalk, you're at an event and you're dressing to the nines, so to speak.
5: I think they really have to evaluate what exactly black tie means, because a lot of people these days, they go for formal but not black tie.
6: I think black tie for women as in men can take different forms of style, but I hardly think two middle-aged men who have off-field discretions of their own should be throwing shade at somebody else.
7: You can bury those bloody things. The most useless piece of male wear I've ever heard. I hate ties, period. Black, white, pink, I don't care what colour it is.
0: No ties for you.
1: No ties for that man there.
0: No. Well, you know, maybe that's our pub test tomorrow. Ties. Do they pass the pub test?
1: Well, who knows what we'll have tomorrow. Actually, I do know what we're going to have tomorrow for TikTok Tucker.
0: Oh.
1: It's a martini.
0: Yay. Oh. Okay.
1: Martini with a twist.
0: Right.
1: I won't tell you what the twist is or you won't turn up for
0: Please
1: work.
0: Tell me.
8: Righto, you two. That's
0: Oh, there's
8: enough.
0: No time.
1: What a shame.
0: We will be back again tomorrow. JonesyDemanda.com.au if you would like to register, perhaps to play Instagram or perhaps to play Fast Five.
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7: 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It's a pleasant 21 degrees this afternoon, but we can't let this warmer weather fool us. 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
9: 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Into Castle Hill, a car and pedestrian incident has closed off Windsor Road northbound between Maringa Road and Parsonage Road. Queues are very heavy through the area. In Bringelly, the Northern Road, Bringelly Road, traffic lights flashing. We've got delays on the M4 motorway westbound through Minchin Bridge due to a crash approaching Archbold Road overpass. Into Campbelltown, breakdown eastbound Narellan Road at Blaxland Road. An earlier breakdown's now cleared from the Carl Expressway southbound heading off the Sydney Harbour Bridge into Circular Quay. It's Travel Tuesday at Flight Centre. Save up to 71% on a four-night Osaka stay from $325 per person. Today only, book at flightcentre.com.au. That's Sydney's latest traffic.
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12: Hey, I'm Jess Kennedy. The Treasurer is pleased with today's decision by the RBA to leave rates on hold. All board members agreeing to keep the official cash rate at 4.35%. Jim Chalmers says, as expected, the war in the Middle East and the fuel prices had a direct impact on inflation.
13: The end of this war can't come soon enough. Australians have already paid a really hefty price for this conflict on the other side of the world, and there are more costs and consequences to play out in the long tail after this.
12: A man's been taken to hospital in a serious condition after being pulled from the water unconscious at Manly this afternoon. Emergency services are called to Shelley Beach after reports of two swimmers in distress. Two men have been arrested as part of investigations into the movements of police killer Desi Freeman. Police believe he travelled into New South Wales during his time on the run after shooting two police officers in Victoria last year. The arrests were made after search warrants were carried out across both states. The NRMA isn't expecting petrol prices to fall a little further in the wake of the Middle East peace deal. However, the group's Peter Curry doesn't expect Canberra to extend the fuel excise cut.
14: So between now and the 1st of July, we're expecting, hopefully, these falls to hold and prices to fall a little bit more at the Bowser.
12: And there's hope British pop icon Bonnie Tyler will make a full recovery after waking from a coma in Portugal. The singer suffered a heart attack last month following complications from surgery.
11: Take on whatever the weekend throws at you. The all-new Toyota RAV4. Long live recreation. Oh, what a feeling. Toyota.
12: Blues coach Laurie Daly is hoping the squad can secure another win during Origin Game 2 tomorrow night. The New South Wales side won the opener despite a slow start. Daly says the boys are prepared.
15: I want what's best for New South Wales. I want the boys. I want the boys to win. I want to win. I want them to win. And I want the fans to win.
12: Plenty of draws in the World Cup today. Iran and New Zealand wrapping up day five with a 2-2 finish. Earlier, Saudi Arabia and Uruguay and Belgium and Egypt clashes ended with 1-1 draws. Meantime, Tunisia has sacked their head coach just one game into the World Cup. They've released a statement confirming ex-Nottingham Forest manager Sabri Lamouchi has been axed.
16: When a child is in hospital, Ronald McDonald House gives their family a community of support, warm meals and a place to rest. 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
12: Clear, heading for an overnight low of 13 degrees in the city. Partly cloudy tomorrow, 22. Mostly sunny Thursday, 23. Right now it's 16 degrees in Penrith. And wake up on the bright side of the dial with the Christian O'Connell Show. 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

0: Christian O'Connell's show. Write down then, signs you're an adult. For me this week, the joy of just hitting that button, unsubscribe. These dull newsletters, updates, that one-click unsubscribe is a joyous thing to do.
1: Sometimes it's nice to really treat yourself to go on a bit of an unsubscribe spree.
0: Yeah, and sort of knock just over 5 or 10.
1: Yeah. That's nice.
0: Yeah. The other thing yesterday, I had to try and get something online, and I wouldn't let me check out as a guest. So you got to do that whole thing of like coming out with a new password, verifying the email.
1: Oh, yeah. Making an account.
0: I'm trying to buy something from you guys. Make it easy yes, for me.
1: Yeah.
0: Do you know what I was buying?
1: What?
0: Macadamia nut butter.
1: No, not worth an account.
0: Signs you're an adult.
1: What? Signs you're an adult, though.
0: You've Googled, and that's a healthy nut butter.
1: Dads love Maccas.
0: I do.
1: My dad is obsessed with macadamia
0: nuts. I've got the actual whole ones in a jar, and now I've got the butter form as well.
1: Every time he goes up to Byron or something, goes
0: it's
1: to that
0: a, it's a Byron company yes. I get them from. Yeah. They're the dealers. All right, Rhea, what's the sign you're an adult?
1: Mine's a signs you're an adult, and I was just thinking it's also maybe signs you're an Asian, because it's, I'm insisting.
0: Signs you're an Asian adult?
1: Signs you're an Asian adult,
0: okay,
1: actually.
0: Fine, okay, it's a little side project you're doing, is it?
1: My signs you're an Asian adult is that I now insist that people take off their shoes before they come into our house.
0: Oh, you don't just need to be an Asian. You can't just claim that.
1: Yeah, that's
0: lots of dollars make people do that.
1: But in particular Asians, there's very few Asian households that will let you come in with
0: no,
1: shoes.
0: No, you're full Asian if you'll swap it over to some kind of slipper.
1: Slippers, yes, yes, yeah.
0: You know what they do at the bowling alley?
1: Yes,
0: you know, they got the, what size are you? You look like a 9. 9.5? I'll give you a 10 anyway. For those ones you get at hotels.
1: At the hotels,
0: my
1: yes.
0: wife keeps them. Not for guests when they come in the house, but for anyone who stays over.
1: Well, maybe your wife's Asian.
0: I'll check. It'd be a really big surprise after 20 years. Plot twist. All right. Pete, what's the sign you're an adult?
2: For me, it would be just that I guess I made myself a meal the other night, and I'm a big, I will not waste a meal whatsoever. But I thought, this is crap. You've done a terrible job. It was Kung Pao chicken, and I just threw it out. Oh, you know nice. What? I just didn't care because it was my wasted food. And I, as I said, I grew up, nothing can be wasted, and it just felt so good doing it myself.
0: Yeah, there is a job just giving up. But then what did you do? Get takeaway?
2: Yes, I did. I got Uber Eats, which was totally nice. Because nice. I'm also an adult.
0: It takes so much effort to make a meal for one.
2: It really yes. does.
0: At least when there's two of you, you're gifting somebody else a meal as well.
2: Mm.
0: They might give you feedback going, thank you for making this. This is nice. When it's just one of you, the amount of calories at the end of a long day it takes to prep the meal, and then you've got all the cleanup
1: the
0: as well.
1: The cleaning is the worst, because at least if there's two of you, one of you cook, the other one cleans.
0: That's
1: but,
0: the, yes, oh, that's the honor system.
1: Yes.
2: Thank you so much for reminding me that I'm alone. I really appreciate that as well, so thank you.
1: Signs you're alone.
0: Signs you're alone. Signs you're alone. So it signs you're an adult, signs you're an Asian adult, signs you're a pommy adult, and signs you're alone. Hey, cooking for one can be fun. Christian, signs you're an adult. I used up all my lavender essential oil trying to de-stress. Not sure it worked, but don't worry. Already brought a second bottle. Listen, I mean, I am, Rio, this studio has always got some fresh fragrance. I have at least 10 different essential oils.
1: It's like you're some sort of oil merchant.
0: Yeah.
1: Every time I come in, there's different notes, different smells. Is there a method to the madness? Or is
0: of course there is. Of course there is. Like I'm like a one-man human apothecary.
1: You actually are.
0: No, my daughter was back from university at the weekend. Ruby is in her last week at university. She finishes this Friday. Do you remember the emotion of my wife and I dropping her off at uni 3 years ago?
1: Yeah, in Canberra.
0: It's gone. Oh. She finishes this Friday.
1: In my head, that's last year.
0: Yes. So anyway, she's back over the weekend. She's got these big final exams. She's very, very stressed. Suddenly, behind her, it's like I'm anointing her at a religious ceremony. I'm dousing her in peppermint oil. She's like, God, Dad, I'm the age now where you need to ask permission. It's peppermint and rosemary, actually. It's two blended together for concentration and focus.
1: Beautiful.
0: If she gets a great mark, that's on
1: it's
0: me.
1: Peppermint.
0: 100%, it's on me.
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4: 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We've got all lanes back open through Castle Hill, Windsor Road between Marinda Road and Parsonage Road after its earlier northbound closure from a car and pedestrian incident. Still expect some delays around the site. North Sydney, Warringah Freeway, heavy southbound towards the Harbour Bridge due to a crash. Bringelly, the Northern Road, Bringelly Road, lights on the flash. We've got a crash northbound coming up the Hume Motorway into Bardia as you pass Campbelltown Road. Looking sluggish still for the M4 motorway westbound through the tunnel exit in Homebush heading out towards Silverwater Road. It's Travel Tuesday at Flight Centre. Save up to 71% on a four-night Osaka stay from $325 per person. Today only. 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That's Sydney's latest traffic.
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0: Christian O'Connell Show. The opening game of the World Cup for the Socceroos and the incredible 2-0 win against Turkey. Almost 5 million of us watched the opening game. I don't know if it's just me being a soccer fan, but I can feel that I think the country surprised just how good the team were on Sunday.
1: Definitely.
0: This yesterday made me angry. This is what the Americans on TV are saying about us and the Socceroos. Don't want to be an
2: American idiot. United States will play Australia in Seattle, boys. Grella, how's that?
3: Layup. I love Australians.
4: I go look at their team. I don't recognize any players. It's like, what are they drinking over there? Because they got no shot of doing anything at the World Cup. They're the weakest team in the group.
5: This is an average team by any measure, and certainly not a great team.
6: Australia, for me, are last. Not much quality going into the World Cup.
7: I'm not backing down. I will say, we thought you guys were the easiest team in the top two.
8: Thanks for coming, Aussies, and your smug coach. You can get back on the Qantas airplane and head back home.
7: I've had a lot of Australian teammates as well. But I'll tell you, if we can't beat them, we shouldn't go to the World Cup.
1: Wow.
7: If USA can't beat Australia in a football match, stay home.
9: In the U.S., you got like 6-7 players, 8 players playing in the Champions League. Like, yeah, I know about football, and it's like anything can happen. But there's also levels of quality, and there's no shot Australia could compete with the U.S.
0: That makes me angry.
1: My blood is boiling.
0: Make every one of you listening right now fuming. It really is just crazy. It feels like it's like a WWE event.
1: Yes.
0: It should be played at the White House.
1: Yeah, they're
0: in the octagon that they still got up.
1: That's a good point.
0: But the thing is, 5 a.m. at the weekend on a Saturday morning, it's a big ask. It's your weekends. You've worked your backside off all week, and then suddenly you're like, it's a test of how much do you really care about, not just soccer, it's bigger than soccer, it's about Australia and getting around your team out there. They need us back home, turning our TVs on at 5 a.m. Who actually is going to be a 5 a.m. fan? Matthew will be there, a 5 a.m. fan. Soccer and some of the Viennettas I got from you guys. Breakfast of champions. Christian, I'll be up to watch the boys at 5 a.m. to watch the Yanks hopefully get spanked. Later on, I'm going to have a nap later on in the afternoon. Same with me later, and I really plan that. Christian, the whole family will be up. Now more than ever, after listening to what you just played, the American commentators saying about us, the arrogant, I won't read that word out, but we all understand what you said there. I want to say it, but we just can't. We shouldn't. Right side of the dial. And I just love paying the mortgage. 5 a.m. fam right here, Christian. Both my husband and I will get up to watch nothing like watching it live as well. All of us around Australia, and don't forget Socceroos fans all over the world and who travel out there are going to be at the stadium as well. George in Sydney, you're going to be a 5 a.m. fam?
10: Absolutely, Christian.
0: Great, okay. George, that's the kind of spirit we want on the couch there. George is locked in. Man, a few words. He's taking it very, very serious. He'd like the players to be talking for George.
1: Exactly.
0: And let's call him Silent George. Good to get that one first. Sarah.
11: Yes. Hello, yeah. How are you?
0: I'm good, Sarah. Welcome to the show. So are you going to be a 5 a.m. fan this weekend?
11: I definitely will be a 5 a.m. fan with my 2.5-year-old daughter. I'm going to put an Australian flag in her hand so she can wave it in her daddy's face because he's American.
0: Oh, no. It's a divided house and a divided couch.
11: It is a divided house.
0: All right, Sarah, thank you.
11: I work at 9 in the morning and we're getting up at 5 and we're watching that game.
0: Well, you've got a 2.5-year-old. You'll probably be up around that time anyway. So,
11: exactly that.
0: Well done, Sarah. Thanks for calling in. Let's go to Mandy now.
12: Hi, gang. How's it going?
0: We're good, Mandy.
12: Go to Socceroos. Go to Socceroos. Hate the Americans. Sorry, on my left. Say
0: what
12: that.
0: What a great song right there. Just freestyled it.
1: Go to Socceroos. Yeah. Hate the Americans.
0: Incredible. Like jazz improv there.
12: Yep.
0: Powerful stuff, Mandy. So you're going to be on the couch at 5 a.m.
12: I certainly am. I heard that what the Yanks said yesterday on the radio, and I thought, oh, you arrogant bunch of.
0: Yep, we all thought that. We all thought it's hard not to use strong language, but we must. We really must.
12: Oh, I tell you what, I wish we could get the two Tigers and
0: No, that. Come off now. I don't wish that. No. It's the bright side of the dial. We are not unleashing tigers on anyone.
1: We don't want them to.
0: No, not even as a threat. Don't listen to yourself, guys. Yeah. It's gone too far. It's too far.
12: Yeah, they're not going for the
0: No, come on. Don't bring the tigers into this, okay, guys? Take it easy.
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14: 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There's heavy westbound traffic on the M4 motorway through the tunnel out in Homebush towards Homebush Bay Drive due to a breakdown. We've got a crash slowing up northbound motorists into Denham Court on the Hume motorway at Campbelltown Road. Expect delays up and down Warringah Freeway in North Sydney. There was an earlier crash southbound approaching the Harbour Bridge. All lanes are open in Castle Hill, Windsor Road after a car and pedestrian incident northbound near Marinda Road. Lights have been playing up in Bringelly, the Northern Road at Bringelly Road. Still pretty heavy south over the Ryde Bridge. When a child is in hospital, Ronald McDonald House gives their family a community of support, warm meals and a place to rest. Because when a child is sick or injured, family stays. That's Sydney's latest traffic.
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12: Hey, I'm Jess Kennedy. A US national has died after being caught in a rip while spearfishing at Manly. Emergency services are called to Shelley Beach this afternoon after reports two people were in distress. One of them was pulled out unconscious. A man in his 40s was rushed to hospital but couldn't be saved. The Reserve Bank has warned further interest rate cuts could be coming in the future. Today, the board unanimously decided to keep the cash rate on hold at 4.35% following three previous rises. Governor Michelle Bullock says they need to make sure inflation comes back to the target.
13: I understand that this is a difficult period for all households. That's why it's so important we get on top of inflation now. High inflation hurts all Australians, especially the most vulnerable.
12: The Prime Minister isn't giving much away when it comes to extending the fuel excise cut beyond this month. Anthony Albanese says it's under consideration but quickly shifts to welcoming the Iran-US ceasefire.
14: The peace deal in the Middle East, we welcome. We welcome the fact that the MOU has now been signed.
12: Police have carried out search warrants in New South Wales and Victoria as part of investigations into the movements of cop killer Desi Freeman. As a result, two men have been arrested, though one has been released pending further investigations. And Grilled is facing court action over claims it overstated the environmental benefits of a popular burger promotion. The ACCC is accusing the restaurant chain of misleading customers by suggesting every burger purchase on a Tuesday would help fund tree planting.
11: At OPSM, health fund members can enjoy 25% off frame and lenses when purchased as a complete pair before June 30. Exclusions and T's and C's apply.
12: The Blues will be looking to wrap up the Origin series when they take on the Maroons for Game 2 tomorrow night. It's after New South Wales won Game 1 in Sydney. Blues coach Laurie Daly's indicated Cam Murray will remain on the interchange to start the clash.
7: At the moment where it's at, yeah, Cam gives us plenty coming off the bench, so that's the way we'll go.
12: The UFC president says there'll never be another event at the White House after yesterday's fight. The organisation says despite the success of the so-called Freedom 250, it was too expensive. And day five of World Cup actions wrapped up with Iran and New Zealand on a 2-2 draw. Tomorrow, France and Senegal go head-to-head before Iraq and Norway take to the field.
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12: Clear, heading for an overnight low of 13 degrees in this city. Partly cloudy tomorrow, 22. Mostly sunny Thursday, 23. Right now it's 15 degrees in Penrith. And wake up on the bright side of the dial with the Christian O'Connell Show. 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

0: Hey, it's Christian from the Christian O'Connell Show. We are renovating an amazing Australian pub. This is called the Criterion Hotel. At the end of next week, it's the grand reopening. We need a musical act. We need an Aussie icon, Shannon Noll.
1: G'day, guys. Noll's here. I'm going to come down and try and help you guys out at the Criterion pub next Friday.
2: See you there.
0: Nollsy is locked in. So he's going to do a couple of his songs. Also, he's up for doing a cover version.
3: Maybe it'll be a cover of a cover. Horses.
0: What about Nutbush?
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0: Shannon Noll doing Nutbush? There's a song, really, that I think could bring this all together.
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0: Pete, can you speak to Shannon's people today? How do you feel about doing a cover version of Bob the Builder?
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1: We announced a pub that we're going to give the ultimate pub a reno to. It's called the Criterion Hotel. At the end of next week, it's the grand reopening, and we're taking the whole show up there. But we need a musical act, an Aussie icon. There was one name that came out above all the other names. Shannon Knoll.
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1: 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Shannon Knoll will be playing live at the grand reopening of the Criterion Hotel.
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0: bites the dust. 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Another bill bites the dust. Hey, you better send it through. Another bill bites the dust. The Bank of Christian is paying your bills.
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1: We announced a pub that we're going to give the ultimate pub a reno to. It's called the Criterion Hotel. At the end of next week, it's the grand reopening, and we're taking the whole show up there. But we need a musical act, an Aussie icon. There was one name that came out above all the other names. Shannon Knoll.
2: G'day guys, Nelson here. I'm going to come down to try and help you guys out at the Criterion next Friday. See you there.
1: Knowlesy is locked in. This is huge news. Shannon Knoll will be playing live at the grand reopening of the Criterion Hotel.
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4: 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Somewhere between the first sip and last laugh, it's always a 4X.
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1: G'day guys, Knollsy here. I'm going to come down to try and help you guys out at the Criterion Pub next Friday. 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
0: Knollsy is locked in. So he's going to do a couple of his songs or so. He's up for doing a cover version.
2: Maybe it'll be a cover of a cover. 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
0: What about Nutbush?
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0: Shannon Knoll doing Nutbush? 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

0: Christian O'Connell Show. Right now then, signs you're an adult. We do this every Tuesday on the show. What are the signs you're an adult? For me this week, the joy of just hitting that button, unsubscribe. You know, how did you even... I did not... Or I must have ticked when... They trick you sometimes. You go, I don't want to hear. And then they've rephrased it. You didn't check it properly. And suddenly, these dull newsletters, updates... That one-click unsubscribe is a joyous thing to do.
1: Sometimes it's nice to really treat yourself to go on a bit of an unsubscribe spree.
0: Yeah, and sort of knock just over ten. Five or ten.
1: Yeah. That's nice.
0: Yeah. The other thing yesterday, I had to try and get something online, and it wouldn't let me check out as a guest. So you got to do that whole thing of, like, coming out with a new password, verifying the email.
1: Oh, yeah. Making an account.
0: No, I'm trying to buy something from you guys. Make it easy
1: yes,
0: for me.
1: Yeah.
0: I'm this close to just giving up on life, let alone giving up buying. Do you know what I was buying?
1: What?
0: Macadamia nut butter.
1: No, not worth an account.
0: Signs you're an adult.
1: Signs you're an adult, though.
0: You've Googled, and that's a healthy nut butter.
1: Dad's...
0: Macadamia nut butter.
1: Dads love Maccas.
0: I do.
1: My dad is obsessed with macadamia
0: nuts. I've got the actual whole ones in a jar, and now I've got the butter form as well.
1: Every time he goes up to Byron or something, he goes to
0: it's a Byron company I get them from. Yeah. They're the dealers. And also, I don't like it, you know, when you're thinking, oh, my word, I'll just add a different number onto the password I always do, and it goes, like, you've used that one before. And then when it goes, do you want us to pick one for you? I always go, well, you're the computers.
1: Yeah.
0: Oh, like, you're not going to tell all the other computers?
1: Yes, yeah. Dracula running the blood bank.
0: There's no way I'm trusting at you guys. And also, number one sign at the moment, with the season of weather we're in, you have a winter jacket.
1: Yeah.
0: It's not just a jacket. You dig out the winter jacket. All right, Ria, what's the sign you're an adult?
1: Mine's a signs you're an adult, and I was just thinking it's also maybe signs you're an Asian, because it's... I'm insisting.
0: Signs you're an Asian adult.
1: Signs you're an Asian adult,
0: okay.
1: Actually.
0: Wow. Okay, it's a little side project you're doing, is it? We can have different ethnicity. Sign you're a Mexican adult. Now the World Cup's on. Pick one from each of 48 countries. Sign you're a Pommy adult.
1: That's my signs.
0: You have several winter jackets, not just one, and winter clothes and winter underwear.
1: My signs you're an Asian adult is that I now insist that people take off their shoes before they come into our house.
0: Oh, you don't just need to be an Asian. You can't just claim that.
1: Yeah, that's
0: lots,
1: Asian.
0: Lots of dullards make people do that.
1: But in particular Asians, there's very few Asian households that will let you come in with
0: shoes.
1: No,
0: you're full Asian if you'll swap it over to some kind of slippers, I guess.
1: Yes.
0: You know what they do at the bowling?
1: Yes.
0: You know, they got the... what size are you? You look like a 9. No. I'll give you a 10 anyway. For those ones you get at hotels.
1: At the hotels,
0: my
1: yes.
0: wife keeps them. Not for guests when they come in the house, but for anyone who stays over.
1: Well, maybe your wife's Asian.
0: Yes. I'll check. It'd be a really big surprise after 20 years. Plot twist. All right. Pete, what's the sign you're an adult?
2: For me, it would be just that I guess I made myself a meal the other night, and I'm a big, I will not waste a meal whatsoever. But I thought, this is crap. You've done a terrible job. It was Kung Pao chicken, and I just threw it out. Oh, you know what? I just didn't care because it was my wasted food. And I, as I said, I grew up, nothing can be wasted, and it just felt so good doing it myself.
0: Yeah, there is a joy just giving up. But then what did you do? Get takeaway?
2: Yes, I did. I got Uber Eats, which was totally nice. Because nice. I'm also an adult.
0: It takes so much effort to make a meal for one.
2: It really does.
0: At least when there's two of you, you're gifting somebody else a meal as well.
1: Mm.
0: They might give you feedback going, thank you for making this. This is nice. When it's just one of you, the amount of calories at the end of a long day it takes to prep the meal, and then you've got all the cleanup
1: as
0: well.
1: The cleaning is the worst, because at least if there's two of you, one of you cook, the other one cleans.
0: That's the honor system.
1: Yes.
2: Thank you so much for reminding me that I'm alone. I really appreciate that as well, so thank you.
1: Signs you're alone.
0: So it signs you're an adult, signs you're an Asian adult, signs you're a Pommy adult, and signs you're alone. Hey, cooking for one can be fun. I remember once seeing the most optimistically titled book. It was in a bookshop as the cookery section. And it was simply called Cooking for One is Fun. And the fun was in block capitals. Like it was a youth leader going, guys, you're going to have a good time. We're going to have fun today. Cooking for One is Fun. Okay. F-U-N. Get it right. Drill it into your head.
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0: Christian O'Connell's show. The opening game of the World Cup for the Socceroos and the incredible 2-0 win against Turkey. Almost 5 million of us watched the opening game. And obviously, look, soccer in this country, it's not the number one sport, but that is amazing.
1: Incredible.
0: Australians getting around their team country, the other side of the world, and an incredible result with a really, really young, inexperienced World Cup team as well. It's amazing. You can feel, I don't know if it's just me being a soccer fan, but I can feel that I think the country's surprised just how good the team were on Sunday.
1: Definitely.
0: And anything can happen at World Cup. So many teams that are overhyped don't really quite live up to it. It's the World Cup. There's so much pressure and expectation. And they did incredibly. They did everyone proud. And just anywhere I went yesterday, people reading newspapers, I could see people watching the goals again on there. And the goals were spectacular goals.
1: Yes.
0: You know, really, really kind of like the things you see from the Argentinians or the French. Incredible, real artistic flair as well. It's exciting. But... sometimes you pay a heavy price living in this great southern land when there's an international tournament, and that is the time zone here. It punishes someone. It is, I consider it a tax to move in this country if you're very disconnected with other global events. In the UK, they're actually on Australia time for this event. They're all moaning about having to get up at like 4 or 5 in the morning. My dad was moaning about it yesterday. I went, this is what it's always like for Australians. Yeah. It's dry your eyes, Dad. It's the only time you've ever had to do this. Normally in European countries, now it's still quite a favourable time difference. Now they've got to get up at odd hours. He was moaning about one of them that starts at 11 p.m.
1: I said, 11 p.m.
0: is great. I said, this weekend, the big showdown against the Yanks is at 5 a.m. on a Saturday. It's a big ask. This yesterday made me angry. This is what the Americans on TV are saying about us and the Socceroos. Don't want to be an
2: American idiot. United States will play Australia in Seattle, boys. Grella, how's that?
3: Layup. I love Australians.
4: I go look at their team. I don't recognize any players. It's like, what are they drinking over there? Because they got no shot of doing anything at the World Cup. They're the weakest team in the group.
5: This is an average team by any measure, and certainly not a great team.
6: Australia, for me, are last. Not much quality going into the World Cup.
7: I'm not backing down. I will say, we thought you guys were the easiest team in the top 2.
8: Thanks for coming, Aussies, and your smug coach. You can get back on the Qantas airplane and head back home.
7: I've had a lot of Australian teammates as well. But I'll tell you, if we can't beat them, we shouldn't go to the World Cup.
1: Wow.
7: If USA can't beat Australia in a football match, stay home.
8: In the US, you got like 6, 7 players, 8 players playing in the Champions League. Like, yeah, I know about football, and it's like anything can happen. But there's also levels of quality, and there's no shot that Australia could compete with the US.
0: That makes me angry.
1: My blood is boiling.
0: Make every one of you listening right now fuming. That is a team of real class they've got. Young class as well, but a team of real class. They looked brilliant against a very, very, very good team at the weekend. They not only got 2 spectacular goals against them, they held off relentless pressure. A keeper who'd never played at the World Cup, Pat Beach, who had a blinder. 8 amazing saves. You should feel confident going into this big showdown now. It really is just crazy. It feels like it's like a WWE event.
1: Yes, yes.
0: It should be played at the White House.
1: Yeah, they're
0: in the octagon that they still got up. But the thing is, 5 a.m. at the weekend on a Saturday morning, it's a big ask. It's your weekends. You've worked your backside off all week, and then suddenly you're like, it's a test of how much do you really care about not just soccer. It's bigger than soccer. It's about Australia and getting around your team out there. I just think they're going to know if we're not turning on our TVs and cheering them on. It is a big challenge they've got. Obviously, the game is in Seattle, home turf for a bunch. Imagine you have to play out there in front of 80,000 predominantly Yanks.
1: Obnoxious Yanks.
0: Screaming.
1: Yeah.
0: They're awful at sporting events as well. They ruin golf, tennis. So imagine that, and you've got to hold your nerve and play. They need us back home turning our TVs on at 5 a.m. So here's the big question this morning. Who actually is going to be a 5 a.m. fan? All right, are you really, be honest with me, because there's no judgments here. I get it. It's 5 a.m. Are you actually going to get up on a Saturday morning at 5 a.m., wake the kids up? Are some of you actually going to have mates round? Maybe I'll put on a bit of a breakfast. I want to know genuinely, are you going to support the Socceroos this Saturday? They need your support more than Sunday. But I wonder whether it's going to be a big drop off from 5 million on Sunday to like 500,000 or 10.
1: I think the Aussies will get up. Like you said, we're used to it, but it is a big commitment.
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0: I'm actually from England, so not that I follow the football, because we call it football, not soccer.
1: Yep.
0: But I am, because I heard that, what the Yanks said yesterday on the radio, and I thought, oh, you arrogant bunch of...
1: Yep, we all thought that. We all thought it's hard not to use strong language, but we must. We really must.
0: Oh. I'd tell you what, I wish we could get the two Tigers and,
1: No, that... Come off now. Don't wish that. No, it's the bright side of the dog. We are not unleashing Tigers on anyone.
2: We don't want them to...
1: No, not even as a threat. Don't listen to yourself, guys. Yeah. It's gone too far. Yeah. It's too far.
0: Yeah, they're locked down for the
1: position. No, come on. Don't bring the Tigers into this, okay, guys? Take it easy. You sound like Yanks now.
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0: Over the last couple of weeks, we've been on a mission to save your pubs. The pubs of Australia need our help. They need you to go back to the pubs. 60% of Aussie pubs have gone. They're not coming back. A couple of weeks ago, thanks to the hundreds of you that went online to tell us about your local pub, we gave $5,000 to each to five pubs. Then we announced a pub that we're going to give the ultimate pub reno to. Over $300,000. It's an amazing pub. Have a look on our socials. You can check it out and all the work that's been done around the clock over the last 7 days. It's called the Criterion Hotel. It's up in Hellerdon in Queensland. You will fall in love with the two accidental publicans, Tracy and Gary. We all know about We Bought a Zoo. They bought a pub. They were going to shut it down and turn it into a kind of retirement home for their family and grandkids. When they moved in there, they realized they just couldn't do it. It would just take away the heart of the community, which is what these pubs are. So they've been running it for the last 2 years, 7 days a week. They've never run a pub before. This is like a Jeremy Clarkson documentary. They're awesome. We love them. And judging by all the comments, you guys do as well. So we really want to do something right by them. At the end of next week, it's the grand reopening, and we're taking the whole show up there. We're going to be broadcasting live from a pub. But we need a musical act. We need an Aussie icon, a legend. We want the whole community to turn up next Friday morning for the grand reopening, to see it all now. It's not so much a reno, it's a restoration. It's a beautiful looking pub. Yesterday we said, who should we try and get? Who is the iconic Aussie legend? Who would sound brilliant next Friday morning for the grand reopening? There was one name that came out above all the other names. Shannon Knoll. We have news.
1: G'day guys, Nolsey here. Now I've seen the post that my DMs are blowing up. So I'm going to come down to try and help you guys out at the Criterion Hellerdon Pub next Friday. I'm going to come down and play some songs, maybe even a cover that you might like too. So next Friday, the Criterion Hellerdon Pub, see you there.
0: Nolsey is locked in. This is huge news. Shannon Knoll will be playing live at the grand reopening of the Criterion Hotel. But what cover does he do? Let us know. What do you think?
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0: 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My wife then rings the florist to tell them off for overcharging me.
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0: Christian O'Connell show. Christian, when you finish the show, the big live show at the pub, last song should be done by Shannon Noel, closing time, Semisonic.
1: Oh,
0: that actually is great producing. Well done, Adrian George. That is a great idea. All right, time for today's Time Waster. I think you'll have fun with this one. Today is apparently World Pirate Day.
2: Ah, yes.
1: Arr, sure. Yes.
0: Arr, arr, arr.
2: Scottish.
0: Yeah, Scottish, yeah, like a lot of them. Celtic, actually. Today we're looking for your pirate movies. And, of course, pirates love Simple Minds. 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All right. Pirate movies. Mm. Hi, being John Malkovich. What? No, I haven't. I've ruined that one. Have we come back to that one? No, I've got it now. I've got it now. Sorry, it's because I've got my eye patch on. I couldn't see the punchline there. Being Long John Malkovich.
1: Silver.
0: Men who stare at boats.
1: Gold.
0: Sword Fight Club.
1: Gold.
0: Come
1: plus.
0: On, that's good. Give me a medal.
1: Gold plus.
0: Anticipation. Yeah. Booty Nights.
1: Gold.
0: Yeah, shiver my timbers. Your favourite movie is Patch Adams, isn't it?
1: Yeah, I love it so much.
0: Oh. Well, the pirate's got a version of that. I Patch Adams.
1: That's gold. These are gold.
0: And, dude, where's me?
1: Gold
0: together. No. No. Plunder. Plunder and gold.
1: All righty,
0: sorry,
1: sailors.
0: What are you doing?
1: trying to find it.
0: You sound like a child doing
1: it.
0: They're trying to find it.
1: All righty.
0: It's more guttural, lower risk. This must be great radio to listen to. Two guys growling at each other. Pete's getting aroused. He loves that. He pays a lot of money for that on OnlyFans. Anyway.
1: All righty there. About ahoy. About a boy.
0: Yeah. Silver.
1: Silver. That.
0: Silver.
1: The hills have aye.
0: It's good. Gold. It's a slow burn. That's a good one. That's tears. Maybe good. That's good.
1: The landlubber. Those filthy landlubbers. The landlubber before time.
0: Yeah, bronze.
1: And booty. Booty and the beast.
0: Booty and the beast. That's gold. All right, it's over, guys. It's okay. All right, what have you got then? Pirate movies. What have you got? I don't think my throat's shredded.
1: So much.
0: Patsy's off today with a sore throat. I think she must have been doing the pirate thing yesterday.
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0: 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Today's Time Waster on World Pirate Day. We're looking for your pirate movies. Best in Show, you have to go and see Simple Minds. They are touring Australia again next year. Jim Kerr and the band, still incredible live. So many brilliant songs. All right. Jess has got Me, Myself, and Eye Patch.
1: Silver Plus.
0: Davy Jones' Diary.
1: Gold.
0: Tom the Chippy. No, that was some Tom the Chippy.
1: Oh, good name.
0: The Hills Have Eye Patches.
1: Gold. I'm just going to do it normal. Gold.
0: Shawplank Redemption.
1: Silver Plus.
0: If I had a wooden leg, I'd kick you.
1: That is Gold Plus.
0: Just coming out of character. That is brilliant, Laura. Laura Harvey, well done. Days of Plunder.
1: Silver.
0: Edward Cutler's Hands.
1: Silver.
0: Who Framed Jolly Roger Rabbit? It's
1: bronze.
0: Das Booty.
1: Gold.
0: German Pirates. Yes. Sour.
1: Silver, the worst
0: nasty.
1: Kind.
0: Nasty. Arar Arata.
1: What's that again?
0: Arar Arata. Arata.
1: What?
0: Arata.
1: Like Avatar?
0: Yeah.
1: Oh,
0: Arata.
1: Gold.
0: What a people. Voice is gone now. Harry. My left hook. My left hook.
1: Silver Plus.
0: The Life of Pirates.
1: Silver.
0: Malcolm X marks the spot.
1: Gold.
0: Uncle Buccaneer.
1: Silver Plus.
0: I'm getting me treasure.
1: Silver.
0: Lighthouse down the hatch.
1: Silver.
0: And Doubloony Darko. Doubloony. Doubloony Darko.
1: Great use of
0: Doubloony. Spelt correctly as well.
1: Gold.
0: These are amazing. There's loads coming in. We'll definitely have to do it an extra time tomorrow on the Pirate Movies. Who is winning the plunder? Simple Minds tickets. Yeah.
1: Walking the plank and going straight to Simple Minds. If I had a wooden peg, I'd kick you.
0: Well done.
2: I'm sorry, Grandpa.
0: That's too damn bad.
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17: Have you noticed lately the government just seems to be right on with all these like TV ads and safety messages and things like that? And breaking news on the 27th of July, every phone in Australia will sound a loud test emergency alert.
18: This just came up on my phone. So on the 22nd of July, every single smartphone in Australia will have a loud emergency alert. 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It'll override silent and do not disturb mode. It'll reach every phone with an active SIM and SIM. I've seen your phone. Mm. And may reach those without as well.
17: Yeah, and they're testing.
18: At 2 p.m.
17: Well, yeah, I was reading this. So in Western Australia on Friday at Goomorlin, 12 o'clock on Friday, they're going to test it there. Then Tennant Creek this Thursday at 10 a.m. Then Cooya Beach, Newell and Wonga Beach in Queensland. That's today too. Actually, they've already had it. They had it at 2. Liverpool will be Wednesday at 4 p.m. Queanbeyan on Sunday.
18: So these are just where 2. It's being tested.
17: Yeah, and Geelong on Thursday at 2 p.m.
18: So that's just
17: and
18: a
17: Port
18: few,
17: Lincoln on Saturday.
18: That's the testing. But all
17: at
18: of
17: 11
18: us,
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0: across Australia. It's Driving You Home with Jonesy and Amanda.
1: Some more FIFA stories. The US captain, his name is Tim Ream.
0: Tim Ream.
1: Many players and teams are looking for, I'm not going to say relevance, but looking for causes and ways that they can make their profile mean something. And good on him, because he's talking about something that is embarrassing for kids. But it's kind of shocking that every time the captain of the US team is interviewed, he willingly talks about this thing that he did when he was a kid. And he's now doing a series of ads. Have a listen to one.
2: What would I tell my younger self? I know bedwetting feels big when you're little, but you should know it's not your fault. Good nights are here, protecting you through the night, so you can keep dreaming big.
3: Hey, Tim, let's go.
1: So you can keep dreaming big. So obviously, he, as a child, he talks a lot about how he was a bedwetter, which is a great cause to be involved in, but he's involved with a campaign for good nights, which is something kids wear if they are going to bed.
0: It's like a pull-up.
1: I imagine it is.
0: For a bigger kid.
1: Yeah. So it's unusual to have him talk so openly about this, but it also seems a bit weird that he's aligned with a product. I don't know. Here's another ad.
3: Hey, Tim. Were you embarrassed of bedwetting as a kid?
2: Yes, I really was.
3: What helped you stop feeling ashamed about it?
2: Knowing that I could still achieve my dreams even though I was bedwetting. Good nights. Never stop dreaming.
0: Well, you know, it's a thing. Poor little kids.
1: I know, it is a thing. It just seems, and maybe this is the bravest thing ever, is the US captain talking about
0: it. It's pretty brave.
1: It is brave. It's weird that there's a product associated with his chat.
0: Well, yeah.
1: And every interview he sits down to, he talks about being a bedwetter.
0: Yeah, I thought with Ream, a name like Ream, you know, install a Ream.
1: You used to be a bedwetter from what you've told me.
0: No, I wasn't a bedwetter.
1: No, so you just said there's nothing to be embarrassed about and now you're embarrassed to share it.
0: Okay, I used to sleepwalk and wee. And my mum had to stop me.
1: So you wouldn't wet the bed, you'd wet other things.
0: Yeah, my mum had to stop me from weeing on my brother.
1: Really? Yeah. And you pretended you're asleep.
0: We were 18 at the time.
1: He was the one who had to wear the good night, so you couldn't get him.
0: He had to go to bed in an anorak. That is great. That's a very brave one.
1: It's never too late, Brendan, to seek help.
0: Never too late.
1: Coming up next, let's get our tin hats because it is Tin Hat Tuesday.
0: It's Jonesy and Amanda driving you home.
4: We announced a pub that we're going to give the ultimate pub a reno to. It's called the Criterion Hotel. At the end of next week, it's the grand reopening, and we're taking the whole show up there. But we need a musical act, an Aussie icon. There was one name that came out above all the other names. Shannon Knoll.
5: G'day guys, Nolsey here. I'm going to come down to try and help you guys out at the Criterion next Friday. See you there.
4: Nolsey is locked in. This is huge news. Shannon Knoll will be playing live at the grand reopening of the Criterion Hotel.
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0: Hello there, it's Jonesy Demander driving you home. It is Tin Hat Tuesday.
1: Do you believe in that the world is flat? I don't know, eh?
0: You know what my favourite one is?
2: Tell me.
0: At the moment, Australia isn't real. We're all actors. You, me, Gem Y Rai, we're all actors.
2: If someone was going to play you, I think they'd do a better job.
0: Oh, I think Mr. Hunky Pants is playing me.
2: Have you seen the one that pandas aren't real? Because they're improbable. And they were never painted in Chinese history until the 1940s.
0: I've seen.
2: As if they didn't exist before then.
0: What was that cartoon book that had pandas in it?
2: Before the 1940s?
0: I'm thinking of
2: Baba. The person acting you is confused.
0: Baba. I'm thinking of Baba with the elephants. Remember Baba?
2: Baba.
0: What's the matter with you? Alfoil's on too tight. Anyway, Tin Hat Tuesday. You can join us, jonesydemander.com.au, or call us. 13:55:22. Look who's here.
2: Oh, it's Rob.
0: It's Rob.
3: To do what? To go where? To do what? To go where? To do what? To go where? To go where? To go where?
0: Oh. Rob comes with his own intro now.
2: Hello, Rob.
0: Hello, Rob.
3: How are you?
0: We are very well,
2: what
0: mate.
2: What have you got for us today?
3: Oh, I've got a couple conspiracies. You can choose.
0: Okay, I like this.
3: Well, Artemis 3.
0: Yep.
2: Is that the one that recently went to the moon? Is that one of our options?
3: Yes.
2: Yeah.
0: Okay.
3: Well, either Artemis anyway.
0: Yep.
3: Bigfoot.
0: Yep.
3: Right. Or Project Ishmael.
0: Let's go.
2: What's Project Ishmael? You have to give us more information so we know what we're choosing.
3: Project Fishbowl. Oh.
2: Right, what's that?
3: That was a joint venture between America and Russia. They were shooting missiles out into the atmosphere to try and penetrate the impenetrable barrier.
0: Right. So we're in a dome.
3: Well, it's not really called the dome. It's called the firmament.
2: And who's put that in place?
3: It's an electromagnetic field which can't be penetrated.
2: Who controls it?
3: The creator.
0: Okay. Well, anyway, I think I've heard that.
2: That's enough information.
0: I want to go to Artemis. What's your vibe on Artemis? Can I choose that adventure, Rob?
3: Have you checked out the launch? Have you seen the footage?
0: I have seen the footage, yep.
3: Yeah. Why is there four cable car or box carts, right, at the exact launch time, coming down on a 45-degree angle on cables, exactly four of them.
0: So just before it takes off, there's a...
2: They all escape in a shopping trolley, is that what you're saying?
3: It's at the exact time of the launch. As the rocket's taking off, right, four cars or box carts, right, come like flying foxes, right? Yeah. So they come down off the launch pad, right off the top of it, right, on cables, on a 45-degree angle down to the ground.
2: But I'll have to have a look at it. But there is a lot of equipment that does have to release for the rocket to head into space.
3: No, that were the four astronauts that were on there.
2: I know what you're thinking.
0: But it's not the catering truck, is it, Rob? You dropped off the space food sticks.
3: Well, the thing is, you know, with the spacewalks and all that out in space, right?
0: Yeah.
3: It can't happen. Because the thing is, the astronauts will blow up like pufferfish because there's no atmospheric pressure holding their bodies together.
2: No, but that's why they have spacesuits on, Rob. The spacesuit does that work for them.
3: Yeah, but what holds the pressure on the outside of the spacesuit then?
2: Holds the pressure. Oh. No.
0: Rob.
2: Rob, that's what the spacesuit does. Yeah.
0: Well, we're not space food. Space food.
2: Well, not yet. We're not space food sticks yet.
0: I would kill for a space food stick, Rob.
2: Rob, my head hurts and thank you.
0: We'll talk to you next Tuesday. We had someone else, but they've gone. They were just there. Join in. Tin Hat Tuesday. It's Jonesy Demander driving you home.
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25: Man, I hate this. Cracks me up.
26: Maybe you should lay off the moonshine.
27: Jonesy's always knocking a man.
28: It's so weak.
27: Amanda always knocking Jonesy.
28: I'm done.
29: Stick it in the guts, Barry.
30: Dads will appreciate this. Dad jokes may help strengthen father-child bonds. Research shows.
31: What's your favourite dad joke? Or do you want to give me more science?
30: It's pretty much one of those clickbaity stories, blah, blah, blah. I'd say a joke to your kid, your kid'll love you and buy you a gift.
31: Oh, sounds amazing. When you explain the science, I understand.
30: Yeah, this doctor has said that it is good because it brings out a camaraderie between the dad and the
31: offspring.
30: Even
31: the camaraderie is,
30: even if you've got that.

0: Hello there, it's Jonesy Demanto driving you home. Mitch Brown, a former West Coast Eagles player, was inducted into the AFL Hall of Fame, the HOF Awards.
1: Former player?
0: He's a former player.
1: I don't know much about him.
0: Anyway, he's bisexual. No beef with that, but he attended the night, a black tie event, but he was wearing, the picture up. He's got a little tank top on. It's a mesh tank top, and he's paired it with a tie, and he's got some pants.
1: He's sort of got a fashionable silk scarf around it.
0: Yeah.
1: He's not just wearing a singlet. That's an intentional designer look.
0: It's not a Bintang singlet.
1: No.
0: And, you know, considering he played AFL wearing a tank top.
1: He's got the arms for it.
0: Wayne Carey, former player who we've had on the show in the past, he's posted Mitch Brown, HOF outfit, seriously. Gary Lyon.
1: Oh, Hall of Fame, sorry.
0: Yep, HOF, yep. Gary Lyon declared that a mesh singlet ain't the go for black tie. And I was just reading this opinion piece from Chloe Sargent, and she's spoken about the history of the black tie and do men have to wear a tuxedo at these events. So away from everything that Mitch is about and what Wayne Carey's about.
1: Why does Wayne think, does he think it's disrespectful?
0: Well, he's saying it's a black tie event, and old blokes like me go, yeah, it's a black tie event. You should be wearing
1: a tuxedo. He's wearing a designer outfit.
0: And it probably would be
1: an
0: very
1: expensive. An intentional outfit.
0: And this is what Chloe says. Black tie is some sort of sacred and unchanging institution.
1: She's saying it should be.
0: So she's saying that Mitch would have put a lot of thought into this particular outfit. Mm. It's not as if he showed up in his Bintang shirt and said, let's go. In recent decades, black tie just kind of means formal with dark colours. Effectively meaning men just wore a black basic suit. Thankfully, we've moved on from that, she says. I got to admit, I get to a lot of black tie events. I always just wear a black tie, like, you know, and
1: a literal black tie. You're not taking that to mean a tuxedo.
0: I don't wear it. I'm not a bow tie.
1: But black tie is often seen by men to be mm-hmm. full formal dress.
0: Yeah. Yeah.
1: Because really, when you go to a charity ball or whatever, as long as you turn up and you look okay, that should be enough.
0: But this is what gave me pause for thought, what Chloe writes. Every time a man even slightly steps outside the box a little, these commentators react as though society itself is hanging by a thread. It's 2026. Men do not have to spend the rest of eternity dressed like middle managers attending a corporate awards night.
1: Mm.
0: But the bigger issue, and I think maybe it's pub test, does black tie pass the pub test?
1: Let's do it.
0: Is it done? Because I kind of like the idea of black tie. Because if you didn't have
1: black tie.
0: But
1: you should have an option. Yeah. You wear black tie or you wear something that's your approximation of that, and that's okay.
0: What do you think?
1: As long as it's respectful.
0: Yeah.
1: I mean, are they complaining because they don't want armpit hairs in their dinner? Is that what that is? I don't know.
0: I didn't even think of that. Black tie. Does it pass the pub test? We'll have that for you next on Gold. It's Jonesy Demanda driving you home.
2: We announced a pub that we're going to give the ultimate pub a reno to. It's called the Criterion Hotel. At the end of next week, it's the grand reopening, and we're taking the whole show up there. But we need a musical act, an Aussie icon. There was one name that came out above all the other names. Shannon Knoll.
3: G'day guys, Nalsy here. I'm going to come down and try and help you guys out at the Criterion next Friday.
4: See you there.
2: Nalsy is locked in. This is huge news. Shannon Knoll will be playing live at the grand reopening of the Criterion Hotel.
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0: 10 questions right for you now. 60 seconds on the clock. You can pass if you don't know an answer. We'll come back to that question if time permits. You get all the questions right. Happy days. $1,000.
5: Could be the best day of your life winning $1,000. You can turn it into $2,000 by answering a bonus question, but it's double or nothing.
0: Carly has joined us.
5: Hi, Carly.
6: Hello.
0: What's going on in the world of Carly?
6: Not much. Just cooking dinner.
5: What are you having?
6: You guys? Just leftover KFC. Not very healthy, but...
5: Yum. Are you reheating it in the microwave or the oven?
6: No, the oven. You've got to go to the oven.
5: Yeah, otherwise it gets too wet, doesn't it?
0: Do you actually cook leftover KFC? It just feels like, you know, just... You heat it.
5: Sounds like you're judging.
0: I'm not judging, Carly. Goodness me, I would never
5: Sounds delicious.
0: Judge.
5: I wish
6: it's
5: I was there.
6: That's reheated.
0: It is. And when it comes back, it's good.
6: It is.
5: Carly, here we go. Let's get on to see if we can win you some money so you can buy it for two nights in a row.
6: All right. Thank you.
0: It's party time at Carly's house.
5: 10 questions, 60 seconds. If you're not sure, say pass because we might have time to come back, all right?
6: All right.
5: Carly, good luck. Here we go. Question one. What does L-O-V-E spell?
6: Love.
5: Question two. How many millilitres are in a litre?
6: 500.
5: Blocks. It's 1,000.
0: 1,000, Carly.
6: Damn it.
5: Rats.
0: I think we distract you with the KFC.
6: No.
5: Well, I'm now hungry. Nervous. I'm hungry, so you've done something
0: I love
5: for
0: those
5: me.
0: Breasty bits. You know, do they still just do the tendery bits?
5: I don't know.
0: Yeah, they're good.
5: I know. They're good. Yeah. Enjoy it. Carly, we're a little bit jealous about what you're having for dinner, and thank you for playing.
6: All right. Thank you.
5: Thank you.
0: Carry on, Carly. In the meantime, the pub test is coming up. Black tie. Does it pass the pub test? It's Jonesy and Amanda driving you home.
7: Hey, it's Christian from the Christian O'Connell Show. We are renovating an amazing Australian pub. This is called the Criterion Hotel. At the end of next week, it's the grand reopening. We need a musical act. We need an Aussie icon, Shannon Knoll.
8: G'day, guys. Knoll's here. I'm going to come down to try and help you guys out at the Criterion pub next Friday.
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7: Knollsy is locked in. 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

0: Hello there, it's Jonesy and Amanda driving you home this Tuesday, the 16th of June. It's been quite the week. 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
1: The pub test.
2: Pub test.
1: Does not pass the pub test.
2: Pub test.
1: Pub test. Does it pass the pub test?
2: Pub test.
3: Yeah, the pub test.
4: Doesn't pass the sniff test.
1: Stop it. It's not helpful.
0: Today, black tie. Does it pass the pub test? This all stems from an opinion piece by a lady called Chloe Sargent.
5: Well, this is about when Wayne Carey posted Mitch Brown Hall of Fame outfit. Seriously? He was wearing, so Mitch Brown is wearing a really fabulously stylish outfit. It's like a Harry Styles kind of outfit. It's sleeveless mesh with a silk scarf around the neck.
0: He looks like he's come out of the wasteland in Mad Max 2.
5: I wouldn't have thought so. I think he looks like he's come off the red carpet in Milan. Mm. I think he looks fantastic.
0: I have no beef with the outfit.
5: But a lot of people have said, a lot of the old farts have said, this is outrageous.
0: Yeah, that's why I've said that, so I don't get lumped into that category.
5: Old fart.
0: No, because
5: Tim Watson has reportedly questioned whether Brown should have been allowed into the room.
0: You know, that's a bit much. Well, I've been to a lot of events in my life, the Aries, the Logies, the Acras, and I've always just worn a black suit. Man, maybe I'm just boring that way. You know, at the Aries one year, I did wear a leather jacket because that was okay.
5: If people think you're underdressed.
0: No, because it's the Aries. But then...
5: But this is football, when you have a Hall black of tie Fame. Event. No one's saying that this is Surgeon of the Year. You have to dress in tuxedos.
0: Well, but then again, what does that stop? So Surgeon of the Year.
5: Yeah, should be allowed to dress as a clown.
0: Say
5: not
0: someone,
5: in surgery, maybe.
0: Someone comes in dressed. Is that? And this is what Chloe points out. Like, Mitch has put a lot of thought into this outfit. It's not like...
5: He's not being disrespectful.
0: It's not like Daryl Braithwaite at Melbourne Cup when he just walks on with his shirt from the garden. Yeah. This is, he's put a bit of thought into the outfit. And she goes on to say, it's 2026, men do not have to spend the rest of eternity dressed like middle managers attending a corporate awards night.
5: Some people I know would say it's sad to see the end of black tie and formal attire. Others are saying, who cares? Turn up, look great, who cares? So black tie, does it pass the pub test?
6: I reckon that it's about time things moved along. A whole other world is coming along, and I think as long as you're looking smart, I think that's heaps. That's good.
7: It doesn't cut it. We're starting to lack class in society, and I think a tuxedo or a man's suit, I don't think anything looks better than a man in a tux or a suit.
8: A black tie affair is an opportunity for anyone to show their style. I think it's a fantastic idea. It doesn't matter if you're young or old. If you're out there, you're not on the catwalk, you're at an event and you're dressing to the nines, so to speak.
9: I think they really have to evaluate what exactly black tie means, because a lot of people these days, they go for formal but not black tie.
10: I think black tie for women, as in men, can take different forms of style, but I hardly think two middle-aged men who have off-field discretions of their own should be throwing shade at somebody else.
11: You can bury those bloody things. The most useless piece of male wear I've ever heard. I hate ties, period. Black, white, pink, I don't care what colour it is.
0: No ties for you.
5: No ties for that man there.
0: No. Well, you know, maybe that's our pub test tomorrow. Ties. Do they pass the pub test?
5: Well, who knows what we'll have tomorrow. Actually, I do know what we're going to have tomorrow for TikTok Tucker.
0: Oh.
5: It's a martini.
0: Yay. Oh. Okay.
5: Martini with a twist.
0: Right. Okay.
5: I won't tell you what the twist is or you won't turn up for
0: Please
5: work.
0: Tell me.
12: Righto, you two. That's
0: Oh, there's
12: enough.
0: No time.
5: What a shame.
0: We will be back again tomorrow. JonesyDemanda.com.au if you would like to register, perhaps to play Instagram or perhaps to play Fast Five.
5: Or if you'd just like to hear parts of this show or the whole show again, please do. JonesyDemanda.com.au.
0: It's your prerogative, man.
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0: Christian O'Connell wants to hear it.
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1: I'm a single mum.
2: And then I broke my hip.
1: Many that are overdue.
0: Real bills.
2: Childcare.
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1: Soccer. 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
4: First big camp.
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5: 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I'm going to give you $500.
2: Oh, my God. 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
5: I'm going to give you $600.
6: Oh, my God.
7: Thank you so much, Christian.
5: Have you entered a competition to pay your diploma bill?
1: Oh, shut up. Oh, my God. Oh, you're amazing.
2: Thank you so much.
6: That's amazing.
7: Oh, wow. Thank you so much.
0: The Bank of Christian pays your bills.
1: No, I'm going to cry after I make you cry.
0: Cash in again today from 6. Gold.
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1: We announced a pub that we're going to give the ultimate pub a reno to. It's called the Criterion Hotel. At the end of next week, it's the grand reopening, and we're taking the whole show up there. But we need a musical act, an Aussie icon. There was one name that came out above all the other names. Shannon Knoll.
2: G'day guys, Nalsy here. I'm going to come down to try and help you guys out at the Criterion next Friday. See you there.
1: Nalsy is locked in. This is huge news. Shannon Knoll will be playing live at the grand reopening of the Criterion Hotel.
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3: Good morning, I'm James Royce. One Nation has confirmed it is using virtual assistants in the Philippines to set up its candidates' Facebook pages, despite raising more than $4 million through crowdfunding. News Corp's reporting that while the online content is created here, some pages are labelled as being managed from overseas. Well, Donald Trump insists the peace deal with Iran prevents the country from having a nuclear weapon, despite the 14-point memorandum of understanding still remaining under wraps. The US president says he'd like to walk the world through exactly what's in it, and he hopes that Iran can thrive moving forward.
4: I hope they do well. Look, whether they do well or poorly, they can't have a nuclear weapon. If they had a nuclear weapon, they would have blown up Israel, they would have blown up the Middle East, and they probably would have taken a shot at us.
3: Victoria's Premier won't be drawn on whether we'll see more arrests linked to Desi Freeman's shooting deaths of two police officers. Two people were detained yesterday during raids across Victoria and New South Wales.

0: Wales as investigations continue into whether the fugitive was receiving help while on the run. Jacinda Allens told 7:30 the force won't stop until their work's over.
1: They are putting every resource behind bringing justice to this matter.
0: And up to 200 workers have lost their jobs as part of a restructure of Gina Rinehart's Hancock iron ore operations in WA's Pilbara. It comes a day after the mining magnate pumped a $1 billion stake into Elon Musk's new SpaceX business.
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0: Well, the wait is almost over for Origin fans, with 90,000 people expected at the G tonight to see if Queensland can keep the series alive. The Maroons have struggled at the venue, though. They've only won one of their five games there, while Blues coach Laurie Daly believes Mitch Moses' return could be crucial in deciding the match.
3: We've got every confidence in him that he'll make a difference to the team, and he'll need to be, because we know what we're facing. We're facing a wonderful team, very well coached, going to start at a million miles an hour.
0: Over to AFL, and North Melbourne pair Zach Fisher and Will Dawson have paid the price for a night of drinking during the club's trip to Bunbury, with Fox Footy reporting that's why they missed Saturday's win over the Eagles. Meantime, the Tribunals upheld the three-match ban slapped on the Roos' Paul Curtis for a tackle that concussed West Coast Hamish Davis. And the World Cup action continues this morning, with France and Senegal facing off about now. Next, it's Iraq and Norway, then it's Argentina and Algeria, before the day ends with Jordan up against Austria.
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0: Partly cloudy after some early fog in the west, tops of 22. Mostly sunny and 23 tomorrow, then cloudy Friday. Right now in the city, 14 degrees. Sydney, the Bank of Christian is paying your bills. We all know Christian can't resist helping when someone asks. 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
10: Good morning, I'm James Royce. Well, experts say the Reserve Bank has made the right call by leaving the cash rate steady at 4.35% as inflation ever so slowly starts to fall. In fact, Compare the Market's David Kosh says they shouldn't have increased rates in May.
11: I thought they should have kept them on hold at the last board meeting when they put it up 0.25% because I think they're underestimating how tough Australian households are doing it.
10: It's been revealed One Nation is using virtual assistants in the Philippines to roll out its candidates' Facebook accounts. News Corp is reporting that while the party is creating the online content here, it's using offshore workers and possibly AI to build and manage the pages. A high-tech drone is now permanently patrolling Sydney's Coogee Beach in the wake of the weekend attack that's left mum and teacher Leah Stewart fighting for life. Surf Life Saving says its eye in the sky can spot sharks up to 8Ks away, streaming live vision to lifeguards in just seconds. Well, the National Senate leader has written to the head of Virgin Australia, accusing the airline of unfairly punishing the customers who supported it through the pandemic. Bridget McKenzie's letter comes as Virgin prepares to pocket more than $90 million worth of unused travel credits from the COVID era. The deadline to redeem them expires at the end of the month. And the FBI says a number of people are in custody over an alleged thwarted plot against the US fight Donald Trump hosted at the White House. The alleged plot involved drones carrying explosives flying into buildings.
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10: History is with the Blues ahead of tonight's second Origin match in Melbourne, with New South Wales dominant at the MCG, winning four of their five matches there. While Blues skipper Isaiah Yeo says his side's desperate to avoid another slow start, which almost cost them a win in Sydney.
12: You look at all through rugby league, you go to NRL level, state of origin, international, you need to get your start right. You don't want to be putting yourself on the back foot and chasing field position early like we have, particularly in that first game.
10: Over to AFL, and the tribunal has upheld the three-match ban handed to North's Paul Curtis for a tackle that concussed West Coast Hamish Davis. While Fox Footy is reporting the Roos dropped Will Dawson and Zach Fisher for Saturday's win over the Eagles after they went out drinking during their time in Bunbury. It seems Brisbane forward Logan Morris is in demand, with the league reporting there are five clubs, including Tasmania, keen to sign him once his current contract expires at the end of the year. And we are into the first half of the World Cup clash between France and Senegal. Next up, it's Iraq up against Norway.
9: Wouldn't you rather be test driving a new Kia right now? Sure you would. Head into Parramatta Kia today for a dream drive and a great deal. End of financial year sale is now on.
10: Partly cloudy after some early fog in the west, tops of 22. Mostly sunny and 23 tomorrow, then cloudy Friday. Right now in the city, 14 degrees. Sydney, the Bank of Christian is paying your bills. We all know Christian can't resist helping when someone asks. 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
1: 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At Reefsby, a breakdown on Milperra Road. It's eastbound at Edgar Street, a picnic point, some late finishing roadwork. Henry Lawson Drive near Sylvan Grove. At Beecroft, a fallen tree on Beecroft Road. It's northbound just past the M2, blocking the left lane. At Clarence in the Blue Mountains, a gravel spill on Chifley Road near Scenic Hill. There are delays both ways. This is the diversion off the Great Western Highway closure at Mount Victoria. 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Exclusions apply. That's Sydney's latest traffic.
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1: We announced a pub that we're going to give the ultimate pub a reno to. It's called the Criterion Hotel. At the end of next week, it's the grand reopening, and we're taking the whole show up there. But we need a musical act, an Aussie icon. There was one name that came out above all the other names. Shannon Knoll.
2: G'day guys, Nalsy here. I'm going to come down and try and help you guys out at the Criterion next Friday. See you there.
1: Nalsy is locked in. This is huge news. Shannon Knoll will be playing live at the grand reopening of the Criterion Hotel.
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2: 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At Clarence in the Blue Mountains, a gravel spill on Chifley Road near Scenic Hill. There are delays both ways. This is the diversion off the Great Western Highway closure at Mount Victoria. At Picnic Point, late finishing roadwork for Henry Lawson Drive near Sylvan Grove. At Beecroft, trees fallen on Beecroft Road. It's northbound just past the M2, blocking the left lane. At a broken down semi-trailer at Reevesby on Milperra Road. This one's eastbound in the middle lane at Edgar Street. Dry July starts soon. 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
5: Good morning, I'm James Royce. It's off to court today for a man charged over an alleged home invasion in Sydney's West. Police say the 35-year-old was with two other men who stormed a home at St Clair yesterday morning before assaulting a 23-year-old woman and bundling her into a car. Officers tracked the vehicle down to a property in Granville where the injured woman was found inside it. Well, investigators have spent the night at the scene of a fatal unit fire in Bonnie Rigg. Police pulled an elderly man from the burning home around 5:20 yesterday afternoon, but he couldn't be saved. Well, major win for the childcare sector this morning, with billions set to flow into the pockets of its workers. The federal government has announced a multi-billion dollar commitment to subsidise the wages of childcare workers for at least two more years. That's the equivalent of a 15% pay rise. Experts remain divided on whether we'll see any more rate hikes after the RBA spared borrowers from another increase at yesterday's board meeting. Compare the Markets' David Kosh believes they've made the right call, saying another hike could have tanked the economy.
6: If you crush Australian households with interest rate increases and higher petrol prices, they'll stop spending altogether, and that could be the tipping point.
5: And the Weather Bureau has officially declared an El Nino. The BOM believes central and eastern parts of the country are more likely to be affected by conditions which will elevate the risk of drought, heat waves and bushfires over summer. Your latest sport, including Origins, up next.
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5: Well, the countdown is on for Origin tonight. Mitch Moses is back for the Blues as they look to claim the series against Queensland in Game 2 at the G. The 5'8 returns from that hamstring strain to reunite with Nathan Cleary in the halves. New South Wales coach Laurie Daly says Moses brings a points of difference.
7: We've got every confidence in him that he'll make a difference to the team. And he'll need to be, because we know what we're facing. We're facing a wonderful team, very well coached, going to start at a million miles an hour.
5: Casey McLean is tipped to be sidelined for a month due to that quad strain. He'll also miss Origin 3 while Reece Walsh returns to the field for the Maroons after missing the series opener. And Origin could be simulcast for the first time in its nearly 50-year history as a new TV rights deal is imminent. The NRL is looking to showcase the series live on both pay TV and free-to-air networks from 2028 in a deal worth over $4 billion. And France and Senegal have kicked off day 6 at the World Cup. Norway faces Iraq later this morning.
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5: Partly cloudy after some early fog in the west, tops of 22. Mostly sunny and 23 tomorrow, then cloudy Friday. Right now in the city, 14 degrees. 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

0: Maroon 5, Christina Aguilera, Moves Like Jagger. Good morning, Christian O'Connell Show, Wednesday morning, 13 minutes past 6. We're doing a census survey right now. I want to know what everyone is having for breakfast this morning. I saw a guy, said hello. We wound down our windows at traffic lights on the Nepean Highway to have a quick chat with each other. And I was so upset when I saw he was having a, he'd had a Macca's.
1: Oh.
0: He had the coffee on the go. And so I'm fascinated. I want to know, I'm actually just trying to make myself hungry. I forgot my protein shake. I'm shouting the team a Macca's breakfast. This is turning into a thing now. Is this the third week? We're on a streak. We've got to keep it going to the break. Christian, Pirates of the Criterion.
1: Huh?
0: I think someone's getting there early with extra time. Pirate movies yesterday. And Criterion in there as well.
1: It's very good.
0: Yeah. Christian, my breakfast. Crumpets and
1: Ooh.
0: Full cream milk.
1: Oh, yummy.
0: It's the breakfast of a king, sir. Darren, that's fantastic. Who is it? Is it Caitlin, producer Caitlin, that has, is it crumpets like most days she has, or that homemade muffin in the morning? Producer Caitlin, what do you have? What's yours?
2: I, every morning, have a sausage and bacon and egg McMuffin with
0: cheese.
2: Don't
0: you get bored of the same thing every day,
2: God,
0: though?
2: God, no, I'm a savoury queen. Absolutely love it. And that cheese, it melts off onto the side.
0: By the way, get that handle for Instagram, savoury queen. I'm a savoury queen. It's a great handle. Build your brand.
2: So, yes, every single morning I have that. And I'd be happy to have pizza for lunch every day.
1: Well, yeah, I think everyone would.
0: Yeah, but anyone would. No, no one's not signing off on pizza every day.
1: You know what? I'd love chocolate ice cream for dessert.
0: Seriously.
1: Every day.
0: If Albert wants to get his popularity ratings back up, and he said, you know, listen, all Australians can have free pizza every Wednesday, suddenly the polls are looking at, what you got, Hanson? Huh? Free pizza Wednesday? Pizza party on a Wednesday. Christian, I'm up right now as Mr. Sharman having a bacon and egg roll with hash browns, Siri Archer, and barbecue sauce.
1: Oh, nice.
0: I like it,
1: spicy
0: James.
1: Breakfast.
0: Christian, Frank, I'm out picking up garbage bins. I'm now going to go via the Macca's because you're talking about it again.
1: In the massive garbage truck?
0: Yes. Holding up that drive through.
1: You'll get stuck.
0: Banana chocolate protein pudding with Greek yogurt for me and toast with avocado and eggs for my husband. Get on it.
1: Wow.
0: Marie, good morning. Weet-Bix for breakfast. Felicity, is that the breakfast of a grown-up?
1: They are target. I mean, they're ads of Weet-Bix kids, aren't they?
0: Heavily, we know who it's for. Felicity, how old are you, if you don't mind me asking? Red Bull and a dart.
1: Oh!
0: Stefan thinks that is the breakfast of champions. Good lordy, sir. Take it easy. Come on.
1: Healthy Harold did not teach us that at 15 school.
0: 15 minutes past 6. You're lighting up a dart and a Red Bull? You're really redlining there. Tracy, I've got crunchy nut cornflakes.
1: I haven't had crunchy nut in about 20 years.
0: I'm fascinated by our listeners, adults, still having cereal. You think now it's only muesli, don't you? That boring old muesli.
1: Yeah, yeah.
0: You know, it's good for your bowels. Keeps you regular.
1: Or if you're fancy granola.
0: Yes. Granola is so expensive.
1: So expensive.
0: It's up there with per kilo with printer ink. It should be part of the NASDAQ. Yeah. When they do that business report we do on this station, you know, at 6 a.m, it should be in any price of granola right now. Boring breakfast, banana on toast. How could someone start their day like that? Christian, mine for breakfast this morning. I've got cheese cabanas from Aldi cooked in the air fryer for 6 minutes while I make my coffee. Then onto the lunchbox. Out the door. Well done, Jessman. Out the door. We're on our way to the pancake parlor.
1: Wow.
0: Yeah, that's a nice breakfast.
1: What a way to start the day.
0: All right, 17 minutes past 6.
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5: 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It's Vic LaRusso. Traffic delays on the M4, grey stains after an accident at Beresford Road. Delays back past James Roos Drive. Stratfield breakdown, the Hume Highway, Centenary Drive. The M2 slow westbound at Lane Cove Road. Oakhurst smash, Rudy Hill Road, Luxford Road. And the Horsley Park first water main off Wargrove Road and Redmire Road this morning. It's been a slow run off the M1 into Sydney from Wurrunga. 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Vic LaRusso with Sydney's traffic.
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0: Good morning, it's the Christian O'Connell Show. Wednesday morning, 6:27 on goal. Tina Turner, the best. Over the years, I've gone through so many different fads of high-energy breakfast early in the morning. The worst one I did only for one morning. It was the hardest breakfast I ever had to do. I had Tim Ferriss thing, and he was new on the scene. Three raw eggs. I drank three raw eggs.
1: Like Rocky.
0: And then a shot of olive oil and lemon juice. I remember you put that in your stomach first thing in the morning. All I was doing the whole show was trying not to throw up over the desk, the studio, every single break. The moment the show ended, you know when you just feel like, oh, just relax now. I remember just throwing up in a bin in the studio.
1: You're walking
0: around. None of that had been metabolized into energy or protein. It was horrible.
1: You're not supposed to
0: walk. The whole show, I felt like I was either going to vomit or poop my pants. Just sat there, tension at both ends. Strangling myself at two ends, keeping it constricted.
1: With three yolks bubbling around.
0: Three,
1: you know, and that olive shot. Oil,
0: eggy oil, and then lemon juice.
1: I reckon those people in those podcasts.
0: They're laughing at us.
1: They're not doing that. There's
0: Come
1: no
0: on.
1: Way.
0: There's absolutely no way. Christian, please can you stop talking about food. I was late to work last week because of you guys talking about Maccas and you buying the team of Maccas. I'm now thinking about doing it again. I cannot be late for work. That's from Carolyn. You know you want to.
1: I've got to update my data into the census. I said I had a protein shake. I've had two sips of that. I went outside, saw that everyone was ordering Maccas. I got jealous. I've thrown my protein shake out. I'm getting Maccas.
0: Well done, mate. Well done. Well done. Well done. Christian, I don't eat breakfast. I only have one meal a day. This is from Dennis. How does that work out, Dennis? But I am feeding, I tell you, I can give you the breakfast census for my three German shepherd dogs. Porridge, turmeric honey, coconut oil, blueberries, pepper yogurt, chia seeds, sardines, and fried eggs.
1: Yuck. Firstly.
0: No, dogs. Dogs eat their own poop. They're chugging that now. It's a lot. Are the dogs making you do this every day? I mean, I used to have a German Shepherd. No, they're big dogs, strong dogs.
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4: 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It's Vic LaRusso. Traffic delays on the M4 grey stains after an accident at Beresford Road. Delays back past James Roos Drive. Stratfield breakdown, the Hume Highway, Centenary Drive. The M2 slow westbound at Lane Cove Road. Oakhurst smash, Rudy Hill Road, Luxford Road. And the Horsley Park first water main off Wargrove Road and Redmire Road this morning. It's been a slow run off the M1 into Sydney from Wurunga. 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Vic LaRusso with Sydney's traffic.
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6: Good morning, I'm James Royce. A man is in Liverpool Hospital with stab wounds this morning after an assault outside a home last night in Macquarie Fields. The 46-year-old was allegedly knifed a number of times to his upper body. The alleged offenders remain at large. Economists say the Reserve Bank is walking a tightrope after it spared borrowers from a fourth consecutive rate rise at yesterday's board meeting. Compare the market expert David Koch says it's a balancing act to protect the economy at the same time is keeping inflation low.
7: Consumer confidence is incredibly low. Business confidence is low. We're starting to see unemployment shift up. So it's a really tricky time for the Reserve Bank.
6: Donald Trump says he's told Russia it should make a deal with Ukraine, with the conflict now dragging on longer than the First World War did. The US president will hold another meeting with Vladimir Putin later today. He says too many people are being killed.
8: Last month, they lost 35,000 soldiers between the two. This is on a monthly basis, they average 25,000 people, mostly soldiers, young, beautiful people.
6: A man has died in a unit fire at Bonny Rig. Crews weren't able to save him when they arrived around 20 past five yesterday afternoon. And there'll be more incentives to switch to solar from today. The state government's giving households that earn under $210,000 a year up to $15,000 in no interest loans. Your latest sport, including Origins, up next.
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6: Checking Gold Sport, at around 90,000 fans are expected to pack the MCG tonight as the Maroons look to keep the Origin series alive in Game 2. Queensland's keeping its cards close to its chest about Reece Walsh's movements. He's starting on the bench. Maroons skipper Cam Munster says it'll be surreal to lead the team onto the hallowed turf.
9: Able to lead the team out on an iconic stadium like MCG. I know it's not a rectangular stadium, so the crowd will be a fair way away. Yeah, just to be able to wear the Maroon again and have a chance to lead these boys out is something very special. And hopefully I can make my family proud, but also the Queenslanders around us, around the world.
6: Meantime, Blues 5'8 Mitchell Moses has dismissed any concerns about his fitness after recovering from a hamstring injury, declaring he's ready to go. A boost for Manly with Tom Trbojevic cleared to return after months on the sidelines. The star fullback injured his hammy back in April, but he'll play in Saturday night's clash with the Bulldogs. And the World Cup action continues this morning with France up against Senegal. Later, Norway takes on Iraq.
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6: Partly cloudy after some early fog in the west, tops of 22. Mostly sunny and 23 tomorrow, then cloudy Friday. Right now in the city, 14 degrees. 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
0: Latest in the World Cup, France have just gone 1-0 up against Senegal. Coming up next, extra time on the time waster, you could win medals and badges.

0: 25 to 7, good morning, Christian O'Connell's show on gold, Bachelor Girl, Buses and Trains. On today's show at 8 o'clock this morning, your stories of coincidence and chance. What are the odds? Banker Christian is back today and throughout the day here on Gold. I'm calling you up and paying off your bills. If you've gone to thegoldwebsite.com.au, uploaded your bills, and then stand by your phones. Extra time on the time waster. Yesterday we had so many pirate movies. Some of the golds from yesterday. Das Booty. The Hills Have Eye Patches. Aratar. Aratar. Aratar. James Cameron, Avatar. And the winner was Laura. If I had a wooden peg, I'd kick you. That is so good.
1: Brilliant.
0: Very, very good. Let's see what you've got this morning. Up for grabs then. You obviously gave away too many medals yesterday when you checked in with Mummy, Caitlin. She said you could. You went crazy.
2: Yeah, I know. I got
0: you
2: a sugar high.
0: He got DeLulu. Now we've only got one medal to give away. But we have, Pete, get this. We've got, I didn't realise, we've got these badges with some sort of, what is that, AI me?
2: Yeah, it's a cartoon version of
0: AI
2: you.
0: AI me. As if I was like on a cereal packet.
2: You look very handsome.
0: I know.
2: The jawline.
0: It's a jawline. It's good. If only they could make me like that in real life.
3: Like
0: hopefully they can with one of these
3: four D
0: printers. All right. So brand new pirate movies. What have we got? 51st Mates.
2: Gold.
0: Three Men in a Booty.
2: Silver.
0: The Bloom Brothers.
2: Gold.
0: Scary Movie. No. Walk the Blank. Scary Movie. Scurvy Movie.
2: Oh,
0: not another Scurvy Movie. Yeah. All right. What have you got, Rio? Pirate movies. God, the throat is quite damaged.
2: Did you know Ice Cube was a pirate back in the day?
0: I'd heard talk of that, yes.
2: That's why he's in Are We There Yet?
0: What?
2: Are We There Yet? You know that movie where he's driving the kids?
0: No, I've never seen that, no, because I have tastes and standards. No, but anyway, sounds like a good time for you. Bronze. A badge.
2: Snakes on a Plank. Oh, no, they've been naughty.
0: That's better.
2: Mutinous snakes.
0: Can't really have that, but yeah, bronze.
2: You were going to give that a cold. I could feel it. Oh, no, a pirate's been through a horrible breakup. It's Davy Jones's Diary.
0: Yeah, silver.
2: And American Booty.
0: Yeah, that's good. All right, he finally got some treasure in that booty there. All right, yeah, you can have a gold with that. All right, what have you got? Pirate movies. Text us 0475-031043.
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6: 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It's Vic LaRusso. Traffic delays, M4 grey stains after an accident, Beresford Road, Strathfield breakdown, the Hume Highway, Centenary Drive, delays Oakhurst accident, Rudy Hill Road and Luxford Road, and slow Horsley Park, First Watermain, Wargrove Road and Redmayne Road. It's been a slow run this morning off Parramatta Road, travelling through to Burwood. 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I'm Vic LaRusso with the latest Sydney traffic.
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12: 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It's Vic LaRusso. There are traffic delays this morning through Greystanes, just off the M4 at Beresford Road. Delays back past James Roos Drive. M4 to Homebush Bay Drive, slow to the Ride Bridge. North Narrabeen from the beach is slow. Wakehurst Parkway, Wimbledon Avenue, the M2 slow from the Lane Cove Tunnel, Citybound. Harbour Bridge and Harbour Tunnel approaches moving nicely, travelling south. Unlock a Volkswagen deal this end of financial year, like the MY25 Tyron Life from $49,990. 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Vic LaRusso with Sydney's traffic.
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0: Good morning, I'm James Royce. We start with some good news for tens of thousands of Aussie childcare workers who will be spared a pay cut after the federal government agreed to double its funding to keep their highest salaries in place. They had been threatening to walk off the job from next month. Pauline Hanson will deliver the biggest speech of her career at the National Press Club today. The One Nation leader will present the party's vision for the future and put forward names for her cabinet if she was elected as PM. Donald Trump is in France for the three-day G7 summit. The US president has been speaking about the reopening of the Strait of Hormuz, claiming it will open toll-free.
1: And it's toll-free beyond the 60 days. It's not, somebody said, oh, it's toll-free for... No. It's toll-free, period.
0: A man's recovering in Liverpool Hospital this morning after being stabbed outside a home in Macquarie Fields overnight. The 46-year-old's condition is stable. His attack has remained at large. We're being told to expect a slower economy as the RBA works to bring inflation back under control. The cash rate was left on hold yesterday for the first time this year. Governor Michelle Bullock says we shouldn't be alarmed by signs of slower activity.
2: You've got to expect a slowing in the economy, and when we see it, people shouldn't be alarmed about that. That's what actually has to happen.
0: And people living in Parramatta, Ryde, Lane Cove, Burwood and North Sydney can expect more neighbours over the next decade. They are the areas facing the biggest wave of apartment builds in that time. All your latest sport, including Origins, up next.
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0: Well, the countdown is on for Origin tonight. Mitch Moses is back for the Blues as they look to claim the series against Queensland in Game 2 at the G. The 5-8 returns from that hamstring strain to reunite with Nathan Cleary in the halves. New South Wales coach Laurie Daly says Moses brings a point of difference.
4: We've got every confidence in him that he'll make a difference to the team. And he'll need to be because we know what we're facing. We're facing a wonderful team, very well coached, going to start at a million miles an hour.
0: Casey McLean is tipped to be sidelined for a month due to that quad strain. He'll also miss Origin 3 while Reece Walsh returns to the field for the Maroons after missing the series opener. And Origin could be simulcast for the first time in its nearly 50-year history as a new TV rights deal is imminent. The NRL is looking to showcase the series live on both pay TV and free-to-air networks from 2028 in a deal worth over $4 billion. And France and Senegal have kicked off day 6 at the World Cup. Norway faces Iraq later this morning.
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0: Partly cloudy after some early fog in the west, tops of 22, mostly sunny and 23 tomorrow, then cloudy Friday. Right now in the city, 14 degrees. 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
9: 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Hour's time, your stories of coincidence and chance, and what are the odds? 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The Bank of Christian will be paying your bills during the breakfast show today and throughout the day as well. 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Oh, God.

0: 10:07 on Gold. It's the Christian O'Connell Show. Welcome to the show, Chemist Warehouse. All right, on today's show, all that's going on, the latest in our ultimate pub, Reno, the Criterion Hotel in Hellerdon in Queensland. We are up the next Friday for the grand reopening with Shannon Knoll, confirmed, singing yes. live on the show. Also, we have word now, out of all of your suggestions, which cover version is he going to be doing? I think you'll be very, very happy. It was the number one suggestion yesterday. Before that, we all go to school, but really, what do we leave school with? It evaporates. Anyone really using that knowledge that we're there for years and years, drilling into us? What an extraordinary waste of time when you think about it. We leave ill-equipped for the real world. I speak as a dad who's got two daughters who are super smart. They're at university right now studying. They are very, very intelligent. When I'm chatting to them, I'm learning stuff from them now. There's nothing I've got for them anymore. They've heard it all before. It wasn't that great. The gear wasn't that great, Dad, to be honest, for the last 20 years. Anyway, I got a phone call yesterday from my almost 22-year-old saying, Dad, there's the sign on the dashboard is saying low tire pressure. What does that mean? And well, let's put these clues together, Sherlock. You're saying it says low. The other word there, what was it? Tire, and then pressure. And I was like, well, you've got to pull over at the nearest garage, check the tire pressure. You might have a slow puncture. And then I said, when was the last time you filled them with air or checked the air? What's that? What? What's that? Well, the air in the tires. I thought it just stayed like that permanently. No. What do you think that thing is at the garage? It's just like there's air, there's water. Never seen it. You should have told me. I'm sure I've told her. I've taught both my daughters how to change a tire. They weren't interested that I would call someone to do that. I said, so you've had the car. I got the car for you 2 years ago. You've never put air into the tires. I'm like, 2 years? That poor old Subaru.
1: Now, do you think you told them?
0: I know I told them. They just don't listen. Yeah. They just don't think that stuff's interesting. And also that generation, 98% of their brain is online. You're dealing with someone who's like feeding the algorithm. Whatever you say, it's not as interesting to them as what's on that phone. When people snapping, pinging them, what's on the talks. There's no air pressure TikTok.
1: No, sadly, maybe.
0: No videos there raving about a middle-aged dad raging about the kids not knowing that a car tires need air. You've got to put air into them. They're not just born fully aired for life.
1: I can't laugh too hard because I'm 33 years old. I put air into my tires for the first time earlier this year.
0: No, wait, come on.
1: No, I'm not kidding.
0: This is a generational thing.
1: I just,
0: Pete and I's generation, we grew up with air in tires, didn't we, Pete?
2: Yeah, we're old, okay?
1: I was just always so intimidated by the air pressure thing and how to use it. I didn't want to look stupid at the petrol station not knowing how to do it. So I looked it up on YouTube to figure out and guide me through.
0: Well, my poor daughter, bless her, right? She was so I said to her, listen, you need to go to a garage. You can do this, okay? Go to a garage and just go around, check the tire pressure. One of them will be a lot lower, okay? Take a picture of that and then we can work out what to do. Don't drive too far, though, because you could get a blowout and it's dangerous. Anyway, she calls me from the garage. I don't know what to do. I offered to go meet her at a garage after yesterday's show. She said, I don't need to do that. I'm not a child. I'm like, fine, okay. Then she rings in a real state going, I don't know what to do. Someone's yelling behind her. I can hear in the background. And I'm going, where are you? I'll come there, like Liam Neeson. Who is that idiot? And then some poor other guy came and helped her.
1: Oh, that's nice.
0: How to do it. And she has got, one of them is way lower. Guess what I'm doing today after the show?
1: What?
0: Taking that car to the garage, get a new tire.
1: Mm-hmm.
0: That's my Wednesday, guys. That's my Wednesday. Not her. I'll be doing this.
1: No, that's a job for you.
0: Yeah, that's my job. Yeah, breakfast radio and tyre repairs.
1: Have you got one of those little tyre plug kits? Have you seen those that you just like can plug it up? Lockie, our audio producer, is very good at it.
0: No, no. Listen, no, that's not a job for an amateur to be playing around with car tyres. There's no way.
1: He watches a lot of F1.
0: It doesn't matter. Doesn't matter. Completely different thing. She's not driving around in a Red Bull car. It's a Subaru. You see any of the F1 podium finishes with a suit and in Team Subaru have beaten Team Mercedes. What do you think? We have a school of real life. Changing a tire pressure, the water as well. Those things I think are essential.
1: Yes.
0: They should teach them at school. Also, how to do the old spark plugs. Start a car.
1: Oh, is that what that is? I don't know what a spark plug is.
0: I was talking a different language.
1: I thought that was like a plumbing thing.
0: No, spark you know, plug. Spark plugs.
1: Mm-hmm. I know, I've heard the word.
0: You know, where you, someone can help jumpstart your car.
1: Yes, I saw someone doing that.
0: From their car battery to your car battery.
1: Yes, at the drive-in cinema. I didn't know what they were doing or how that works.
0: What did you think was going on?
1: I always thought if I was in that situation that the other person would know what to do.
0: No, this is why we need a school of real life. And we all need to go back and repeat that year.
1: Yeah,
0: we are ill-equipped for this modern world. What do we think should be on the curriculum? What should be there?
1: I still don't know how to use a power drill. I would love to. I bought a power drill.
0: Yeah, I've got a DeWalt.
1: I don't know what to do or what I would use it for.
0: Yeah, even when I picked that up, the house starts losing value. I had to hang a picture the other day. It took me an hour and a half. An hour and a half to hang a picture. Just so bad. One narrow skill set. Intern Pete, what do you think should be in a school of real life?
2: School of real life for me would be really, I want to have the dirty hands and I just want to be able to jumpstart a car properly.
0: Yeah, that for me, I'd love to know how to do that. Yeah. I want to be that guy that someone could depend on.
2: I get so scared because the red and the black and
0: me
2: bits
0: too.
2: And pieces.
0: Like, yeah, I don't know which goes where.
2: Yeah, I'm just scared that I'm going to, I don't know, blow up an entire city or something like that. You know, it feels very, you know.
0: Chaos
2: like
0: today as intern Pete.
2: Grimes know,
0: Metro City.
2: It just feels like an episode of 24 with Jack Bauer's just like,
0: I love
2: come
0: that
2: on,
0: show.
2: CTU, you know, it's crazy. But anyway, that's my thought.
0: And when you did do this, it would have a power outage right as it's about to go into the second half of this weekend's Socceroos game at 6 a.m. All right, what should be taught at the School of Real Life? You can give us a call, 13 55 22, and also you can text us 0475 031 043. And Marabin Tyre Power, will you do me a deal? Thank you.
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5: 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It's Vic LaRusso. Traffic on the M4 at Greystanes after a westbound accident at Ferrisford Road slow. Strathfield breakdown, the Hume Highway, Centenary Drive. Currajong Hills, the Bells Line of Road slow with a crash. 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I'm Vic LaRusso, and that's the latest Sydney traffic.
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0: Hadaway, what is love? Good morning, Christian O'Connell Show on guard, 727 for Chemist Warehouse. All right, there should be a school of real life. We all agree we all are missing a lot of fundamental skills. Yes. I blame the education system. They're educating the wrong things, really, aren't they? I feel sorry for kids these days. They're ill-equipped to deal with the world that's far more challenging than the one we had to go into. Christian, I think everyone should learn basic money skills, how to build financial independence. Kim, this is a great idea. It's a great book I read a couple of years ago, actually. Morgan Housel, The Psychology of Money. There's a reason why it sold 10 million books. It feels embarrassing that you don't really have any idea how to manage your family accounts and how to make the better work. That is, Kim, I can't recommend that book enough. Also, Barefoot Investor.
1: Yes, very good.
0: He should go around schools telling kids, Christian, how to safely jack a car and change the tyre. Also, check the pressure of the spare tyre as well. Christian, School of Life, St. Paul. How to properly carve a chicken.
1: Oh, that is so
0: now,
1: true.
0: Now, I do know how to do this because I watched a YouTube video.
1: Was it Ramsey or Marco Pierre White?
0: No, it was just some really boring sounding English guy. And he was called Nice Nigel. And don't forget to like and subscribe. Our videos and a bunch. Stop. And then he showed me in 10 seconds how to do it. And I was like, Nigel, you do know how to do it. I'm going to like and subscribe some of these kitchen hacks.
1: Because you put a lot of work into the chicken. And then you come out and you go, bugger, what do we do now?
0: Bit of the breast, what do we do with the
1: rip
0: that leg off and stuff like that. But Paul, you're right. Yes. Christian, I didn't get my driving license until I was 57, and my car was lucky if I remember to put petrol in it. Let alone checking the tyres. I had a flat tyre the other day and didn't even know until I got home. I pass this on to my almost 22-year-old daughter. She's going to feel better about herself. Christian, School of Real Life should teach people manners and etiquette. I don't think that should be. I think that's somebody else. That's something else. That's what the laughter is. It's like, do you need to be taught that? I think that's a job of parents.
1: Yeah.
0: Christian, everyone should learn how to identify and isolate which device is causing your power switchboard to trip.
1: Great one.
0: Oh, yeah. Very easy to do. It just involves turning off every switch, turn them all on one by one.
1: You've never done this?
0: Oh, it's great fun. So you have one of you is by the fuse board. The other one is like going through. No, it's not that one. What do you mean? No. I didn't know you were doing that one. Is the toaster off?
1: I do remember Mum and Dad doing that.
0: Hang on, let me go again. The lights, the fridge is off. The freezer's off. Oh, such a fun thing to do. Really bonding in a relationship. Christian, everyone should now check the fluids in the car, water and oil. Richie, absolutely. Christian, everyone should know how to push start a manual car by getting someone to push the car and then get started by dropping the clutch. Again, I wish you could see the atmosphere in the studio. Pete and I have a different generation. I know exactly what you're talking about. The old millennials on this show have got no idea.
1: Eyes glazed over.
0: What's a clutch? Yeah. What's a clutch? Is that something in NFL?
1: You just press one button now.
2: Kids these days aren't even getting manual licenses either now. Like they're just going straight to the automatic. You've got to have a manual license,
0: absolutely,
2: surely, right?
0: Absolutely, yeah. Pros do.
2: Thank you.
0: I taught the kids how to drive, stick.
1: Mm-hmm.
0: Because I said, you never know, you might need to jump in a car to rescue yourself, get out of danger. And it might not be an automatic. It might be an old car.
1: Right, wait, so you, as in like to flee a scene or
0: zombies.
1: Something? Like, zombies. Of course.
0: Yeah, of course. Yeah.
1: They can't drive stick.
0: Be ready. No, they can't. They hate it. Let's go to Jane. Jane, good morning.
3: Oh, good morning, Christian. How are you?
0: I'm good. Welcome to the show. So, Jane, what should be taught at the School of Real Life? What do you think?
3: Well, I actually went to the School of Real Life.
0: Did you?
3: I went to school in the 80s. And
0: that was a School of Real Life.
1: Yeah.
3: And it was a tech school. And we had a car. And every Monday, for instance, we had a class where we learned to change a tyre, change the oil, do all of that sort of stuff.
0: A lazy teacher who had a flat.
1: Yeah.
0: Now, listen, guys. It's maths. It's maths, Mr. Nags. No. The maths of cars. Life school. Lesson number one.
3: Go out
0: the car park and get my car jacked up and change the tyres. Then go down the milk bar and get my tabs.
3: No, we were actually donated a car by the local Ford company, a laser. And with this laser, the guys in the auto used to pull it apart and do things. And,
0: amazing.
3: And then we had a local drive-in back in the day where we had drive-ins around, and we would be plucked out of class in pairs, and two or three times a term we'd be taken to the drive-in. The teacher would drive, and then because it was private property, we then learnt to drive a manual. Oh, and then on the hill, you'd sit the car up on the hill to watch the movie. That's where we learnt handbrake start.
0: Yeah, and the hill starts. Yeah.
3: Yeah, yeah. We were all 15, 16 years old. We couldn't get a learner's until we were 17 in Victoria.
0: Mm-hmm.
3: And we were really confident driving manuals, changing tyres, and looking after a car.
0: Brilliant. All right, Jane, thank you very much for your story. Thanks for calling in. Have a good day. That was episode 3 of the Jane Cast.
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6: 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It's Vic LaRusso. There are traffic delays at the M5 Hammondville, broken down B double, right near Heathcote Road, the M7 at Colby, truck and a car accident, Richmond Road block northbound, Ermington accident, Silverwater Road, Parramatta River, and delays travelling to the M4 at the Prospect Highway after a crash. A slow traffic run in for the City West Link through Lilyfield. 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AEST, T's and C's apply. I'm Vic LaRusso, and that's the latest Sydney traffic.
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8: Good morning, I'm James Royce. It's off to court today for a man charged over an alleged home invasion in Sydney's West. Police say the 35-year-old was with two other men who stormed a home at St Clair yesterday morning before assaulting a 23-year-old woman and bundling her into a car. Officers tracked the vehicle down to a property in Granville where the injured woman was found inside it. Well, investigators have spent the night at the scene of a fatal unit fire in Bonnie Rigg. Police pulled an elderly man from the burning home around 5:20 yesterday afternoon, but he couldn't be saved. Well, major win for the childcare sector this morning, with billions set to flow into the pockets of its workers. The federal government has announced a multi-billion dollar commitment to subsidise the wages of childcare workers for at least 2 more years. That's the equivalent of a 15% pay rise. Experts remain divided on whether we'll see any more rate hikes after the RBA spared borrowers from another increase at yesterday's board meeting. Compare the Markets' David Kosh believes they've made the right call, saying another hike could have tanked the economy.
9: If you crush Australian households with interest rate increases and higher petrol prices, they'll stop spending altogether, and that could be the tipping point.
8: And the Weather Bureau has officially declared an El Nino. The BOM believes central and eastern parts of the country are more likely to be affected by conditions which will elevate the risk of drought, heat waves and bushfires over summer. Your latest sport, including Origins, up next.
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8: Checking Gold Sport, and Mitchell Moses is back for the Blues as they look to wrap up the Origin series against Queensland tonight in Melbourne. The 5'8" returns from a hamstring complaint to reunite with Nathan Cleary in the halves. New South Wales coach Laurie Daly says he brings a point of difference.
10: We've got every confidence in him that he'll make a difference to the team, and he'll need to be because we know what we're facing. We're facing a wonderful team, very well coached, going to start at a million miles an hour.
8: At around 90,000 fans are tipped to walk through the gates at the MCG. A double boost is on the cards for Cronulla for its clash with the Roosters on Sunday. Skipper Blake Brayley and halfback Nico Hines have been named to return from injury. Serena and Venus Williams are making a return to doubles at Wimbledon. The sisters have been handed a wildcard entry into the competition, which starts later this month. And Kylian Mbappe has opened the scoring for France in its 3-1 World Cup win over Senegal. Iraq takes on Norway up next.
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8: Partly cloudy after some early fog in the west, tops of 22. Mostly sunny and 23 tomorrow, then cloudy Friday. Right now in the city, 14 degrees. 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
2: Hello?
1: Wendy!
2: Yes?
1: What, can you turn down whatever the noise is in the background window?
2: Oh, yeah, hang on a second.
1: Who is it?
2: Hey, Google, stop.
1: What does that mean? Wendy, who is that, the husband, or do you have the TV on or the radio on?
2: I had the Google on.
1: Had the Google on?
2: The radio.
1: Oh, right. Gotcha.
2: I don't have a radio, so I use my Google thing.
1: Oh, right. That's how you listen to me?
2: Yes.
1: Oh, wonderful. Now, let...
3: I don't think you've turned it off, Wendy. Hey, Google.
2: Turn it off.
1: Google, turn off.
2: It's off.
1: Oh, that's better,
2: what
1: Wendy.
2: What are you doing?
1: I'm a magician. I'm a wizard of the radio. The real wizard of Oz. Google on! No.
2: No.
1: No, no. Wendy off.
3: Wendy on
1: the radio. Now, Wendy, I'm calling up to pay off your pharmacy bills.
2: Oh, that'd be lovely.
1: Yeah, no, I'm happy to help out, Wendy. So it's $106, and we will pay that for you, Wendy.
2: Oh, you're the best.
1: All right, Wendy, lovely.
2: That really, really helped me. Thank you so much.
1: My pleasure, Wendy. And thank you very much for listening to us on the old Google.
2: Okay.
1: Google on. Google back on. Crank it to 10. Google on. Wendy says Google on.
2: No.
1: All right, see you later, Wendy.
2: God. Okay, thanks, darling.
1: Take those tablets.
2: I will.
1: Thank you. Always read the label. Thank you, Wendy.
2: Okay, thank you. Bye.
1: Bye-bye. Google, hang up.
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6: 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It's Vic LaRusso. Traffic delays this morning. The M5 Hammondville, an accident. A semi-trailer involved right in Heathcote Road. Lane Cove, all lanes are open, but the highway Longaville Road slow. Greenacre, broken down truck off Juno Parade. Clarence in the mountains, gravel spill off Chifleet Road. The M2 slow eastbound into the Lane Cove tunnel. There's been a lot of traffic this morning from the north side for Military Road from Neutral Bay. 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Vic LaRusso, Sydney's traffic.
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8: 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It's Vic LaRusso. Traffic delays on the M7 at Colby after a crash. Two northbound lanes closed at Richmond Road. Delays in Auburn, Rawson and St Hilliers Road. The M5 Hammondville broken down semi approaching Heathcote Road. Greenacre breakdown Juno Parade and the M4 slow from the Prospect Highway. We've got a lot of traffic leaving from the Central Coast out of Carry On this morning. We've had delays to the Great Western Highway if you're leaving through Katoomba and a clear run to Rillon Road out of Campbelltown. Right now, there are Android deals aplenty at Telstra. 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I'm Vic LaRusso with the latest Sydney traffic.
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11: Good morning, I'm James Royce. Two officers have been hospitalised after their police car rolled as they headed to a crime scene in Guildford this morning. The female constable and male probationary constable were on their way to a job around 5:30 when the vehicle flipped on Fowler Road. Luckily, they were not seriously hurt. Police say they were not involved in a pursuit at the time. Well, another two men have been charged over February's alleged kidnapping and murder of Chris Bagzarian. Police arrested a 19-year-old man during a raid at Shelby yesterday morning, while a 21-year-old man was arrested a short time later at Silverwater. They'll both face Mount Druitt's local court this morning. Economists say the Reserve Bank is walking a tightrope after it spared borrowers from a fourth consecutive rate rise at yesterday's board meeting. Compare the Market's David Koch says it's a balancing act to protect the economy while keeping inflation low.
12: Consumer confidence is incredibly low. We're starting to see unemployment shift up. So it's a really tricky time for the Reserve Bank.
11: Pauline Hanson's expected to use this afternoon's National Press Club address to reveal who she'd have in her cabinet if One Nation wins power. It's rumoured Barnaby Joyce would receive the Treasury portfolio. Meantime, the party's Fire the Liar ad campaign will be launched during tonight's Origin coverage. And there'll be more incentives to switch to solar from today. The state government's giving households that earn under $220,000 a year up to $15,000 in no-interest loans. Your latest sport, including Origin, is up next.
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11: Over to Gold Sport, and around 90,000 fans are expected to pack the MCG tonight as the Maroons look to keep the Origin series alive in Game 2. Queensland is keeping it

0: cards close to its chest about Rhys Walsh's movements, who's starting on the bench. Skipper Cam Munster says it'll be surreal to lead the team onto the hallowed turf.
1: Able to lead the team out on an iconic stadium like MCG. I know it's not a rectangular stadium, so the crowd will be a fair way away. But yeah, just to be able to wear the maroon again and have a chance to lead these boys out is something very special. And yeah, hopefully I can make my family proud, but also the Queenslanders around us around the world.
0: Blues 5'8 Mitchell Moses has dismissed any concerns about his fitness after recovering from a hamstring injury. He's declared he is ready to go. A boost for Manly with Tom Trbojevic cleared to return after months on the sidelines. The star fullback injured his hammy back in April, but he will play in Saturday night's clash with the Bulldogs. And the World Cup continues this morning with Norway taking on Iraq. Earlier, France beat Senegal 3-1.
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0: Partly cloudy after some early fog in the west, tops of 22. Mostly sunny and 23 tomorrow, then cloudy Friday. Right now in the city, 14 degrees. 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
8: 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It's the Christian O'Connell Show on Gold. 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
1: My son is called Jade. He dated a girl called Jade. She lived in Jade Court.
2: What are the odds of me playing backyard cricket on batten? Dad's bowling. I hit the ball in the air. I started running, and the ball bounced on top of my head, so I kept running. It bounced on my head for a second time, and the old man caught me out.
3: Travelling around wine country with my father-in-law, the guy who was a winemaker, he used to be a carpenter. Turned out that he was a carpenter who made the rowing boat that my father-in-law rowed in the 1956 Olympics and won a bronze medal in.
0: Incredible, that one. Believe it or not. All right, let's read this story out here. Sounds like Neil. Christian, I'm a doctor, and in the 90s, I went with my wife and kids to the UK for a work trip. We had a few days to have a look around Edinburgh in Scotland at the castle. Beautiful castle, that is. Edinburgh's a great city if you ever head into Scotland. We walked around the gates, headed up the road, and heard a soft moaning, a groaning noise. A bit further in, the noise gets louder. I turned to my wife and said, "Sounds like Neil, a patient of mine back in Australia." As we climbed, the noise got louder and louder. We ran the corner, and there is Neil. I had no idea how he ended up in Edinburgh. There he was, grumbling over an injured leg poking out of his board shorts. Board shorts in Scotland, Edinburgh? It's got to be an Australian. It's bloody cold up there. I go and say, I had to go and see him, trying to help. And he said, "Doc, what took it so long to get here?" We got his leg sorted out with the locals. And the next week, I'm back in Australia. And he walks in through the surgery door, leg still bandaged up. What are the odds?
4: Wow.
0: That's an amazing story. Thank you very much, Dr. John.
4: To recognise the moan is amazing.
0: Sounds like Neil.
4: Maybe
0: we should get some doctors and do like a blind test. Could they recognise their ongoing patients from their groans? Aaron, Christian, what are the odds? 1 in 48, actually. The only Scottish person at work. She's the only Scottish person there. They do the World Cup sweep like we did on the show, and she gets Scotland.
4: I get
0: 1 in 48, you know. It's not up there with... Sounds like Neil. Believe
4: it or not. But two Scottish, what are the odds? In our what are the odds? What are the odds?
0: What are the odds? All right, you've got one.
4: Christian, I have a gift.
0: Yeah?
4: I believe I have a supernatural gift that I've only learnt of during the World Cup. Monday, I get home. I sit on the couch. I turn the TV on. Sweden, Tunisia. The ball's bouncing around the top of the box. The Swedish player comes in, bangs at home. As soon as I turn the television on. Wow, what are the odds? Tuesday, I get home. I sit on the couch. New Zealand, Iran, turnover halfway line. New Zealand, 1-2, bring it up to the box. Chip it into the goal over the keeper. As soon as I turn it on, 2 from 2, as soon as I turn on the telly, a goal is scored. Now, there is a game playing at the moment.
0: That's right.
4: I think I'm going to turn the TV off right now.
0: Okay. Rio has just turned the studio TV off. There's a game playing right now. Graham Arnold's Iraq taking on Norway.
4: I'm going to turn on the television. I guarantee you within 10 seconds.
0: All right, he's done 2 from 2. Can he make it 3 from 3? He turns the TV on with the remote.
4: A bit of a slow,
0: it's just warming up now. It's a cheap
4: logo.
0: It's an old Samsung.
4: There you go. Okay.
0: There's no goal there. No.
4: Nine.
0: It's just passing it around. Hey. Oh, look, 2 from 2. 2 from 2. That was it. That was a big bowl to do a live one as well. Sorry, David Copperfield. You didn't make match happen. No, that's just. Norwegians are just passing it around themselves for fun. Anyway, you know, that's how it works, okay? 13, 55, 22. Let's get to Matt now. Good morning, Matt.
5: Good morning, Christian.
0: All right, welcome to the show. And what's your, what are the odds for us?
5: What are the odds? Okay, when I was 21, I was in Europe, UK for a Kentucky trip. And at the end of that Kentucky trip, I jumped on a red double-decker bus to go back to Heathrow Airport. Got talking to a lady next to me. She happened to be from Adelaide. And as it turned out, in a week's time, I was driving over to Adelaide and we were going to the same wedding.
0: Oh, wow.
4: Oh, that is good.
5: She wasn't part of the tour or anything. I'd never met her before, but I saw her in a week's time at the wedding.
0: Just jump on a random London bus back to Heathrow. That's incredible.
5: It sure is.
0: What are the odds? That's a brilliant one. Matthew, love that one. We'll give you a prize. We'll give you a $250 Chemist Warehouse voucher. Nice one.
5: Thank you, Christian.
0: All right, keep them coming. 13, 55, 22. Why don't you turn that TV back on and off again?
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8: 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It's Vic LaRusso. Traffic delays this morning on the M5 after a citybound accident at Heathcote Road. Delays Blacktown. Broken down car. Sally Holt Road and Main Street. Auburn smash Rawson and St Hilliers. And Clyde a broken down car. James Roos Drive and Parramatta Road. It's been a slow traffic trip in and off the M2 as you approach the Lane Cove Tunnel this morning with very heavy traffic leaving for the M1 into Warunga. Reduce the duration of your cold this winter. 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Vic LaRusso, Sydney's traffic.
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16: Do you know, every single day I'm chatting to you guys. It's a beautiful day. I'm playing this for you. Thank you. 8:22, welcome to the bright side of the dial. The heart is a blue.

0: Good morning, it's the Christian O'Connell Show. On guard, thank you very much for joining us. You too, beautiful day. Right now, live at the World Cup, former Socceroos coach, an amazing man, Graham Arnold. Arnie's Iraq are taking on Norway, 0-0 at the moment. I watched this amazing interview with Graham Arnold over the weekend. What an amazing Australian. You should be so proud of him. Obviously, he did a great job with the Socceroos. He's a fantastic coach, and he takes the Iraqi job. And he's not gelling with the team. He's trying to turn them into Australians, you know, and thinking about the way that obviously people train here, when they play, what time of day. And he's not reconnecting with the team. And then he realises that's not the way it works. He needs to understand how to move there. In his contract, had it written in, like a lot of these foreign coaches, that you don't have to live there. He decided to actually understand their culture. He needed to become more like them, not arrogantly assume that you need to become like Australians. So he moved to Iraq.
1: Wow.
0: And totally immersed himself in their food, their culture, and realised they don't want to train during the day. It's too bloody hot.
1: Right.
0: They like playing late evening at 10 o'clock. So he changed their entire training schedules. They've had to play more than any of those 48 teams at the World Cup. Iraq had to play more games than they were the last country to qualify. They had to play more games than anybody else. And also, because of the situation in Iran, the airspace gets closed for one of their last qualifying games. How to get to Mexico, and they're in Baghdad. And so Graham Arnold called the FIFA and said, they just can't, they're grounded, they can't get there. FIFA said, if they don't play, they don't make it to the World Cup. They forfeit their spot. We pick another country. He then worked out, he had to hire a coach company. They had to drive the team. He was in a different country. He was grounded in UAE. They had to drive for 3 days in a coach.
1: You're kidding.
0: No. Yeah, it's an incredible story. Imagine being cooped up for 3 days.
1: Yeah.
0: And then he had to play, and they won as well. It's an amazing story. I wish him all the best. I really hope they do well today. All right, let's get your stories. What are the odds? Kelly, good morning.
2: Good morning, Christian. How are you?
0: I'm good. How's your week going so far? Kel?
2: It's hump day.
0: Woo-hoo! Yay! Let's hump. Wait.
2: What are the odds?
0: What are the odds, Kelly?
1: Yeah,
0: you move
1: you.
0: Us on.
1: Thank you, Kelly.
2: What are the odds, Christian? The other day I woke up, my husband's like, how did you sleep? I said, yeah, good, but I had this weird dream that I was driving in a car with my daughter and I was running red lights. And he said, I was just having a dream that you're in the car with our daughter running a red light. What the hell?
3: Believe it
2: what?
3: Or not.
0: Believe it. That's incredible. Two dreams about red lights.
2: The same dream. That's just something weird. There's bad juju in the house, Christian.
0: That is incredible. You hear about this. Mm. No, our brains sync up next to each other.
1: That's and you weren't weird. Just running red lights with your daughter in the car.
0: In the car. Yeah, this has happened in real life.
2: No.
0: IRL, as the kids call it. IRL.
2: Running red lights in Victoria. Oh,
0: right.
2: My gosh.
0: Shout out. All right.
2: What are the odds?
0: Kelly, thank you very much.
2: Thanks, guys. See ya.
0: No humping. All right, Dwayne, good morning.
4: Morning.
0: Morning, Dwayne. All right, what are the odds? What's your story, D-Unit?
4: Right, okay. Over in England, we got family, and they used to write to their family in Ireland because the ones in Ireland didn't have a phone. But they found out that the neighbours had a phone. So they wrote a letter saying, look, you go to the neighbours on such and such a date time, and we'll talk on the phone. Well, the letter didn't get there. So the ones in Ireland went out for the day, and it didn't matter anyway because the ones in England got the phone number wrong. So there they are. The Irish ones are walking down the street, and they approach a phone box with the phone ringing. They answer it, and it's the family from England.
1: Oh, wait, by accident.
4: Yeah.
1: That's incredible.
4: I hear that story every Christmas.
0: Yeah, but it's such a great story.
1: Wow, so they got the phone number wrong, they rang the phone box, and they happened to be walking past the phone box at that time. Wow.
4: What are the odds?
0: Some things are just meant to be. They were meant to speak to each other.
3: Believe it or not.
0: Killer story, Dwayne. We'll send you a prize. Thank you very much.
4: Thank you.
0: Now, we've had two great stories. Mm. We're going to take a third caller. It's rare we get the trifecta. I really hope it lands. Emma, it's all in you, my friend, to go for the 3 out of 3.
5: Morning. Mine's a story about England too. How are you, Christian?
0: Oh, bizarrely, quite a few stories about England.
5: Yeah,
0: and
5: I was
0: Scotland.
5: Living and working in London in 1997 at St Patrick's Day, and I'm in one of the biggest pubs in London, Waxy O'Connor.
0: Oh my God, like that used to be my local Waxy's. That huge downstairs.
5: Absolutely.
0: It's like a warehouse.
5: Yes, it's got a big tree in the middle of it. Anyway,
0: that's right.
5: I'm in the in the bathroom, and as I come out of the cubicle, a lady comes out of the toilet beside me, and it's my cousin from England that I haven't seen for 10 years. So we're all jumping around, hugging each other and carrying
6: luck
5: on.
6: Luck of the
5: going,
6: Irish.
5: Oh, my God. And then I hear in a really thick Derry accent, oh, my God. And I turn around, it's my other cousin from Northern Ireland coming out of the other toilet. So we're all like just going, oh, my God, what's the chances?
6: Well, quite so, high, actually. An Irish guy in St. Patrick's Day in an Irish pub. It's odder if he's not there.
5: Best St. Patrick's Day ever.
6: Oh, what a great story. Believe it or not. We'll send you a prize, Emma. Love the story. Thanks for listening to the show.
5: Thank you.
6: That's one of the first time this year. 3 out of 3.
1: Well done, guys.
6: Great stories. And the other real big thing. Listeners, viewers, readers, you don't know. I don't really like telling you too much about behind the scenes because that's my struggle, and it's a silent struggle. But Rio and I have really been like two kinkanooties holding back the tsunami of producer Caitlin. Go and put me in the game with one of her subpar stories today. The fact that I've managed to filibuster style and take us to the news without hearing it, I'm saluting myself, and Marconi is saluting me back. But we ain't out of the woods yet. There's next Wednesday to get through. One
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9: 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Delays on the M5 from Heathcote Road after an earlier breakdown. The M7 remains heavy northbound through to Richmond Road. A lot of traffic into Blacktown, Sunnyholt Road and Main Street, and Ermington, Silverwater Road, Parramatta Road after a crash. We've had delays off the M1 this morning if you're travelling through to Warunga. 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
11: Good morning, I'm James Royce. Another two metal face caught this morning over February's alleged kidnapping and murder of North Ryde man Chris Bagzerian. The 19 and 21-year-olds were arrested during raids in Sydney's West yesterday morning. They are the sixth people to be charged over the crime. Well, police say the cop car that rolled in the city's West this morning was not involved in a pursuit at the time. A female constable and a male probationary constable were injured when the car flipped on Fowler Road in Guildford around 5:30. It happened as they headed to a potential crime scene. Pauline Hanson will deliver the biggest speech of her career yet at the National Press Club today. The One Nation leader will present the party's vision for the future and put forward the names for her cabinet if she was elected as PM. A man's recovering in Liverpool Hospital this morning after he was stabbed outside a home in Macquarie Fields overnight. The 46-year-old's condition is stable while his attack has remained at large. We're being told to expect a slower economy as the RBA works to bring inflation back under control. The cash rate was left on hold yesterday for the first time this year. Governor Michelle Bullock says we shouldn't be alarmed by signs of slower activity.
12: And when we see it, people shouldn't be alarmed about that. That's what actually has to happen.
11: And people living in Parramatta, Ryde, Lane Cove, Burwood and North Sydney can expect more neighbours over the next decade. They are the areas facing the biggest wave of apartment builds in that time. All your latest sport, including Origin, is up next.
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11: Checking Gold Sport, and the countdown is on for Origin tonight with 90,000 expected at the MCG. Mitchell Moses is back for the Blues as they look to claim the series against Queensland in Game 2, while Hudson Young says he's about to live out his childhood dream in tonight's clash. The Blues enforcers told Nine is excited to team up with Tolu Kola in the centres.
13: He's been really good. He's a great communicator in defence, and he's such an excitement machine with the footy, and as a back row, I love having players outside me like that, that you can just whip the ball and let him do his thing.
14: And Rhys Walsh returns to the field for the Maroons after being overlooked for the series opener. Origin could be simulcast for the first time in its nearly 50-year history as a new TV rights deal is imminent. The NRL is looking at showing the series live on both pay TV and free-to-air networks from 2028 in a deal worth over $4 billion. And to the World Cup, France has downed Senegal 3-1 in the morning's match, while Norway is now facing Iraq.
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14: Partly cloudy after some early fog in the west, tops of 22. Mostly sunny and 23 tomorrow, then cloudy Friday. Right now in the city, 14 degrees. 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

0: Crowded House, Something So Strong, 20 to 9. Christian O'Connell's Show on Gold. 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We're looking for safe songs. Make a song safe.
1: Mm.
0: Smoke alarm on the water.
1: Very safe. Silver plus.
0: You know what that is?
1: What?
0: Careful whisper.
1: That's gold. Gold.
0: Loose lips. You heard, they've done a deal. Careful whisper.
1: Got it.
0: I love Radiohead. And they have really cleaned up their act.
1: Yeah.
0: Hygiene and dry. You know.
1: Silver, you know. Iron dry. Yeah.
0: Another band that had cleaned up their act, AC/DC.
1: Uh-huh.
0: Antibac in black.
1: Oh, God.
0: They love that glade. They love it. All right, what have you got?
1: Blur. They're very, very serious about their cybersecurity.
0: They are very hot on that, they are. Mm.
1: That's why they sung Song Two-Factor Authentication.
0: Oh, come on. That's one of the week. Yeah, he's back after a terrible couple of days. Yes, Gold Plus.
1: Shiny happy people. Shiny apple P, like PPE.
0: You done with PPP? I'm done with PPP. Yeah, gold.
1: And Kimmy's dad, very safe, very safe. Those, you know, Crim Safe ads.
0: Oh, yeah.
1: Smooth Crim Safenol. You've been hit by. You've been blocked good. By.
0: You've been locked
1: by. Locked
0: yeah,
1: in
0: yeah,
1: by.
0: Yeah, right. No, that's another go. That's another go. You can have a medal. All right, what have you got then? Text yours. Make a song safer. We're looking for your safe songs today. 0475-031043.
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4: 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The M5 motorway picking up the pace city-bound approaching Heathcote Road following an earlier breakdown. At Blacktown, there's a breakdown on Sunny Holt Road southbound before Main Street. An earlier crash at Auburn, Rawson Street westbound just after St Hilliers Road. And a breakdown at Clyde on James Roos Drive southbound in the right turn lane at Parramatta Road. School zones are now in force, and we've got a road closure at Newport for Robertson Road. It's out between Barrenjoey Road and Foamcrest Avenue. 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

0: 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For the best in show, double pass to go and see the brilliant Simple Minds when they're back in Australia next year. All right, let's see what we got for safe songs today. You ready to mark Rio?
1: I am.
0: Sweet Child Lock of Mine.
1: Silver.
0: In the airbag tonight.
1: Silver Plus.
0: She's so high viz.
1: Gold.
0: Very good. Well done, Laura. Jimmy Barnes.
1: Hmm?
0: Work Safe Man. Oh, that is so good.
1: Gold Plus.
0: Rachel, well done. Mambo under 0.5.
1: Gold Plus as well.
0: Nathan, friend. That is very good. Take it pee-pee-pee easy. Take it pee-pee easy. Where was that when we needed it during the dark days of lockdown?
1: Gold.
0: Well done, Janet. Beatles, I Want to Wash Your Hands.
1: Silver.
0: Buckle Up Before You Go-Go.
1: Silver Plus.
0: Basement Jacks. Where's your hat, Dad? Get that sun hat on, you know. Where's your hat, Dad? Where's your hat, Dad? Where's your hat, Dad?
1: Feed the next sunset campaign.
0: Yes, definitely.
1: Gold Plus.
0: That is very good. Our new Friday afternoon co-host won't like this one. Seven Vaccination Army. Glenn, well done. Born Slip Slop Slappy.
1: Oh, that's gold.
0: Underworld, that's great.
1: Very good.
0: Very good, Richard. You're right there, you're choking. Gonna fly a little midget there. Yeah.
1: The cheeky boy.
0: Yeah, oh, yeah, the cheeky
1: monkey
0: cheeky
1: over
0: boy.
1: There.
0: You're right, cheeky, 6'10". Cheeking it up.
1: Cheeky Petey.
2: Hey.
0: These steel cap boots are made for walking.
1: Silver.
0: You can leave your hard hat on.
1: Gold. Gold.
0: What a mug. High vis to hell.
1: Silver.
0: This is really good.
1: Uh-huh.
0: More true than funny. Not born in the USA. Think about safety. Yeah,
1: very clever.
0: Sue, truth bombs.
1: Silver Plus.
0: YMCA becomes RSEA.
1: Yeah, gold. Gold.
0: It's the second one of the year.
1: No way.
0: Holy, keeping it safe. And R. Kelly, not safe.
1: No, not safe. Stay away.
0: But what about if he's back with encryption?
1: I'd still stay away.
0: Really?
1: Gold, though. It's very good.
0: Okay, let's do this. Who is today's winner?
1: Where's your hat out?
0: Well done. Very, very good. All right. This is the Christian O'Connell Show.
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3: 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The M7 motorway remains heavy northbound towards Richmond Road after a crash earlier this morning. The lanes are well and truly open, but Richmond Road and Quakers Hill Parkway approaching the M7 remain heavily congested. At Clyde, there's a breakdown on James Roos Drive southbound in the right turn lane at Parramatta Road. Spit Road heavy from the Spit Bridge onto Military Road through Spit Junction and to the Harbour Crossings. The M4 easing citybound past the M7 and Church Street. Travel time to Homebush Bay Drive is 24 minutes. 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

0: And it does a third thing. The centre won't get the money unless they meet the minimum safety standard.
1: Two police officers have been injured while responding to men acting suspiciously in a vehicle in Sydney Southwest. The police truck the female and male constables were in rolled on Fowler Road in Guildford just before 6 this morning. Inquiries into the original job continue. Another two men will face court this morning over February's alleged kidnapping and murder of North Ryde man Chris Bagzarian. The 19 and 21-year-olds were arrested during raids in Sydney's West yesterday morning. And as we prepare for Game 2 of State of Origin tonight, new data has revealed how much fans are spending during games. Total fan spending is expected to reach $1.4 billion in 2026, $200 million more than last year. The stats also revealing 27% of people say they'll cut back spending in other areas so they can lash out for Origin.
2: Simple Minds are heading to Sydney this summer with special guest Gary Newman live at QDOS Bank Arena, February 20. Tickets on sale this Friday.
1: With the return of Mitch Moses from injury, Ethan Strange will run off the bench for the Blues tonight, and there's still plenty of questions around where he will fit into the lineup. Former New South Wales coach Brad Fittler believes it'll be in the back row.
3: The one thing I know Laurie likes is back rows that play 80 minutes, whether that means getting in a lock at some stage, which is, you know, he's that type of player. He loves running the ball. He's strong. So it'll be interesting if he does come on and where.
1: On Nine there. At the World Cup, France has enjoyed a 3-1 win over Senegal this morning. Kylian Mbappe scored a double. On field right now, Iraq and Norway. A short time ago, Norway was in the lead 2-1.
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1: Staying partly cloudy today, a top of 22 degrees across Sydney, mostly sunny tomorrow and 23 cloudy for your Friday and 22 degrees. 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
7: Hey, good morning, Sydney. 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During the next hour, then, one of your stories, shortest amount of time in a job. And Three Word Wednesdays, the middle of the week. How is this week going so far for you? Tell us all about it in three words. Text me, Sydney, 0475 031043. Good morning.

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0: Ryan Adams, thought I'd died and gone to heaven. Good morning, Sydney. This is the Christian O'Connell Show here on Gold, 11 minutes past 9, Wednesday morning. It's the middle of the week. How is your week so far? Tell us about it in three words. Text us 0475 031043. Christian, my three-word week. Morning, Emma. Pasta sauce destroyed.
1: Oh, no.
0: Last night, I went to crack some salt into my pasta sauce that was cooking away, and the whole lid came off. Taste test, awful. Had to start all over again.
2: Oh, God, no.
1: You can put sugar in to balance salt out, but maybe not
0: what,
1: that much.
0: Bag?
1: Maybe not that much.
0: There's too much balancing work to be done. Christian, my three-word Wednesday is ready, set, no go. I forgot to put petrol in my car last night, and apparently the overnight magic petrol fairy didn't visit last night. It's an Uber to work for day. That is a long trip. That's from Layla. Intern Pete, now on this show. Pete, what's your three-word week?
3: Oh,
0: you've got a busy one this week.
3: Very busy off to Queensland this afternoon. But then, I guess my three-word is, I've got dolls for this Friday.
0: This feels like a normal sort of Wednesday update for you, to be honest. About inflatable dolls in your car.
3: A context is everything. This Friday, 8 a.m, we go to Zambie Wildlife Retreat again for round two for the big World Cup game on Saturday morning, where we've got a tiger, Malala, who is going to hopefully predict the Socceroos win the game again.
0: That tiger and our third other tiger did a great job last Friday. It called. It didn't even doubt that the Socceroos were going to win 2-0.
3: Yes.
0: It even tapped its paw on its nose. It's incredible. Twice for each of the goals.
1: And then after the turkey one, it did a big cross with
0: yeah,
1: its
0: yeah,
1: paws.
0: Yeah, like you get nothing. You get nothing.
3: If you watch the video on your socials, you'll actually see that. You have to watch it a couple of times
0: It's almost subliminal what they're doing, but some of us know it. All right, so what do you need? Because obviously last time, finding the... So the Socceroos outfit, easy to get.
3: Yep.
0: Turkish one, you improvised very well, couldn't find a scarf, but the KFC one you use, which looks enough like the Turkish one. Yep. What do you do about the Yanks?
3: Okay, I went to Broadway yesterday, I went to a few other shopping centres in the city, a few like Paddy's Markets and stuff like that. I can't find an American jersey or anything
0: really. I
3: think
0: right now, with their comments about how poor the Socceroos are, no one wants to be seen in Sydney walking around with an American top. I think you keep it under something, even if you are... And you're right to be a proud American, but just because of the comments of a couple of the sports commentators really saying that Australia are rubbish.
1: It's not safe.
0: It's not.
3: So I found a cheapo shop on Oxford Street. So I've got an American flag, but it doesn't really look the part. Obviously, it's just not great. So I guess if anyone has an American...
0: Here's what we're thinking. So this is all about what it's going to look on the video. So we've got the Socceroos outfit. Everyone knows green and gold. We get that.
3: Yep.
0: Basically, we just need the other blow-up Mando to be looking unmistakably American. So why can't you get like a Ronald McDonald? You get those fancy dress outfits all the time.
3: Actually, that's not a bad idea. Yeah, of McDonald's.
1: What about, I'm thinking stovepipe hat, beard, suit.
0: Washy.
1: Abraham Lincoln.
0: You go in Abraham Lincoln, you're in Washington, of course.
1: Or could do.
0: Listen, you think our audience are going to get the reference.
1: Yeah, they're very clever.
0: No, they're not. They're going to go, why is an old man being attacked?
1: It's a revolutionary American history.
0: They're not going to get that. Oh, it's one of the founding fathers.
3: Maybe. What about Santa Claus? Could that work?
1: He's not American.
0: He's not American. And also, even if he was a Yank, we can't have kids seeing a tiger mauling a Santa Claus.
3: You just left
0: one radio show that was mired in scandal. Don't do that with our one, Stinky Pete.
3: Okay, well, maybe if someone, please, our office is in North Sydney. If someone could just drop me off something American, like a jumper or something.
0: Or do your job and you go and pick it up from them.
3: Yeah.
1: What about they love wearing three-quarter cargo pants on holiday? So maybe some of those.
0: And Crocs. A big old bum bag.
1: A bum bag and a phone clip to the belt.
0: Yes, that's right.
1: Talking really loud.
0: Just some big Yankle Chuck.
3: Yeah. So help me, Sydney, please.
0: All right,
3: please.
0: Yeah, what have you got for the outfit? All right, keep your three-word Wednesdays coming. 0475 031043.

0: I guess that's what they called it, the blues. Good morning, Sydney. 20 minutes past nine. Christian O'Connell's show on Gold. How's your week going so far? It is Wednesday today, middle of the week. What's your three-word Wednesday? Christian, mine is Five Sons Fighting. Five Sons Fighting feels like a great name for an indie band.
1: Yes.
0: You'd hear on Triple J.
1: What is the Five for Fighting? Is that
0: that's
1: guy?
0: Right. Yeah.
1: That Superman
0: Five
1: song.
0: Sons Fighting is the Aussie version. My five boys have been fighting nonstop. Of course they are. They're boys.
1: Yeah.
0: My sister's got five boys, right? And they're farmers. And I remember being around there one Christmas, and I've obviously got two daughters. And the difference is incredible. So four boys. I remember one Christmas day, the four boys, they must have just been bored waiting for the Christmas dinner. They just started fighting each other. My daughters were like laughing. They'd never seen anything like it. They actually start punching each other. And I sat there as an uncle going, do you break it up? What do you do? Is this a thing they do on Christmas Day? Every family's got their own traditions.
1: The Royal Rumble.
0: Just the energy they had. They're constantly trying to break things. You've got five. You should be doing a documentary.
1: Yeah.
0: And it should be called, I would watch it, Five Sons Fighting. Christian, they've been fighting nonstop. We're going to, do you know what? In all seriousness, enroll them, use that energy in a martial arts club. You got five. One of them could end up being the next Volk. You know, could be in the UFC. Flying on the lawn. Flying on the lawn of the White House is like one of the most bogan things I've ever seen.
1: It's like, yeah, backyard brawl or something like that.
0: I thought he was going to be in the White House and that ballroom he's on about. It's out in the front lawn. Men like grabbing and kicking each other and punching each other. And I paid $60 to watch it. Christian, we're going to Bali in 2 weeks' time during the school holidays, and I picture the same situation, just in different surroundings. Charge the locals. Come watch Australian young fellas fight. You'll get some free bintang.
1: Brother versus brother.
0: Versus brother versus brother. Do it in heats. All right, my three-word Wednesday is actually World Cup fever. It's really surprised me how, I mean, obviously soccer is our number one sport in the UK. And so World Cup's a big thing for me. And, but this one, I'm watching so many games of countries I've got no real. Yeah, New Zealand. I watched the whole bloody New Zealand game yesterday.
1: I didn't know they had a team.
0: No, and they're on. And, that was fantastic. I've seen so many great games. And the thing is as well, when you move to another country, you know, you suddenly, it surprises you how, if you're doing it right, you want to be part of the culture and the community. And this World Cup, after 8 years of living here, I know more about the Socceroos team than I do about the England team.
1: Wow.
0: And I know you guys will be thinking, that's great. My dad doesn't see it like this. I'm going back home in 2 weeks' time. I'm not entirely sure they're going to let me back in at London Heathrow. They'll be playing bits out where I'm getting behind the Socceroos. I got quite a few emails of abuse last Friday. You know, I turned up in my green and gold top.
1: Yes.
0: Only person on this show of Australia to turn up in one. And it's an English guy. I'm now balancing out. I've got to wear my England one tomorrow because we're playing at 6 a.m. We are opening game against Croatia. But are you guys watching a lot of it?
1: Just so much.
0: The Socceroos story at the weekend, I think, has done it for a lot of us.
1: Yes, it's really activated something.
0: Really exciting. Young talent doing something really incredible. So many great stories from kids in really tough backgrounds. You know, meeting each other and growing up in refugee camps in America and then being saved by Australia, building a life here, being part of the community here, and now proudly playing for Australia and doing us proud on the international stage. There's something incredible about what those guys are doing for this country, scoring amazing goals as well. And then the whole thing, it's set up, isn't it? The biggest grudge match that Australia hasn't even sort of willingly gone into. America picking a fight with us.
1: Yeah, bring it on.
0: I mean, they've made a mess of the Strait of Hormuz. Now they've got to look at the Socceroos. It's a bit easier to have a go at them. We won't have to spend billions. And so it's made it even more interesting.
1: The tensions are sky high.
0: Oh, my God, they are for this weekend's game. Rio, what's your three-word Wednesday?
1: Mine is the Tomato Bandit. And I have
0: Sorry?
1: A question.
0: This country has a lot of bandits.
1: Got a new one. The Tomato Bandit. I have a question. I'm holding in my hand a tomato.
0: Classic tomato.
1: Would you say that's a gourmet tomato or trust tomato?
0: I'd say gourmet.
1: Incorrect. Trust tomato.
0: What's the difference?
1: I don't know. But I
0: price?
1: Yes, I think price. I put it through the scanner as a gourmet tomato and got the little red light coming up, and then the staff member comes over. I get the VAR instant replay.
0: Oh, no.
1: Of
0: the
1: me
0: shame of that. Oh, wowee. You're kidding.
1: He goes, that's a trust tomato.
0: And how does he even know to eyeball it?
1: I don't know. I have no idea. Look, Like, what? I don't know what the difference
0: is. It's a big, light-coloured tomato.
1: Yeah, it looks exactly like the other one. And like I said, that's a trust tomato.
0: But you weren't just buying one tomato, were you?
1: No, I got three.
0: Oh, phew. Yes. So otherwise, I'm going to go and speak to the boss about pay rise for you. He's down to one tomato a week. How much are we paying him?
1: And the way
0: I wouldn't be surprised at this place. You know, they're obviously trying to save money on breakfast shows. Happy to have one tomato a week, boss. In fact, we'll share it amongst the three of us.

0: Last week, small thing, big joy. Santo, when you forgot that you had good leftovers and you opened the fridge and get a nice surprise. Mark, winning peg lotto. Ryan, eating food in a food court. Joe, finding an extra potato cake when you order fish and chips. The food court one is the one that, you know, I mean, I like it. I wouldn't say it's, you know, my small thing, but big joy.
1: You know what? I get the big joy. Because when in life do you have all those options ready for you?
2: Well,
1: at
2: I get paralysed by the choice.
1: It's too many.
2: I will do at least three laps. It drives my family nuts. They just know what they want. We're just getting Greek. What do you have? And I can get a whiff of the pho. I don't know if I want Vietnamese. Corey, finding the start of the sticky tape straight away. The sticky tape straight away. That is a great one. I tell you what, for me, will be if the Socceroos pull off. They pulled off one of the big upsets of the opening round, actually. Everyone's calling it the biggest upset, beating the hugely tipped Turkey. That's a big upset, Australia winning that game 2-0. If they beat America, in Seattle, after all the idiotic commentators have said about Australia and the Socceroos, it will be one of the biggest upsets and the most humiliating ones for America.
1: A perfect combination.
2: It's not small thing. It's big thing, bigger joy.
1: And big humiliation.
2: Yes. Can you imagine what that's going to be like? Oh, it's a real shame it's at 5 a.m. because actually, for all the pubs of this country, if that was Saturday night at 6 o'clock, can you imagine how big it would be?
1: Mental.
2: Against America, be massive. Pete, what's it for you? Small thing, big joy.
3: Small thing, big joy was honestly this morning when, thank you for the McCafe coffee, by the way, it's the small thing. Pleasure. Is when you get the latte, you take the lid off, and it's that perfect 1 centimetre of froth on a latte. Mm. And there's just something so perfect.
2: What do you
3: about
2: telescope
3: that.
2: Out and mark it?
3: Well,
2: I've got
3: a ruler here. I do.
2: All right, you check the depth.
3: Latte, the latte.
1: That's a very Sydney small thing, big joy.
3: Okay, you're absolutely right. I'm so
2: pernickety. Pernickety. Rio, what's yours? It's tomatoes.
1: When you get
2: the perfect trust tomato. Life's good. You're marching out of that supermarket. Life's great. You're winning.
1: I love when you get in an elevator and there's no one else there. You've just got the elevator to yourself.
2: Just a private room.
1: Because don't you hate, there's always an
2: small
1: awkward
2: talk.
1: Silence here. Do you talk? What do you say? There's not enough time to start a full conversation before you get to your floor.
2: Yeah.
1: There's the awkward shuffling around. When you have it just to yourself, oh, heaven.
2: Do you ever make conversation?
1: You know what? I get in there and I scan and I say, are they a chatty Cathy? If they do, I'll be like, oh, how's the weather? Or something like that. And they get, luckily, a great conversation
2: and they must be
1: with
2: going,
1: me about
2: wow,
1: that.
2: And this guy's, no wonder this guy's on the radio. Wait, his opener was, hey, how about the weather right now? Huh? How about then drones at Vivid? Huh?
1: Sometimes if they get takeaway, I'll ask what they've got in the bag.
2: Oh, wow. Right, these are radio insights. All right, tomorrow on the show, small thing, big joy. You can email me yours, Christian at christianoconnell.com.au.

0: That's the Christian O'Connell Show for today on Gold. On tomorrow's show then, small thing, big joy. Also, Pete, have a safe trip up to Queensland.
1: Yes.
0: You can be live from the pub that we are renovating at the moment.
1: I'm so excited just to see what they've done in the last couple of weeks, which I've been, you know, seeing stuff on the socials and it's extraordinary. So to see it in person is going to be amazing.
0: We're renovating a pub. Over the last couple of weeks, we've been on a mission. It's called Save Our Pub. And we announced only about 2 weeks ago what the pub was that we're saving. And it's this beautiful pub, hour and a half outside of Brisbane, area called Helidon. Some of you might know it. But there's this pub in the middle of nowhere. You know these pubs in Australia. You drive for, well, we did. We drove from Brisbane for an hour and a half. Farmland, pub. Police station, spa.
2: Farmland.
0: That's it. It's called the Criterion Hotel. It's a beautiful pub. And we're not really renovating because it looks stunning already, but we are restoring it. It's over like, I think it's almost $300,000.
1: Yeah.
0: Is going into this place. It's going to look incredible. End of next week, we're taking the whole show up there. We're doing the breakfast show live. We have booked a special guest, Shannon Knoll.
1: Very good.
0: Perfect guest. We'll be singing in the pub live next Friday morning. Good on for doing it as well. Now, he's doing some of his big hits. He's agreed to do the cover version that you guys wanted. That is going to be some breakfast show party next Friday. So, Pete, you're going up, and I don't mean rude. Good on you for going up there. But what are you actually doing?
1: No, not much. Just say good day, see what everyone's up to. No, look, honestly, I just want, if I can lend
0: you know, on Grand Designs, where look, they see like one of the owners who've got no idea and they go, and David decided to quit his job and get on the tools. And all the traders are like, oh, City Slickers here.
3: And look, someone help start the whippersnipper?
1: I don't want to slow the process down. There's volunteers. There is people working around the clock on this pub.
0: A lot of them are giving their time for free, which is incredible.
1: So good. So I am there to lend a hand and just, you know, help out.
2: Wow. He's worrying.
1: I mean, yeah.
2: Do you have any skills?
0: Hey, come on, he's intern Pete. Of course he does.
1: Yes. I mean, I'm a qualified chef, so I can make some lovely sandwiches for everyone.
0: Okay. Well, there you go. That would actually help as well. That'd be great.
1: Yeah.
0: All right, so you're live up there tomorrow, aren't you?
1: Yes, live up there tomorrow. So
0: fantastic.
1: Flying out this afternoon. Oh, just a quick mention too. We're still looking for a jersey, an American one, so someone can meet me at the airport between 11 and 12 today.
0: Yeah, I'm sure that's an easy fix for people who are actually work right now. Anyway, we're back tomorrow. Thank you very much for joining us. Pete, we'll speak to you tomorrow.
1: Hey, Rick.
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8: 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At Cecil Hills, a crash on the M7 motorway northbound at Elizabeth Drive. At Bonnyrigg, there's a breakdown. Elizabeth Drive westbound at Cowpasture Road. A breakdown on the M4 at Prospect. Citybound in the breakdown lane near the Reservoir Road on-ramp. Traffic lights are blacked out at DY, Pittwater Road at Hawkesbury Avenue, and they're flashing yellow at Gregory Hills Drive at the Hermitage Way. 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
10: Good morning, I'm Sean Fraser. Two more men have been charged over the alleged kidnapping and murder of a Sydney grandfather. It'll be alleged the 19-year-old from Shelby and the 21 61-year-old Silverwater man were involved in detaining Chris Bagzarian at a property in Dural before helping to dispose his body. The 85-year-old man was kidnapped from his home in North Ryde on Feb 13 and killed in a tragic case of mistaken identity. Police have released CCTV following a glassing at Penrith earlier this year. A 24-year-old man was allegedly struck in the face with a broken bottle in the car park of a family restaurant on Mulgoa Road in